0: Chaperone, it's Pink Pony Club. She was only in the country start of this year, but that feels like a lifetime ago. And that is what happens when you make good memories on ZM.
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0: There are memories to be made in Vegas, which is why we're sending you there for five nights, two of which will be spent at the iconic iHeartRadio Music Festival. You've got Benson Boone, Zara Larsson. Do you know who else is a part of it? Snoop Dogg. He's getting his own biopic, by the way, so that's exciting news. Hopefully will be out by the time of this. We've got Weezer, Goo Goo Dolls. The lineup is unreal. Chloe, if you got to go, who would you be most excited to see?
3: Probably Snoop Dogg. I feel like he's definitely a millennial kind of man. So, yeah, absolutely him.
0: He's just an icon, eh? I don't think absolutely. I can come across anyone who doesn't like the guy.
3: Yeah.
0: Now, you get five nights. What are you going to do when you're there?
3: Oh, I think the sphere experience would be kind of cool. Probably go to the little chapel as well. I feel like I could redo my wedding.
0: Yeah, why not? And also, it gives you an excuse to go shopping beforehand and get a cute little white dress.
3: 100%. How iconic.
0: All right, well, she is an icon. Her name is Chloe, and she's officially in the draw for the five-night stand, a winner announced tomorrow. So there's only a couple more chances to get in, and your next one is 2 o'clock. This is new from Teeks. It's My Boy Lunch.

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0: This is where I give you a famous lyric from a song on our ZM playlist, and you have to figure out what that song is. It shows the true fans of these artists, so if you don't get it right, well, questions will be asked. Today's lyric is, "But tonight I saved my life when I showed you the door. But tonight I saved my life when I showed you the door." What song is that lyric from, and who is the artist? Text it to 9696, and I could be calling you back next. Let me introduce you to a big song from the FIFA World Cup. It was a performance from Shakira at the halftime show with Burna Boy. It's called Day Day.

0: Langley, she drinks wine by the bottle, not by the glass, like the chick she wants to be. It's Be Her on ZM.
1: The ZM Lunchtime Games. Let's play this game. I know that song.
0: This is where I give you a famous lyric from a song. You've got to tell me what that song is and who the artist is. And as always, it's a song that's on our playlist. And this one was a shoo-in from the moment I said it. I saw text coming through, 9696. Your lyric today, but tonight I saved my life when I showed you the door. TJ, what's the song? Who's the artist?
2: It's The Door by Teddy Swims.
0: It sure is. Have you seen Teddy live?
2: No, but need to.
0: You absolutely do. Don't worry, he'll probably be here next year. He seems to come every single year.
2: Hope so.
0: Hey, thanks, TJ. Nice work. It's The Door. Teddy, on to them.

0: Winner of your lunchtime game. It is Teddy Swims, The Door. You had to guess the lyric from that song. You got George with you on ZM. Tomorrow we're doing Guilty Pleasures, same time. So let me know, and you can text 9696 now, if there is a song that you want to hear but you don't like to tell people that you love. There's lots of them, and you know who comes up every single time? The Pussycat Dolls, from dudes that work on construction sites. They love a little bit of buttons. Next, there are two big documentaries going to Netflix. One involves New Zealand, one involves Australia, and you're going to be surprised with the Aussie one, I'll tell you.
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0: All you have to do is get through just after 2 o'clock, your next chance to get in the draw for our five-night stand. You got George with you on CDM. You know, this is quite cool because Netflix is deciding to branch out into mini-series and live shows and reality TV, and they're really getting around the world. So rather than having like such a big focus on big cinematic things from the US, they're doing a documentary in New Zealand, and it's filmed all in Queenstown, about Queenstown. There's a good cast that's been added. And then today they've just announced that there is going to be an official Ray Gun. You know, Ray Gun, the old, do we really call her a breakdancer? I think that's what she entered the Olympics for. The Olympian from 2024. I just want to take you back there really, really quickly, because with the announcement of this documentary, it did make me think, will they include commentary like this?
1: It's really nice that regardless of the result, these dancers get to show their stuff for a couple battles here in the round robin.
0: Real backhanded. Even when she was doing the breakdancing, they were giving backhanded compliments to Reagan. We're going to find out the ins and the outs of how she was feeling during this time with an official Netflix documentary. I feel like I might have to put the time aside just to watch this, because it will be intriguing and she better be in it. But also the Queenstown one's going to be more us. It's Olivia Dean on ZM.
2: Thought I was done with this feeling. Really thought you could be him.

0: world.
1: Kendrick Lamar on Zidium. You've got George with you for the Jam Packs Workday. You've still got another chance to get in the draw for our five-night stand. That is 2 o'clock when you hear the activator 0800 at Dial Zidium. Next, though, we have Ariana Grande news and what will happen at her shows going forward in London and potentially for the rest of the world. And also, one thing you can't do at gas stations, you might not be able to do on planes.
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27: 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Indeed.

Airlines. Anton Ashe on Zitting with Georgia. If you're someone that loves to fly but also likes to take business calls or catch up with mum and dad or catch up with your bestie whilst you're on the phone, you might not be able to do it. Like how in libraries or petrol stations they say don't be on the phone, this could be happening on planes. Now, not everywhere in the world, but you know what happens in the UK and the States usually trickles down to the likes of New Zealand. So there is a bill going through at the moment and it's called the Quiet Skies Act. Essentially, it's to finalise a ban on in-flight calls on commercial planes. So if you're on a flight and so-and-so calls and maybe it's an emergency, you can't take that call because they will tell you to either turn your phone off or you will be escorted off a plane. Imagine if that happened. To be fair, I don't often talk on a plane because it's kind of like you're trying to be quiet and there's people around you. But if you do, this is going to suck. It's Olivia Rodrigo on Zitting.

0: She's breaking records, then breaking her own records again, spending more weeks on Billboard's Hot Country Charts than any other female ever. It's Ella Langley with Choosin' Texas.
1: He's choosin' Texas, I can tell.
0: 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Just when

0: Most likely your introduction to Ella Langley. It's Choosing Texas from her Dandelion album on ZM. You've got Georgia with you. This morning, Fletch, Fawn and Hayley, we're talking about how school camps are kind of being banned around the country for how expensive they are becoming, which is crazy because it was such a cool thing to look forward to, but they are so expensive and it's a lot to ask for families, right? But they asked your funny school camp stories.
1: You know, a wet sleeping bag is fine, but this one wasn't wet.
2: Someone shit in the bag.
3: Yeah.
1: Yep.
4: Oh, dear.
5: What was relating?
2: Crook tummy, or they just opted to?
1: I don't think they wanted to walk to the long drop in the middle of the night.
2: Yeah, scary long drops in the middle of the night.
0: You know what? Just saying, I would have done the exact same thing. Go and check out the other stories from the crack up moments at school camp that you gave this morning. Or you might just want to hear iHeart the app is where you'll find their podcast. Ariana Grande has revealed something at her next concerts that she'll do for the foreseeable future. Details after this one from Fisher and Tone tonight's favour. ZM. He said, tell me a story.

I bet. Say I got drive, I don't need a car. Money really all that we fiending for. I'm doing things they ain't seen before. Fans ain't dumb, but extremists are. I'm a demon lord. Fall off what? I ain't seen the horse. Called your bluff, better cite the source. Fame ain't something that I need no.

0: Ariana Grande on ZM from her Dangerous Woman album that came out 10 years ago. On that album, also this. Can't forget the old collab with Nicki Minaj. But it was the following year in 2017 when Ariana Grande toured that album, the Dangerous Woman album, and unfortunately on the 22nd of May was the awful situation of the Manchester bombing. That then led to her doing One Love Manchester on the 4th of June, which had a bunch of artists from around the world, including Miley Cyrus, the Black Eyed Peas. They were all involved in raising money for Manchester. So when I saw the news today about a new rule that she is bringing in for her shows for the London residency, I wasn't surprised. In fact, I was surprised she hadn't been doing this earlier, because she has been touring all around the States. But she has brought in a full clear bag policy. So if you're going into her concerts from now on, you have to have everything in a clear bag. And that even means, like, if you've got a mini makeup bag inside of your bag, then you also have to have a clear bag for that makeup so that everything can be seen. And I thought that she was someone who had done this a long time ago. Turns out she wasn't. Someone that does do it and has for ages is Taylor Swift, same with Beyonce. But in case you have tickets to go and see her on this latest tour, which is looking awesome online, by the way, make sure you suss yourself out with the clear bag.
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Gracie Abrams hit the wall on Zidim. We've got Georgia with you as we wait for the beautiful photos. I'm only assuming they're beautiful, of Taylor Swift and Travis Kelce's wedding. We keep getting new information, and today's in the Taylor Swift Travis Kelce wedding news is the fact that a surprise was given to Taylor by Travis on the day, and he actually sung to her. Now, this is something that, I don't know, maybe we didn't want to hear. Might have given her the ick on the day, but either way, I hope she joined in just to kind of soften it a bit. Here she is, ZM.

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1: It's one of the tracks off of our debut album that just came out. It's a self-titled album called Borderline. And this is the song where you've just got to put the windows down, sing along as loud as you can, and have a good time. Kia ora, it's Borderline, and you're listening to our song, Watching It Burn, on ZM's Locals Only.

0: From their debut self-titled album, it is Borderline Watching It Burn. Kiwi Music on ZM. We've got George with you. 2 o'clock, which means your next chance to get in the draw to go to Vegas, baby, for 5 nights, and 2 of which will be spent at the iHeartRadio Music Festival, seeing Benson Boone, Zara Larsson, and a whole lot more. That is coming up, but we do also have a Kickstarter to the weekend with Little Friday Jams next.
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10: Let's give you a taster of what you can get all day tomorrow for Friday Jams. And every one of these three artists has new music out, actually. 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It's Shakira Shakira on ZM.
11: She's up in here tonight. 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

Call Me Maybe, wrapping up Zidium's Little Friday Jams, which, by the way, was so the 2011 version of Man I Need, you know, like all the lads loved that particular song from Carly Rae. You have a full day of Friday Jams tomorrow, so make sure if there's a song you want to hear, you let us know, 9696. The Activator's going off next, getting you in the draw to head to Vegas. This lady completely sold out her New Zealand show. It's Sina Spiro, ZM.

0: First from her debut album, it's Bella Kay. I love it, I love it, I love it. 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
0: We find out who is winning this trip tomorrow morning with Fletch, Vaughn and Hayley, which means you've got two more chances right now with me and 4 o'clock this afternoon with Bree and Clint. So you are lucky, Amelia. You're officially in the draw.
3: Amazing. So stoked.
0: Now, what is something you'd want to do whilst you're in Vegas, gal?
3: I mean, I would kind of probably want to redo my vows and have a Vegas wedding.
0: Oh my gosh, I love it. Now, was there anything that's sticking out to you in terms of the lineup for the iHeartRadio Music Festival? Of course, there's BTS, Benson Boone, Zara Larsson, Snoop Dogg, and a bunch more. Anyone that you're most excited to see?
3: Zara, yeah. Zara will be incredible. I think she'll be so amazing to see.
0: Now, is she someone who you have started wearing Y2K clothing for, or you already owned Y2K clothing?
3: I was there. Yeah. I was a Y2K girly, yeah.
0: Did you keep any of the butterflies?
3: I did not, but I need to get some more.
0: Yeah, girl, I'm the same.
3: If I'm going to Zara, I'm going to get the butterflies back.
0: It's got to happen, eh? Somewhere they've got to be clipped on your body or a part of your outfit. You are in the draw. One more chance. 4 o'clock this afternoon with Bree and Clint. I love this song. It's Role Model. High Hopes 3000. ZM.

0: One artist that you could be seeing at the iHeartRadio Music Festival. All you have to do is get in the draw, and your next chance is 4 o'clock this afternoon with these guys.
1: I've got a pointless talent.
2: What's your pointless talent?
1: You've got a lot of pointless talents.
2: I feel like the only talent I have is pointless.
1: Yeah.
2: Yeah.
1: No.
2: At least I've got some.
1: Yeah, exactly right.
2: Might be pointless, but I've got some.
0: They keep you humble and they get you through the afternoon. Bring Clint with you in the next 30 beforehand. Noah Khan has debunked what you think his lyrics are, including for Stick Season.
3: This, are you ready? Is the best.
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My body isn't ready, it's Stomba on ZM. You got George with you for the jam-packed work day. This is quite funny and something I am very much guilty of doing, getting lyrics to popular songs wrong. And I love when artists come out and go, oh, look, you tried, but you ain't quite hit the mark. Noah Kahan, so funny. He's one of those guys that if you don't know much about him, you need to go and watch his documentary on Netflix because it's very interesting, the life that he has led. But he's actually taken to Instagram and Twitter and the likes, and he's actually debunked a bunch of lyrics that you've got wrong. And I'm not going to go through all of them because some of them are real bad. We can't say them. But one in particular is from Stick Season. This part of the song. It's the season of the stick drive. Shock your mom, she forgot that I exist. That part. Where I initially thought it was, and I stalk your mum, she forgot that I existed. Meh, that's not right. It's also, as he said, not I suck your mum. It's I saw your mum. So he just wants to clarify that. He goes, some lyric clarifications. That one, three other songs, and then at the end he says, but honestly, sing from whatever place your mind takes you to. And if that's where you're going, I guess that's where you're going. Where do you go when this one plays? It's The Great Divide on ZM.

0: Lolly Young, it's Messy on ZM's Jam Packs Workday. I am out of here. Your last chance to get in the draw for a 5-night stand in Vegas, 2 nights at the iHeartRadio Music Festival. Seeing Benson Boone, Zara Larsson, Snoop Dogg. By the way, he's getting his own biopic and it's heading to cinemas. I would love to see that. But you've got a chance and it's happening at 4 o'clock. When you hear the activator, 0800 at Dial ZM and you can get in the draw. Tradie versus Lady is kicking off the show with the guys next. Have a beaut rest of your Thursday and I'll see you for Friday Jams.
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1: In this update, Hope's monthly inflation reports from StatsNZ being phased in from next July will add precision to how the Reserve Bank sets interest rates. It'll come on top of the current quarterly reports. A briefing shows our response to RSV in babies is falling behind places like Australia and the UK, which immunise, with cost a possible factor. Up to 2,000 under fives are hospitalised with the respiratory virus each year. A report shows self-employed workers produce 17% of GDP, and it's expanding faster than total GDP, contributing about $78 billion a year. New Zealand First has announced a new Napier candidate, Takeda Lawrence. She replaces Stuart Nash, who's resigned following outrage over his calling his national opponent lazy for taking leave after having a baby. That's news.
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1: Booyakasha, and welcome to the Brian Clint Show.
2: Whoa! Did we just take a time machine back to 2003?
1: We did, because did you see the news today?
2: No.
1: A new Ali G movie. Coming to cinemas.
2: Really?
1: Sacha Baron Cohen is dusting off the do-rag, and Ali G is back because, as we know, there are no new ideas.
2: It all makes sense now. He made headlines last week at Wimbledon.
1: Correct. It was all promo leading up to this moment.
2: Makes so much sense.
1: He pretended that he was selling substances in his seat at Wimbledon. It's quite funny, actually. And now today, an Instagram video on the official Ali G Instagram page saying, yeah, I'm back. So that's back. Austin Powers 4 is on the way. And Fast and Furious 1 is going back into the cinemas. So believe it or not, it may actually be 2003.
2: Yeah. We've gone back in time.
1: And I'm not mad about it.
2: God, I'm going to buy a house.
1: Yeah, that's good.
2: Quick, guys, let's all buy a house.
1: I'm going to put $20 gas in my car and drive around for a week.
2: Hot damn, how good. I'm going to go with premium.
1: Fun show on the way. Say that every day, but today I genuinely mean it.
2: Oh, really? You're genuine about it today.
1: Yeah.
2: Okay, what most are you looking forward to?
1: Well, it's our last entry for Five Night Stand. It's the last entry for ZM's Five Night Stand
2: it
1: in Las Vegas. It's getting drawn tomorrow with Fletch, Vaughn and Haley. And so if you don't get in the draw with us at 4 o'clock, your chances are over. So I reckon we put a few people in the draw at 4.
2: Go on, why not?
1: Yeah, we'll load them up. We'll pack it to the gunnels, as they say, at 4 p.m.
2: If our boss is against the idea, he can come and see us at 4 and say don't do it.
1: Yeah, talk to us at 4.
2: Claudia, lock the doors.
1: Actually, we're busy at 4. Talk to us at 5 past 4.
2: Yeah, 5 past 4 is good.
1: Yeah. First though, tradie versus lady. The ladies clawed one back yesterday, didn't they?
2: They sure did. Hell of a game yesterday. Down trout from memory.
1: That's correct.
2: If you want to play, $50 you could win. 0800 dials it in right now and we'll get you on.
1: First Taylor Swift and I Knew It, I Knew You on ZM with Brian Clint.

0: That's the Kid Laroi on ZM with Bree and Clint. Time for Tradie versus Lady.
1: It's Tradie versus Lady.
2: The ladies picking up a win yesterday, taking them to 56 for the year. The tradies still out in front with that lead. They're on 59.
0: Our ladies in the mighty Waikato. She's 43 and she was born in Papua New Guinea. Welcome to the show. It's Helen.
2: Hi, Helen.
3: Hi.
2: Did you live there for a bit or were you just born there?
3: I came back to New Zealand when I was about 3 years old, so I don't really remember it.
0: Will you be supporting the new Papua New Guinea NRL team when they launch in a couple of years?
3: Oh, probably not. I don't really follow sport.
0: Ah, fair enough. I was just trying to find a Papua New Guinea touch point.
2: Who's that in the background, Helen?
3: I've got my son next to me and my daughter in the back. My son and I play along in the car every afternoon.

0: afternoon, and he's been hounding me to call in for a while now.
1: Oh, well, what's his name?
0: His name's Jonah.
2: Jonah.
1: Hi, Jonah.
2: Hi, Jonah.
0: Hi.
2: Hi. Mum's going to give it a red hot crack. She's got to beat our tradie in Christchurch. She's 23 and she's a long time listener, first time caller. What the hell? Welcome to the show, Emma. First
1: time caller. What a fun fact, Emma.
3: Hi, guys.
1: How bloody good.
2: And the first time you're on, you have the chance to become a tradie versus lady champion. No pressure, Emma.
3: Yeah, hopefully. I listen along every day, so we'll see if we can get the win.
2: Okay, good stuff.
1: Good on you, Emma.
2: We're going to go with names as buzzers today. Emma and Helen, those are your buzzers. Jonah, you can yell out Jonah if you know the answer as well. And the first team to three correct answers gets $50 cash from KFC.
1: Best of luck to everyone. Here we go. Question number one. Which legendary actor is the star of the new Netflix comedy golf series, The Hawk? I'll give you a hint. He was also the star of the movie Anchorman.
0: Helen.
1: Yes, Helen and Jonah.
2: For the ladies.
0: Will Ferrell?
2: Yeah.
1: It is Will Ferrell.
2: The Hawk's very funny if you're looking for a show.
1: Dropped on Netflix about a week ago.
2: Yeah.
1: Right, we move on to question two. Buzz in when you can tell me who stole Christmas.
3: Emma.
1: Emma's in.
0: Helen.
3: The Grinch.
1: It was, of course, the Grinch that stole Christmas. We are one apiece. We move on to question three. Buzz in when you can tell me who sings this song.
3: Emma.
1: Emma's in.
3: Jason Derulo.
1: It is Derulo. Well done. Two to the tradies, one to the ladies. Helen and Jonah, you need this one to stay in it. Question number four. What type of blood cells fight infection? Are they red, blue, or white?
3: Emma.
1: I'm going to say Emma.
2: Just.
3: White.
1: And that is the win for the tradies.
2: For the tradies, yeah. Helen and Jonah, good game. Thank you for playing. It was good to have you guys on.
0: Thank you.
1: Unlucky team, but Emma, too good from you this afternoon. $50, mate. We'll get it out to you.
3: Awesome, thanks so much.
2: On debut, yes? As well.
1: First time caller and also long time winner.
2: Well, true. And first time winner.
3: I normally go for the ladies, but not today.
1: Hey, you got to do what you got to do, Emma.
3: Exactly.
2: Brian Clint, we've got a debate about flat etiquette that we need your help with next. First, here's Pink Pantheress on ZM. I'm free.

0: Sam Fender and Olivia Dean, Rein Me In, with Bree and Clint. We're putting the last person, and by that we mean as many people as we can, in the draw for ZM's five-night stand. Five nights in Las Vegas. We're going to do that at 4 o'clock this afternoon.
1: I think five for five.
0: Five for five at four.
1: Yeah. Five for the five-night stand at four.
0: We should do five times five at four.
1: Ooh.
0: Which would be 25 at four.
1: That'll
0: Claudia,
1: take-
0: what do you think?
2: That sounds like a lot of work for me.
0: What about four?
2: Four times five
0: for five night stand, which is 20. Manageable?
2: Yeah, just.
0: Yeah.
1: Or we just put one in.
2: No.
1: Yeah, good. Good answer. That is the right answer.
0: That was a test. That was a test.
1: That was a test.
0: Our producer, Claudia, who lives in a flat situation, came to us today with a piece of flat etiquette to discuss. Claudia, present the facts.
2: I'm just mostly checking, like, I feel like I like things a certain way, so I'm just checking that I'm not the problem here.
0: Okay.
2: You know?
1: Okay.
0: How all good sentences start.
2: Yeah.
0: So I'm not the problem here, am I?
2: No, I'm just checking that I'm not overreacting.
0: Sure.
2: So the way that the house is set up.
1: Never.
2: It's never happened before. My room and the bathroom share a wall. So the head of my bed on the opposite side is the shower.
0: Okay.
2: And I'm in an old flat. Like, these pipes are loud.
0: Okay.
1: And so the walls... paper thin.
2: Literally paper thin. So, like, whenever someone showers, it's really, really loud.
0: Really? I thought they built the walls thicker back then.
1: Nah, because
0: it's the new houses that have thin walls.
2: Nah. Maybe it's not the walls, it's just the pipes.
1: There's no insulation in old houses.
0: Oh, okay.
2: As soon as the shower turns off, it's like, ka-chunk! And so that wakes me up a lot.
0: Okay, sure, yeah.
2: In the past, people have showered at, like, 10, 11 at night. I have had someone shower at 4 a.m. once, and, like, it does wake me up. But what happened today... a crisp 7:30 shower, right? 7:30 a.m. I'm tucked up in bed. Shower turns on. The pipes are going. Yep. And I'm like, you know, it's fine. They need to get ready for the day. It was when the UE boom connected to their phone and the music at full volume started playing.
0: Yeah.
2: That I was like, I think this is not appropriate. At 7:30 in the morning, to be blaring your music when your room is on the other side of the house... you're not on your half of the house right now. You've come to me.
0: Okay.
1: All right.
0: Any other mitigating circumstances, or is that the gist of it?
2: She was in there for an hour.
1: Whoa!
0: Okay.
2: Yeah, that's a factor.
0: I don't believe you on that fact, but that's okay.
2: No, that's true.
1: I believe
2: that's
1: you.
2: That's genuinely true.
1: I believe
0: all right,
1: you.
0: All right. On the surface of facts presented, 7:30, absolutely fine. 7:30 on a weekday. Have a shower.
1: That's all good.
0: Listen to some music.
1: Fully entitled to have a shower at 7:30 on a weekday. Listening to music super loudly, I would say no.
2: Mm.
1: And also for an hour.
2: At prime bathroom time.
0: Wait. Was she listening to the Fletch, Vaughan and Hayley show on the iHeartRadio app, Bluetooth to her UE boom?
2: You know, if she was, I wouldn't have a problem.
0: Good, Claudia.
1: I would just say at the end of the day, when you live in a flat and you're flatting with other people, unfortunately, you can't do whatever the hell you want. Like, you just can't. And that's one of the downfalls of flatting.
0: But 7:30 on a Thursday.
2: Yeah, but playing music at full volume.
1: Yeah, in the room that's, like, next to Claudia's.
2: A factor for you as well, we have a shower dome. So the speaker is outside of the shower.
0: It's got to be loud enough to penetrate the shower dome.
2: Because
0: they always talk about the benefits of keeping the steam in, but no one's talking about their problem with keeping the UE boom out. Yeah.
1: I'd say the shower's fine. That's all good. Even if she was in there, I mean, she shouldn't be showering for an hour because, I mean, that's not very... water conscious, but
0: what's she doing in the bathroom for an hour?
2: I don't know. The shower was, I think, 20 minutes.
0: That bit would annoy me. That they were in there for an hour.
2: Yeah.
0: And you have to
1: also,
0: to
1: it's
0: it.
1: Not very considerate. Other people probably need the bathroom. Yes.
2: Yeah. It's our one bathroom for a four-person house.
1: The music is a no from me. But the rest, I'm like, that's fine.
0: Someone said 7:30. Why are you still in bed?
2: Claudia? I work afternoons, guys, and I stay up really late. Okay.
0: Yes, Claudia doesn't finish work until 7 o'clock at night.
1: Someone else said 7:30, absolutely fine. Loud music is a bit rude, but happening it quieter, using it quietly is okay. An hour in the room, absolutely not. What if you needed an emergency poo? That's a great point.
2: That's a really good point. At that time of day, it's bound to happen.
1: I mean...
3: that's an emergency.
1: On a weekday...
3: I need a poo.
1: In the morning... no flatmate should be using the bathroom for an hour.
0: No. Full stop.
2: Yeah, that's like a midday activity if you have
0: to be.
2: That's
0: a no one else is home, no one's going to know type activity.
1: Then you can do all your bits and bobs in the shower. But
0: okay. What's the question we need to settle here? What is the actual, what's the main core of this beef?
2: I just want to know, like, what is actually okay in a shared household? Like, the question is, like, Bree raised a really good point, is, like, you can't do whatever you want, but do I actually, I'll let her if do you want whatever to do she what, wants.
1: If you want to do whatever you want, then rent your own house or rent a one-bedroom flat.
0: What time is it okay to start playing music in a flat?
1: Loud music.
2: What time is it okay to be noisy?
0: What time, when can you have the blender on? What time is it okay to start being noisy in a flat?
2: Because I would be furious if the blender was on at 7:30.
1: Yeah. I feel like, sorry to be this person, but I feel like there's noise that's necessary and noise that's not necessary.
2: Mm.
0: Yeah.
1: You know?
0: Yeah.
1: Like loud music.
0: Okay, blender, necessary or not?
1: Oh, depends. Because they might, you know, it might be a part of their routine and they might need to use it.
0: Okay. All right, there's so many circumstances.
1: And I would say, like, a blender, 1 minute of noise compared to loud music that goes for an hour.
0: What time can we start making a racket in a flat? On a weekday, 9696 or call

0: Temple Roan and Good Luck Babe on Zidim with Brie and Clint. We are debating flat etiquette. Claudia has come to us with an issue, which I got to be honest with you, Claudia, it's divided the response on the text machine.
1: I'm figuring out that maybe I'm the problem.
0: Well, not always. Not everybody thinks that.
2: I don't think you're the problem.
1: Oh, thanks.
2: Yeah.
0: 7:30 a.m. Claudia is annoyed that she was awoken by a flatmate using the shower next to her room and playing loud music on the UE boom for 1 hour.
1: Yeah.
0: We're finding there's two separate problems here as well.
2: Yeah, there is. I mean,
0: there's the time and the noise. Well, three. And the length of shower.
2: Using a shower at 7:30 is completely fine.
1: Yeah.
2: Blaring music and using the bathroom for an hour.
0: There's a lot of people questioning the hour.
2: In the morning, on a weekday when you live with multiple flatmates is not on. Yeah.
0: They're saying, what could she possibly be doing at 7:30 in the bathroom for an hour? Someone sympathetically has asked, what if she had diarrhea and needed the loud music to cover the sounds that she was making?
1: You know, she very well could have. She could have. Not my place
0: and
1: to
0: And how
1: ask.
0: Insensitive of you, Claudia.
1: I know. Mm-hmm. Can't control her.
2: I mean,
1: issues.
2: She could have been going for a shit shower shave.
0: Yeah, she could.
2: which I would argue, not appropriate when you're flatting to do at 7:30 on a weekday
1: in
2: the morning.
1: No, that's a weekend activity.
2: That's a weekend.
0: If you need an hour of grooming, get that out of the way on the weekend.
1: Yeah, that will clarify. So people worried about the hot water cylinder. Her shower was long, but it wasn't the whole hour. It was
0: wasn't in the shower for an hour. It was in the bathroom
1: maybe
0: for
1: maybe 20 minutes of that the shower.
2: Was the music for an hour?
1: Yes.
2: Okay.
1: It was nonstop until like it went off and then the door opened.
0: We said, what time can you make noise in a flat from on a weekday? Someone said, noise is acceptable from 8 a.m. until 10 p.m. unless someone works shift work.
2: Mm.
0: And still no blaring music for an hour unless you're hosting people.
1: Yeah.
0: If you were hosting people at 8 a.m., I'd have an issue.
2: Yeah, that'd be weird.
1: It's like a breakfast party.
2: On a weekday? Like, what are you doing?
0: Unless it's the World Cup final.
2: Oh, that's true. Different.
0: That's different.
2: But you also have to inform people. Like, you have to tell people, if you're hosting a World Cup thing at 8 a.m. at your flat.
0: That can't be a surprise. Yeah. In the bathroom.
2: Yep.
0: Someone else has said, we said, what time can you make the noise? Someone said, be conscious of everyone. Noise at 8 a.m. at the earliest.
2: Really? 8 a.m.?
0: Yeah.
2: I feel like that's quite late.
0: A lot of people have left for work by 8. Most people have left for work by 8 a.m.
2: I guess what
0: or school
2: they're saying,
0: or uni.
2: I guess what I'm getting from that, though, is like showers are fine and like, you know, bits and pieces of noise, but not blaring music.
0: What
2: until
0: music? What were they listening to, by the way, Claudia?
1: Oh, I can't remember. It was like classic rock kind of music. Like, that's it was good music. It was just really loud.
0: Lisa said, no noise until everyone is awake, and then it's fine. But this is the problem. Nobody knows what time Claudia wakes up.
1: And I could be awake and still be in bed
0: it's
1: for a long
0: floating.
1: Time. You'd never
0: exactly
1: know.
0: Right. So that's too loosey-goosey. Sorry, Lisa.
2: Yeah.
0: We can't deal with that. Someone said 7:30. Yeah, why not? The real issue is they could have had two UE booms. By the way, I'm out of the house by 5 a.m. Out of the house by 5.
2: Someone said, I reckon noise from 6 a.m. You need to be able to make a smoothie, etc. Wear earplugs.
1: What? At

0: 6 a.m.
1: I think, Claudia, and this is what everybody reaches eventually.
0: Okay.
1: I think.
0: Yes.
1: Maybe you're at your wit's end with flatting life.
0: I mean, that happened before I moved into this flat.
1: Because you'll put up with a lot when you're younger.
0: Yeah.
1: You know, you'll put up with the noise of rowdy flatmates. Randy flatmates.
0: Yeah, that's so
1: true. But if
0: you
1: are now at the age where the sound of their shower is annoying you.
0: Am I grown up?
1: I think you might be. You might have grown up.
0: Yuck.
2: Yeah, you could be outside the flatting window. I think a good rule of thumb, though, for flatting is just to try and be as considerate as you can.
1: Yes.
0: Amen.
2: You know? And that's like just...
1: Wait, are you talking to the person in the shower or are you talking to Claudia?
2: Everyone. That's flatting, you know?
1: Yeah.
2: I think that's just, you got to try and be considerate.
0: Yeah. What I call considerate is silence.
1: Someone said, oh, Claudia's entering boomerhood.
0: No!
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7: It's human nature to avoid uncertainty. 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
3: 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This is Skyline. I'm not trying to say in vain. 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

0: Lady Gaga and Ariana Grande on ZM with Brian Clint. Your final activator for ZM's five-night stand is on the way in the next 10 minutes. First, of course, Bria is still here, so no baby yet. We're still on baby watch.
1: Yeah.
0: Baby is still...
1: It's really just, you know, pushing things out.
0: Really dragging it out. It's going to make a grand entrance at some stage. And when it does... This is news for you, Brie. Have you seen this new New Zealand skincare range that uses breast milk?
1: No, I haven't. I thought you were going to say something about using the placenta.
0: Oh, placenta.
1: Or something.
0: Yeah. Well, you can do that if you want. You have to ask Sophia.
1: Mm.
0: But I'm not. This is not placenta news. No, this is breast milk news.
1: Okay.
0: The product is called La Base. L-A-B-A-S-E. La Base. And what you do is you buy these kits of ingredients.
1: Right.
0: And then you cook it up at home, but you have to provide the secret ingredient, which is...
1: Breast milk.
0: Breast milk.
1: Interesting.
0: Human breast milk, yeah.
1: And what do they say is so good about it?
0: Well, that it's breast milk. I don't know. What do you bring it up? Show Brie. People, it's all natural, I guess, and I don't know. I feel like you could say there's breast milk in anything and you'd have to assume that it was good for you, you know?
1: Yeah, interesting.
0: But you can't. This is where they get into a tricky situation because I don't believe you can sell other people's breast milk.
1: Oh.
0: I don't know that for sure, but it does seem a little bit like...
1: I bought a lady's breast milk one time.
0: Did you?
1: Yeah, off Facebook Marketplace.
0: Oh, Facebook Marketplace is the Wild West. You can sell anything. You can sell a kidney on there if you want.
1: Yeah, I better give context as to why I was buying a lady's breast milk from Te Arawhiti in Auckland. I bought it as one of the prizes that you have to have on Taskmaster.
0: Oh, yeah, that makes sense.
1: And so drove out. It doesn't, but I think it was what was the best thing that rhymes with something, and I chose lactation and went out and bought this breast milk from this lady.
0: Yeah, right.
1: And then Jeremy Wells, who is the Taskmaster, people who have watched this episode will know what I'm talking about, ends up drinking it.
0: He would.
1: Yeah. He talks about how he loves breast milk.
0: Yeah, he presents like this clean
1: My partner
0: cut.
1: Keeps asking me to try it. Hillary I'm not
0: Barry
1: ready yet.
0: Adjacent, seven sharp, news reading, good boy. But deep down, he'll drink a random woman's breast milk from Te Arawhiti.
1: I mean, I tried it. It was fine.
0: You had it too.
1: Yeah, well, he was like, you should try it. And then I was like, I'm not going to not try it if Jeremy Wells asked me to try it.
0: Did you meet the woman and is that important to you? Like, do you need to address the source?
1: I did meet the woman. She was lovely.
0: Yeah.
1: Did she
0: extract on site or was it pre-extracted?
1: No, she didn't do it in front of me. She'd
0: right,
1: already,
0: okay.
1: Yeah, no, she had it ready to go.
0: Yeah.
1: And she was just a breast milk making machine.
0: Yeah, some people are, right?
1: She just had too much.
0: And you know what? We joke, but that is important for some people who can't generate enough or
1: 100%.
0: Any breast milk. And there are people who support mums like that with what they need.
1: Which is great.
0: But that's not what you were doing and that's not what the skincare is either.
1: No, there's also bodybuilders who buy breast milk as well.
0: Really?
1: Yeah.
0: Is that like the ultimate protein shake?
1: I think so.
0: Wow.
1: Yeah.
0: Is that what I'm missing?
1: Maybe you just need a bit of breast milk. You're not having my partner's breast milk. That's weird. You can buy it. I know a lady in Te Arawhiti.
0: Yeah, I was going to say. Yeah. Is that what Art Green's on? Is
1: he
0: on
1: no doubt.
0: Is he on the Te Arawhiti
1: no
0: Fresh?
1: No doubt. When I look at Art Green, he's got the pecs of a man who is chugging down some breast
0: 100%.
1: Milk.
0: 100%. Those are breast milk breasts.
1: Yep.
0: Good. All right. La Base, if you're keen to look it up. Looks interesting. There's a bit of home kitchen cooking involved in this skincare brand.
1: The hard part is, though, where do you get the breast milk?
0: From the breast.
1: No, but like women aren't just creating breast milk all the time.
0: No, but it's for the women that are creating breast milk.
1: Right, so then...
0: That's why I gave it to you now, because you're about to have a house full of breast milk.
1: Did you guys know that if I wanted to, I could technically...

0: breastfeed this child that's coming?
1: I didn't know that.
0: Did you guys know that?
1: Does that mean Claudia could?
0: Well, I think because I'm living in the house and I'm around my partner. Like
1: Claudia looks mortified. You don't. I'm not saying you have to.
2: I'm trying to figure out how I can be around without her noticing. So I could bring on lactation.
0: I would rather you not lurk around my house. But yeah, something I learned that there's stuff that you can do.
1: To bring it on.
0: Wow. Yeah. Crazy, eh?
2: Go on then.
1: Well, do that. You can make a fortune on Facebook marketing.

0: Welcome, Todd, on ZM with Bree and Clint. Thanks to KFC's Double Down. 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
1: The Tea, live from LA with Dean McCarthy.
0: Dean, give us the details of the Netflix biopic that nobody asked for.
2: Good shade. Good morning. Yeah, good. That's the way you've been up. So here it is. It's called Untold Ray Gun Documentary. So basically, there's going to be a series of, it's called an Untold series where Netflix will do multiple different untold stories. And one of those untold stories is Ray Gun. So it is, her episode is going to be called Untold Ray Gun Breaking Badly. And it's more around the media storm, the memes, the conspiracy theories, and all of the drama that followed, the worldwide scrutiny that followed after her performance at the Olympics. So that's what it's going to be. It's not like a 6-part series or anything. It's just one episode of documentary style too. Really, it's more around the backlash and the aftermath of that media storm, which I think will actually be quite fascinating. I'm looking forward to seeing that part.
0: Breaking Badly is such a funny name for it as well.
3: Such a good name.
0: Because she'll be like, yeah, it was received badly. Whereas we'll go,
3: No, you were bad at breakdancing. Yeah.
0: You were so bad at breakdancing that you got breakdancing cancelled from the Olympics after just one Olympics.
3: It captured the entire world's attention.
0: It really did. And Brie and I have always been annoyed that
3: She fumbled the bag.
0: She didn't enjoy it.
3: She fumbled the bag big time. It was her opportunity where she could have dined out on this for the next 20 years. She could have been Australia's sweetheart. She could have made a ton of money off of it.
0: She was, until we got to know her, she was a lovable battler.
3: That's what
0: like,
3: I mean.
0: She's like, oh my God. People were like, wow, that's like if I went to the Olympics.
3: She could have owned it. She could have had a laugh, but instead she got all in her own head about it and I think fumbled the bag on it.
0: She's still breakdancing, do we know?
2: Yeah.
3: At nightclubs, I've seen her breakdancing a little bit.
0: Oh, that's right. Yeah, Dean, there's a video of her breakdancing at a gay club, and she falls over and...

0: And people laughed, which was mean, you know.
1: Oh, my gosh.
0: But, yeah.
2: But then she got back up and she kept going.
0: Yeah. Yeah, the gays. Thought she'd have... Yeah, anyway.
2: The gays thought she was doing a death drop.
0: Well, there you go.
3: I thought it was a shablam.
2: Yeah, shablam.
0: It's coming out to Netflix, the Breaking Badly Ray Gun Breakdancing story. Brian Clint, how many people can we get in the draw? It's the final entry for ZM's five-night stand. You give us a call. We'll put as many people in the draw as we can straight after that.
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8: 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And citybound from the airport through the Mount Vic Tunnel, moderate to heavy in patches from Evans Bay Parade. And we've got citybound delays too along Rutherford Street and Adelaide Road. On the urban motorway citybound, the tail for the Terrace Tunnel back to Bolton. State Highway 2 northbound building at the Nolonga Interchange, then a heavy patch at Melling and again at Silverstream. Join the low price party with super birthday deals store-wide. Hurry in today. Time saver traffic.
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3: Cloudy skies and a few showers north of the harbour. We've got gusty northerly winds, 11 the overnight low. Tomorrow showers turning to rain in the afternoon with strong northerly winds.
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6: In this update, fog restrictions have again been lifted at Auckland Airport after being in force all morning and then reapplied at 1:30. A number of regional flights were cancelled, delayed or diverted. The Prime Minister denies he's applying a double standard to Stuart Nash, who is ruled out as a minister in his government over comments being labelled sexist. Chris Luxon says Nash has a history of things like leaking cabinet matters and derogatory comments about women. Police in Gisborne are asking for help to understand circumstances around a 57-year-old's death in Kaiti yesterday morning, not being treated as suspicious. Investigators say people had arrived, damaging the house and vehicles and likely firing a gun unrelated to the death. Health New Zealand celebrating meeting its nursing target with 1,800 graduate roles on offer over the next year. That's news.
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1: ZM's five-night stand.
0: This is it. It gets drawn tomorrow morning with Fletch, Vaughan and Hayley. Someone is going to Las Vegas for five nights and going to the iHeart Music Festival for free. So let's put as many people in the final draw as we can. Like you, Laura. Good afternoon.
2: Hi.
7: Hi.
0: You're in the draw for Vegas, Laura.
7: Oh, woohoo. I'm so excited.
0: Yeah.
2: Who would you take with you, Laura?
7: It'd either have to be my husband or my sister.
0: Ooh. Yes. Two very different trips there.
7: But, I know.
0: The decision is yours if you win it tomorrow morning. Be listening, okay?
7: Awesome. Thank you so much.
2: Have all your good. Phone out. Next up, Rebecca, you're going to be put on the draw.
16: Thank you so much.
0: Have you been to Vegas before?
16: I have long time ago.
0: Long time ago. It's pretty incredible, right?
16: Oh, it is. There's nothing like it.
2: What right. game do you play at the casino if you go?
0: Yeah.
16: Hopefully the winning one.
0: Yeah, good call.
2: I like that.
0: All right, Rebecca, good luck tomorrow morning, all right?
16: Oh, thank you so much.
0: No worries. Chelsea, you're in the draw too.
2: Well done.
20: Oh, my God. Thank you so much.
0: No worries. Have you been to Vegas before?
20: No, it's exactly
0: like The Hangover, okay? You'll lose a tooth and you'll wake up next to Mike Tyson and a tiger.
20: Oh, that'd be the best time ever.
2: Yeah. That could be you. Have your phone on and ready tomorrow morning, okay?
0: Hannah's in the draw too. Good. Well done, Hannah.
21: Thank you.
0: Nice.
21: Can't wait. Packing my bag.
0: Oh, packing anticipation.
2: Them,
0: I like
2: get
0: that.
2: Get them packed.
0: That's positive thinking. Visualise the prize. Good luck, Hannah.
21: Yeah. Pool parties come at me. Thank you.
2: Yeah, I like it, Hannah. And one more. What about you, Autumn? Do you want to be put in the draw?
22: Yes, please. That'd be amazing.
2: You got it then.
0: All the girls.
22: Thank you so much.
0: Who's your travel buddy if you win it? Who do you do five nights in Vegas with?
22: Oh, probably my partner or my bestie who's just had a baby.
0: Oh, again, hell two yeah. very different trips. All right, best of luck, Autumn. We're drawing it tomorrow morning.
22: Thank you so much. Bye.
2: You're welcome.
0: We've just had word that we are doing a special final activator with Brooke on ZM's Late Show tonight at 7 p.m. So if you're desperate to see Benson Boone, BTS, Zara Larsson, Snoop Dogg, Major Lazer, Weezer, Muse, Goo Goo Dolls, 7 o'clock tonight with Brooke. She'll have the final chance.
2: And then tomorrow, Fletch, Vaughan and Hayley will be calling one of you back to give you the good news.
0: Next on the show, we want to talk about injuries you've sustained to your private parts.
2: Yes, we have discussed this before. There has been a horrific injury that someone has sustained, and there's audio of it happening.
0: Not funny, is it?
2: It's quite serious, this one.
0: Yeah.
2: He had to have surgery.
0: Olivia Rodrigo.

0: Olivia Rodrigo's Drop Dead on ZM with Bri and Clint.
1: Look, it's never nice to injure yourself, but it's especially not nice to sustain an injury to your privates.
0: Your downstairs department.
1: Yeah, or in some case, you're upstairs for the...
0: Oh, yeah, true.
1: I'd say that's an injury to the privates.
0: Is your upstairs the equivalent of our downstairs when it comes to a swift whack?
1: Nah, I'd say our downstairs hurts pretty bloody bad.
0: Yeah, right.
1: Oh, yeah, don't get me started. And we're not immune. We're not immune, that's for sure. I know you guys, though.
0: I just thought because it's much more, you know, contained.
1: Trust me.
0: Right.
1: It's still not good.
0: Right.
1: But I know for you lads, it's especially painful. And that's why when I saw this video of Major League Baseball player Joshua Kuroda Grower cop a baseball straight to the crotch, I knew.
0: Straight to the grouder.
1: Yep. It was a grounder to the grouder.
0: Mm.
1: And he went straight to the ground. And here's the audio of when it happened.
2: Kuroda Grower swings on the first pitch and fouls it off of himself. He's still down. That might have caught him on the inner leg, maybe even higher.
3: Yeah, that'll hurt.
2: And he's still down.
0: Good input from the other guy.
1: The inner leg, maybe even higher.
0: The extra leg. I like the guy who's like, yeah, that'll hurt. Thanks, man.
1: It looks so what's happened is, obviously, the pitcher's come in, he's swung at it, and it's clipped off of his bat, and he's fouled it directly into his nether regions.
0: Oof.
1: And he's went straight to the ground.
0: Yeah.
1: It wasn't good news for Joshua at all. This is the crazy part of the story. People are saying they reckon he might not have been wearing a cup.
0: You do wear one in baseball? I know you wear one in cricket. You do wear one in baseball?
1: I believe that all players would when they're batting.
0: Yeah.
1: Yeah. Or even maybe
0: he wasn't
1: in the infield.
0: Wearing one.
1: Well, people don't know. But anyway, he's gone straight to the ground.
0: Yeah.
1: He needed help getting to his feet. He received some medical attention. Get this. He then continued to play, even managing a hit. After this happened, so he gets back up, got some medical attention, went back into the batter's box, managed to get a hit. However, he was then unable to finish the game as he had to be taken to hospital to undergo emergency surgery as he suffered a ruptured testicle.
0: Playing on is, is it admirable? It's tough.
1: It's outrageous.
0: It's like Buck Shelford.
1: Yeah.
0: It's like Buck Shelford.
1: Yeah.
0: Who played on.
1: Yeah. And then I think once he came off the pitch, they were like, oh, this is bad.
0: Well, I guess that's when the adrenaline drops, right?
1: Yeah.
0: And you go, oh, I just smashed my bits to pieces.
1: Mm, something else dropped for the second time too.
0: Yeah, I should go and see the doctor. This is such a touchy topic that we have done before.
1: Mm-hmm.
0: And I just want to check, you do want to do it again?
1: Yeah. Well, I mean.
0: Sweet. I'm in.
1: These things happen.
0: Yeah.
1: You know, injuries to the privates.
0: Mm-hmm.
1: If you have sustained one, we would love to hear from you. 0800 dials ZM.
0: Wait, what was it?
1: What was it?
0: What got you?
1: Yep. Which privates?
0: Oh, yeah, of course. Yeah.
1: You know?
0: And what was the aftermath?
1: Yeah. And how was the recovery? 0800 dials ZM, or you can text us on 9696.
0: We'll be back with the best downstairs injuries after Shakira's World Cup song with Burna Boy on ZM, Bri and Clint.

0: Justin Bieber on ZM with Brian Clint. That's Daisies.
1: Major League Baseball player has made headlines around the world after he copped a foul ball straight to the bread basket, which led to him having emergency surgery for a ruptured testicle.
0: Hope he's okay.
1: Yeah. Oof. They're saying he's on the injured player list for the next 10 days or so.
0: It'd suck because none of your baseball playing parts are injured. It's not his arms, it's not his legs, it's not his shoulders, it's not his back.
1: Mm.
0: But still, he's injured.
1: Yep.
0: And he is out.
1: He had to have emergency surgery.
0: So we asked you guys, do you have an injury to the downstairs that you want to share with us this afternoon? There are some doozies that have come through, but nobody who wants to say them themselves on air. So we'll read them for people.
1: Yeah, there's some really good ones, like this one. I got shot in the nuts with a paintball gun from about 5 metres away on my stag do. I dropped to the ground and was dripping with sweat in pain for about half an hour.
0: Ooh.
1: Back to drinking after that and I was all good. Nice.
0: We've got to stop paintballing each other to death on stag dudes. I had genuine regret the last stag dude that I went on when the stag showed us the next day what condition he was in. I was like, oh, I don't feel good about this. And even he was like, nah, it's all good. Thanks for showing me a good time, fellas. And
1: yeah,
0: I was like,
1: I really don't understand it, eh?
0: Man culture, some like elements of man culture. I'm like, guys.
1: Like the way men show each other that they love each other and they're happy that they're going to this next chapter of life is to hurt them as badly as they possibly can.
0: And we love this guy. He's one of the best guys.
1: Yeah. When was this?
0: Last year.
1: Far out.
0: Yeah. When I was younger, I was at a school holiday program and I jumped to get a balloon and I found the corner of a table with my and ripped it open.
1: Oh, jeez.
0: Boy bits for those playing at home, by the way.
1: That's not nice. What about this? Let's go for a girl bits.
0: Mm-hmm.
1: It says, wasn't me, but my ex-partner's auntie tried getting on her horse using a caravan stool. The stool broke and the horse got spooked and kicked her right in her hoo-ha.
0: Oh.
1: Took 12 stitches and a shit ton of frozen peas. 12 stitches.
0: Hoof to the hoo-ha.
1: Oh, God, that
0: not
1: would
0: okay.
1: be painful.
0: Oh, this person wants to be anonymous, which we understand. Hi, Anonymous.
1: Hi, Anonymous.
2: Hi. Did you-

0: you sustain an injury to the private parts?
1: I did, and it wasn't the greatest one, and it's one that I do not wish upon any heavily pregnant woman.
2: Oh, no.
0: Oh, no. What happened?
1: I was a week out from being induced with my twins and slipped. So
0: no.
1: And I slipped and did the major splits.
2: Ooh.
0: Oh,
2: Hang on, splits out to the side or splits forward and back?
0: Does it matter?
1: Splits forward and back.
2: Forward and back, okay.
1: Oh. Basically I had walked into a puddle that I actually didn't see.
2: Oh, it's so dangerous, anonymous.
1: Yeah, and just bruised my internal. Could not have a natural delivery.
0: Oh, really?
2: It was that bad, yeah. They had to whip him out the sunroof.
1: Pretty much a week later, and when they realised I still could not have them naturally, it ended up with a C-section, which worked out well.
2: Well, yeah, of course, and everybody's happy and healthy, I assume.
0: But still, that's devastating.
1: For 20 this year, that hurt.
2: Not to minimise anybody's birth experience, but I imagine one of the few benefits of having it come out as a C-section is you don't get an injury to your downstairs. But you got both, Anonymous.
0: Yep.
1: Got both.
2: It's so unfair.
0: Yeah.
2: It's so unfair. Thank you for sharing. Someone's texted in and said, a goat bit my nipple through my T-shirt, and I had a purple nipple for 2 weeks.
0: Wow. That would hurt so much.
2: Goats are the perviest animals, eh?
0: They just like to eat everything.
2: Yeah, but they're also a little bit like, you know.
0: Yeah. Have you ever let a
2: goat... That goat could have bit you anywhere, but it went for the nipple.
0: Have you ever let a goat, little baby goat, suck your finger?
2: No.
0: And then its little tail goes nuts. It's so cute. Someone said, female here. As a kid, I got an electric shock while crouching down. It made me fall back and I landed on my shoe buckle, which gave me a nasty tear down below that I had to go to the hospital for.
2: So you got electrocuted in the private parts.
0: Holy
2: and you
0: hell.
2: Got and you got
0: God, what a day that was for you.
2: When I was 5, I jumped off my dad's logging truck and I landed with the tow bar straight between my legs. I crushed my V.
0: Oh,
2: that's so...
0: Oh, that would be so painful.
2: I had a mate lose a nut on his bike from flying over the handlebars. It got smashed on the middle part. He was chasing his brother around the house and crashed into him. Do you feel guilty as the other brother? I guess you don't because you're the one being chased.
0: Yeah, so it wasn't really your fault. What about this one? It says, hi, guys. Couldn't bring myself to call in. Embarrassing myself is not a strong point for me. So anyway, I took a drill to the scrotum.
2: Wow.
0: Removing bust rivets from a trailer bed, drill slipped off the rivet, and considering I was drilling towards myself, it came right up at the softies. Threw the shorts and tore a ragged hole in my nut holder. Ouch. Explaining to the health and safety rep was interesting. Hilton, what an incredibly descriptive story that Hilton has just given us.
2: To describe it as a ragged hole, I can see it. You know?
0: Yeah.
2: I can see it. That person has a real way with words.
0: I also love that he described them as softies. I've never heard that before, but I enjoyed it.
2: So that is like, that's like the J.R.R. Tolkien version of this text. Someone said, I wrapped my C&Bs around a drill bit, had to rewind it to untangle it and receive 12 stitches. Ouch.
0: Ouch indeed.
2: Ouch indeed. Well, thoughts and prayers, everybody.
0: Appreciate your stories.
2: What's the plot shortly? $450 on the line. First, here's Benson Boone on ZM with Brian Clint.

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1: Call now to play Bree and Clint's What's the Plot? 0800 dial Zim.
0: Big money game, 450 on the line.
2: Correct.
0: You just have to beat Bree in what could be your last game for a while.
2: Yes, it could be.
0: Baby's
2: so
0: already
2: chance.
0: Overdue. Mm-hmm. It's high chance you won't be here for next week's What's the Plot. You'll be having some time off once baby arrives. So it's kind of now or never.
2: If you feel like that's you, you can take it from me right here, right now, then call 0800 dials at M. You can play next.
0: Brian Clint, here's Harry Styles.

0: Harry Styles and American Girls on ZM with Brian Clint.
1: Once upon a time, there was a girl. She was smart, debatable, talented, athletic, not really. But picking a movie title based on just the plotline

0: she can do. Brian Clint's What's the Plot?
1: Could be the last What's the Plot for a few weeks if Bree's baby arrives anytime soon. So, $450 on the line if you can beat her. Molly, good afternoon.
2: Hi, Molly.
3: Hi.
1: Is your first ever time playing What's the Plot, Molly?
3: First time.
1: Okay.
2: Oh, good. Well, welcome. Have you played along in the car before?
3: I actually have only caught snippets. I mean, like, what are they talking about? But now I know, and now I'm scared.
1: Oh, my God. Okay.
2: Okay, great. I love it.
1: Imagine if you just come through and take the whole thing out and score $450, Mo.
3: That would be ideal. That would be great.
1: I'm going to make the rules really clear, seeing as you're a newbie. I read out movie plot lines. It's your job to guess the name of the film that I am talking about, but you don't wait for me to finish the plot line. You buzz in with your name as soon as you're ready to have a guess, okay, Molly?
3: Okay.
1: Because Bree's going to do the same thing. You're both going,
2: it's a race,
1: you're both
2: Molly.
1: Going for the same film. It's a race, and the first person to get two movies wins.
3: Gotcha.
1: Okay. We have a theme each week. As we said, baby on the way, we're on baby watch. Some researchers believe to help bring on labour naturally, you should watch comedy movies or feel-good films
2: really?
1: To trigger an oxytocin release.
2: Didn't know that.
1: Which can help induce labour.
2: Okay.
1: So today,
3: oh, wow.
1: All comedies.
2: Okay, great.
1: All right, and options for you guys. Movie number one, good luck everybody.
2: Good luck, Molly.
3: Good luck.
1: New college student reluctantly joins an underperforming club.
2: Bree. Pitch Perfect.
1: Really? You got it from that?
3: Gosh, so good.
1: That was.
2: It's my only skill, Molly. I'm not good at anything else. I'm so sorry.
3: Dang it.
2: That's all right. You've got another chance.
1: All right. Okay, movie number two. A well-meaning and socially awkward man works at an electronics store.
2: Bree, 40-year-old virgin.
1: God damn it!
3: Oh, dang it!
1: She's too good!
2: I'm sorry, Molly.
3: She's too good. Okay.
1: Did you know that one, Molly?
3: Next time. I did.
1: Yeah.
2: Well, there you go. Yeah. Molly was right there with me. Hey,
3: I forgot to say my name, though.
1: Oh, you forgot your name. That's classic.
2: That does happen,
1: yeah,
2: Molly.
1: Yeah.
2: It does happen.
1: Happens to us all the time.
2: We can't give you the $450, but we can give you 50 KFC chicken dollars for playing.
3: Oh, thank you so much. No. I love chicken.
1: Who doesn't love chicken, Molly?
2: Oh, you're the best, Molly.
1: Well, $500 if and when Bree plays next. That's what we'll be playing for.
2: Hey, I'm happy to go out on a high.
1: I think you wanted it locked away, right? So you could go away knowing the money was safe.
2: Yeah, and it'll be here when I get back.
1: And Molly got chicken, so everybody's
2: Molly
1: happy.
2: Molly was happy, everyone won.
1: Next on the show, have you guys heard the music that Will Ferrell's son is producing?
2: Say what?
1: Yes, Will Ferrell's son, he's now 22.
2: Okay.
1: And he's a bona fide, real-life musician.
2: What's the vibe of his music?
1: Sexy.
2: Ooh.
1: I'm going to play it for you next, and we can judge Will Ferrell's son's new music together. Yes, that's a real sentence.
2: We live in a weird time, don't we?
1: After this.
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1: Shop, stay, get away at the Old Bank Arcade and on the Urban Motorway Citybound, the tail for the Terrace Tunnel back to Bowen Street. State Highway 2 northbound, heavy at the Nauranga Interchange, again down to Melling, then from Manor Park to the Moonshine Bridge. Southbound moderate from Batoni and Eastern Hutt Road, heavy northbound from Stokes Valley. State Highway 1 northbound, just a heavy patch, Newlands to Johnsonville. 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And that's traffic.
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0: Stella Lifty on ZM with Bri and Clint. Will Ferrell, we all know and love Will Ferrell. That new show he's got on Netflix, The Hawk, is very good.
1: Yeah, I've watched it. It's so good.
0: I'm only a couple of episodes in, but it's brilliant. He is in the news, obviously, for that. But his son is also in the news at the moment, because I wasn't aware of this. But did you know Will Ferrell's son, well, one of Will Ferrell's sons, is a musician?
1: Nope, didn't know that.
0: Like a proper musician, like releasing music on Spotify, like has over 300,000 followers on Instagram already. He's 22, proper musician.
1: Yeah, he's also Will Ferrell's son, though, as well.
0: What does that mean?
1: Like, I reckon he would have got a bit of a following from that, too.
0: Oh, I see what you mean. Okay, I think
1: I'm not saying he's not a musician, but...
0: I think he might have had a cameo part in Anchorman 2 as well, when he was younger. So, yeah, quite possibly. I want to play you this song from Will Ferrell's son, Magnus. Will Ferrell.
1: Yeah.
0: Magnus Ferrell.
1: Yep. You struggle with that one, don't you?
0: I'm getting it. You know when you say something too many times and the word doesn't make sense anymore?
1: Uh-huh.
0: I'm dealing with that. Will's son, Magnus. Okay?
1: Yep.
0: You haven't heard this?
1: Haven't heard it.
0: You have no idea what to expect from it.
1: What genre?
0: I said before, I think the genre is sexy. I think that's what it is.
1: Is that a genre?
0: Yeah,
1: is
0: I think it is. So here it is. I want you to listen to it. And you tell me
1: okay.
0: What you think of Will Ferrell's son, Magnus's new music.

0: is what you expected? I don't know. Claudia, can you bring a picture of him up on the screen for us to see, please? So
1: tell me. It's like a white version of New Zealand's very own Teaks.
0: Yeah, I can see where you're going with that, yeah. I think it's not bad at all.
1: No, it's good.
0: Oh, he's got a really nice groove to it. There he is.
1: Oh, yeah, it kind of looks like Will Ferrell a little bit.
0: A little bit.
1: Like a young Will Ferrell.
0: Is he going to get called a Nepo? Will Ferrell's son, Magnus Ferrell? Because he's not doing comedy. His music's not even mildly funny.
1: Yeah. Well, I mean, you can make comedy music. I mean, it's hard because with someone as famous as Will Ferrell, he will have contacts.
0: And we wouldn't be playing this if it wasn't Will Ferrell's son.
1: No.
0: Like, we might eventually be playing it, but I wouldn't be doing a special break to show it to you. You're right.
1: But it's pretty good. I don't mind it.
0: I think it's pretty good too. Song's called Asleep Talking, if you like it. It's by Magnus Ferrell, Will Ferrell's son.
1: Do you reckon Will Ferrell is devastated?
0: Why?
1: That his son's not funny and he's gone into music? You know?
0: Yeah, because it's so serious. So the music video for this, he's got his shirt off. And he's kind of like vibing, and it's kind of like sexy, and it's kind of like, you're right, the opposite of everything that Will Ferrell has done.
1: His son would have had to come out to Will, Dad, I don't want to do comedy. I want to be a serious musician.
0: And
1: Will's like,
0: father.
1: No!
0: Dad,
1: no
0: I have to tell
1: son
0: you something.
1: Of mine is going to be a serious musician. Get out of my house!
0: Dad, I'm not funny.
2: Flesh, Vaughn, and Hayley. I've got some electric scissors.
3: Vaughn. Yes. What about if I make you jorts now?

0: do it.
1: Okay. Yeah.
2: Okay. No, but we're going to do it right.
1: You've got to cut me some capris first.
0: Oh, yeah. ZM's Fletch, Vaughn and Hayley.
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0: 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ZM Traffic.
4: Harvey Norman, Wellington's kitchen and appliance specialist. On the urban motorway, the tail for the Terrace Tunnel city-bound back to Hill Street. Northbound moderate to heavy from Aotea Key, and then State Highway 1 moderate to heavy through the gorge to Johnsonville. State Highway 2 northbound heavy at the Nolonga interchange, again from Petone to Melling and from Manor Park to the Moonshine Bridge. Eastern Hutt Road heavy northbound from High Street. Harvey Norman, kitchen and appliance specialist, head in for a deal today. That's traffic.
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1: Cloudy skies and a few showers north of the harbour. We've got gusty northerly winds, 11 the overnight low. Tomorrow showers turning to rain in the afternoon with strong northerly winds.
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14: In this update, the climate change minister says fresh advice doesn't take recent government action on emissions into account. A Climate Change Commission report is warning we risk missing our next three emissions targets, including 2050. A Manawatu district councillor is cautiously optimistic, raising their school bus struggles with the Prime Minister at a public meeting today has put it on his radar. The Ministry of Education cancelled 13 local routes this year, leaving many rural students few options for getting to school. Senior National MP Chris Bishop is saying good riddance as Stuart Nash departs political life once more.

0: Partnership says he's glad Nash has called it quits again. A step towards getting volunteer firefighters the same ACC protection as full-timers. Labour MP Karen McAnulty's accident compensation amendment bill has been drawn from Parliament's biscuit tin today. That's news.
1: Good evening, everybody. Show's brought to you by KFC's Double Down. It's here for a limited time only. Next on the show, a question for you guys. What did you do pregnant AF? Because believe it or not, Bree's still here. No baby yet.
2: Hi, guys. Still here.
1: Still on baby watch.
2: We're now 4 days, 3 days past due date.
1: 3 days. It's not a huge amount in the grand scheme.
2: No.
1: But I'm not the one carrying the baby, so.
2: Yeah. That's rich coming from you.
1: Well, if you haven't seen Bree's Instagram story today, go and watch it. Because by the looks of this, this baby's not coming anytime soon.
2: That baby is comfy, not looking to go anywhere.
1: Go and have a look. If you can't, we'll explain it to you after this. And then we want to know from you, what did you do when you were pregnant AF?
2: Hopefully not bungee jump.
1: I don't think you're allowed.
2: Yeah, I'm pretty sure that's...
1: I hope you're not allowed.
2: Against the law.
1: Anti-birth.

0: Ariana Grande. And Hate That I Made You Love Me on ZM with Bree and Clint. Bree's still here. Her partner Sophia is 3 days overdue with their first baby.
1: Yes, 3 days past the due date.
0: And obviously she's taking it easy.
1: Putting her feet up.
0: Getting her rest in before the big stint.
1: Relaxing.
0: Well, according to Bree's Instagram story today, that is not what is happening.
1: Yeah, I get home from the gym this morning. Here she is out on the berm. Mowing the lawn.
0: I saw that Instagram story and I was like, oh my God, classic active relaxer.
1: She can't that's sit me. Still.
0: Yeah. And but I'm not 9 months pregnant. My wife, Lucy, was sitting at the in the kitchen having a coffee and I knew

0: She was watching your Instagram story and I just waited. And then all I heard from the other room was, Sophia's mowing the lawns.
1: I mean, she's a medical marvel. Like, and I know pregnancy is so different for everyone, but I've just been in awe of her.
0: She's handling it very well.
1: She couldn't have handled it better. Like, she is going for 6 kilometer walks, and like, she is a fit person, don't get me wrong, and she loves to keep active, but she's taking it to the next level.
0: I wonder if there's any pregnant people out there that are annoyed by us talking about this because they're like,
1: of course there would be.
0: Stop letting everyone know what we're capable of. I'm enjoying my time off my feet. Do not let everybody know that we can still mow the lawns. Like this text from someone that said, I mowed all my neighbour's lawns when I was 9 days overdue with
1: That's
0: my firstborn.
1: Unbelievable.
0: Why did you do that is what I want to know.
1: To bring on the baby.
0: Oh, is that what they're doing?
1: Yes, they say continue to be active.
0: Oh, and is that what your partner's doing?
1: I mean, she'd be doing it anyway, but exactly. Yes, that is a part of it. But, yeah, they say the more active you are, it can bring on the baby.
0: Well, then mowing the lawns is good because you're still close to home. You're still close to the car.
1: I just hope. You know what I worry about, Clint?
0: Mm.
1: I hope that because we have a lovely street and we do know quite a few people in our street. Imagine our neighbours. They're driving past. They see Sophia out on the berm mowing the lawns.
0: Oh, and they think you're making her do it.
1: And they're like, God, that Brie, I tell you what, you'd think that she'd get out there and mow the lawns when her partner's that pregnant.
0: They can see the silhouette of you through the net curtains sitting on the couch putting munchos in your mouth.
1: Like, I said to her, I was like, can you not do this? I can do it. And she's like, no, I want to do it.
0: Also, she knows that you'll get around to it. You won't do it.
1: So she wouldn't do it. I would have done it this morning, but no, she wanted to do it.
0: Mowing the lawn's probably okay activity in this situation. This person texted in and said they climbed Ringy Toto when they were overdue. They said, go and do that. That'll do it. I reckon they would put Brie into labour. She's not even pregnant.
1: Put me into labour with something. How many kilometres is that?
0: I don't know.
1: It'd be bloody hard work.
0: Know.
1: It's hard work without having
0: but it's
1: a baby
0: a
1: on board.
0: Steep bushwalk, yeah.
1: Yeah.
0: They make the Blues run up Rangi Toto before as pre-season training.
1: Wow.
0: So, yeah.
1: Wow. That's unbelievable.
0: We want to know from you guys, what did you do pregnant AF? Or what did your partner do when they were pregnant AF? And you're like,
1: that's incredible.
0: Yeah, that's incredible. And also, should you be doing that?
1: Also, sit down. Rest.
0: 0800 dials at him. Impress us. You can text it through to 9696 as well. Amazing feats of physical prowess whilst heavily pregnant. That's what we're looking for. Brie and Clint.

0: and Ginny on ZM with Bree and Clint. Bree's partner is mowing the lawns in her 41st week of pregnancy.
1: Mm-hmm.
0: So we've asked,
1: she's unbelievable.
0: You other super mums, what were you doing when you were pregnant AF?
1: Yeah.
0: And man, we're getting some wild stories.
1: Some of the texts that we have gotten, I'm just like, my

0: jaw is just wedged open.
1: Like Alicia. Hi, Alicia.
0: Hi, Alicia.
2: Hello. How are you?
1: We're good. What were you doing full term?
2: So we've got, this isn't my first time on here, but I've got my son here and he constantly every day tells me to call you guys. So he wants to say hi.
1: What's his name?
2: What's your name?
3: Hudson.
0: Hi, Hudson. How are you?
3: Good.
0: Thanks for finally calling through.
2: You can say first time call, long time listener, first time caller. Go on, they'll give you a ding, ding, ding at the bell.
3: No.
2: You're shy.
1: We'll still give it to you.
0: Go Hudson.
1: We do better than the bell on this show.
0: Yeah, okay. That's for you, Hudson.
1: Okay, Alicia, what were you doing when you were heavily pregnant?
2: So I was, I had a really fortunate pregnancy. I had no morning sickness, nothing. I was running festivals. I used to be an event manager for Red Badge Security. So my last festival that I ran was Summer Classic, and it was about a week before I gave birth.
0: Wow.
2: and they were all like, when are you due? I was like, in a week.
1: Red Badge Security, were you tackling streakers at the Warriors when you were 40 weeks pregnant, Alicia?
2: Yeah, pretty much.
1: Pretty much. Like,
2: we'll chuck you on the field. At least we've got St. John's there if you go into the
0: Far out.
1: That is so impressive. Thank you. Let's go to Karina. Hi, Karina.
0: Hi, Karina.
4: Hi, how are you guys?
0: What were you doing when you were heavily pregnant, Karina?
4: So my husband is a firefighter and he was training for the Sky Tower Challenge.
1: Oh,
0: right,
1: yes,
0: I've done it before.
1: Where they run up the Sky Tower with their oxygen tanks on.
0: Not in full fireman's kit, but I've done the stairs before.
4: Yeah, so I was bored at home overdue and he was training. So I was like, oh yeah, I'll come along. So I went and trained with him.
0: That is outrageous, Karina. Yeah.
1: He had the oxygen tanks, you had a human being on board.
4: Yeah, I think it would probably kill me now, but... Yeah.
0: You didn't go all the way to the top, though, did you?
4: Oh, no, so I didn't do the actual...
0: But you were training.
1: Just doing all the stairs.
0: You were walking stairs for it.
4: Yeah. Somewhere, like some track in the middle of Clevedon somewhere.
0: That's so impressive.
1: Ashley's here. Hi, Ash.
0: Hi, Ashley.
5: Hi.
1: Hi, guys. What were you doing heavily pregnant?
5: I used to be a model overseas, and I did the Chanel Couture show.
0: Seven
5: to 8 months pregnant, and they based the entire collection around my pregnant bride dress.
0: What?
5: That they designed.
1: That is some serious...
0: You might be the best-looking pregnant woman ever.
1: The Chanel Couture show.
5: The 30-hour journey from Auckland to Paris was a feat in itself.
1: Oh, yeah.
0: I bet.
1: How swollen were your ankles when you got there?
5: Oh, they were pretty bad.
1: Yeah. Chanel were like, we'll make the dress a little bit longer. It's okay.
0: Chanel's like, it's okay. Swollen ankles could be the thing of the season.
1: Everybody's doing them.
0: Yeah.
1: Some crazy stories coming in from people. Someone said, my daughter went pig hunting 8 months pregnant. Well, when it's pig hunting season, you're not going to not go pig hunting.
0: Yeah, you're not going to miss out
1: on
0: that.
1: You're miss pig hunting season.
0: Of course you're not.
1: My daughter had 4 weeks to go and decided to renovate her whole house, strip the walls, plastered, sanded, painting, the works, next level nesting. And that's what it is. She got hit by the nesting bug. She just got hit too late.
0: Honestly, the nesting thing is such a real thing. Like I said to my partner, because we've been painting these doors for a wardrobe in our spare room, and I'm like, I'm so glad that we're getting onto this now because baby would have judged us so hard if it came and these doors were not painted, you know?
1: Like, ooh, is this the original woodwork?
0: Oh, my God. Are you guys my parents, guys? What are we doing here? This is just awful.
1: Did I get Povo parents? Send me back.
0: There's so many texts on this. Someone said, 41 weeks pregnant and I was balancing on top of a ladder, 1 foot on the fence, hand sawing an overgrown tree. That's not a good idea.
1: We don't recommend that one. We're impressed.
0: They did say they didn't fall.
1: Yeah, well, thank God.
0: Yeah. So that's good.
1: Ash said, I was 30 weeks pregnant and I had to Hulk style lift a quad bike off my partner after he crashed it. After running 500 meters in my PJs across a field, my boobs fell out mid-run and my partner thought it was the best thing ever.
0: Now that is a vision.
1: Don't worry, mama's coming.
0: Stay there.

0: Someone else said, I put out a bushfire in the neighbour's front lawn when I was 8 months pregnant. The firemen came and took over eventually. That's wild.
1: And like I said before, do you think anyone is annoyed by this story? They are. Someone texted and said, bruh, these stories are wild. I wasn't even able to stand in the shower when I was pregnant. I had a seat. I couldn't even bend over to feed the cat.
0: And it's so different for everyone, you know? Like this one, this might take the cake out of all of them. It says, I worked with a cardiac surgeon who was operating whilst in labour. Finished the surgery, walked to the delivery suite, had the baby, went home, back to work in 6 weeks. What the hell?
1: That's insanity.
0: That's not a woman. That's a superhero. Like, what is going on?
1: Performing surgery like, whilst in labour?
0: Imagine, I can just picture her. She's like, all right, guys, I've just gone into labour. So let's get this done as quick as we can. And luckily, we're already at the hospital.
1: Who's on tunes?
0: Wow. Right, women amaze me. It's crazy.
1: Birthday bangers next. If you want to know the number one song on your 16th birthday, we can do that for you. But you've got to call us now. 0800 dial ZM.

0: Sabrina Carpenter. And Taste on ZM.
1: Birthday. All right, number one songs when you turn 16. Let's figure them out and play our favourite.
0: Our first birthday banger is for LJ. Hi, LJ.
1: Hi, LJ.
2: Hello, hello.
1: You got good vibes straight off the bat, LJ, I must say.
2: Oh, stop it.
0: I reckon it's going to translate to your birthday banger too.
1: Well, let's figure that out. What is your birthday?
2: September 22nd, 1997.
1: Right, LJ, that means you were 16 in the year 2013. And

0: EDM now.
1: This is like an assault on the eardrums. It's Red Foo. After LMFAO broke up because they didn't like each other anymore, even though they were uncle and nephew, Red Foo went solo, and you get his solo project, Let's Get Ridiculous, LJ.
2: Lucky you, LJ.
0: Wow.
1: I feel bad for LJ.
2: Yeah,
1: what a
2: me
1: shocker.
2: Too. That doesn't suit LJ at all.
1: Oh, well, let's see what else we can get. Luca's here to do Dad's birthday banger. Hey, Luca.
2: Hi, Luca.
3: Hey.
2: What is Dad's name, Luca?
3: My dad's name is Brendan.
2: Brendan. And what is his birthday?
3: His birthday is 26th of November, 1984.
2: Well done, Luca. That means your dad, Brendan, was 16 in the year 2000. And on that day in 2000, this was number one.
1: Banger.
2: That's a top-notch birthday banger.
1: This is the type of song Red Foo could only dream of producing.
2: He could never.
1: Do you like it, Luca?
3: Yeah.
1: Yeah, it's good,
2: yeah.
1: Eh? It's fun. Okay, wait there. We're going to do one more for Cameron. Hey, Cameron.
2: Hi, Cameron.
4: Hi there. How are you?
2: Good, mate. How's your day been?
4: Oh, busy, but, you know, better than being bored.
2: Yeah, I hear you, Cameron.
1: Absolutely.
2: What is your birthday, Cameron?
4: 29th of January, 1990.
2: All right, that means you were 16 in the year 2006. And on that day in 06, this had a number one hit.

0: Slim Thug?
1: Yes.
0: Beyonce and Slim Thug?
1: I think that was that era.
0: Right. Beyonce, Baha Men, Red Foo. It's a pretty obvious choice for me, to be honest.
1: Baha Men.
0: Yeah, Baha Men.
1: I think so.
0: Baha Men?
1: Yeah.
0: Baha Men.
1: Luca, you've won Birthday Banger for Dad. Well done.
2: Thank you.
0: You're welcome. Turn it up. It's a birthday banger from the year 2000 on ZM.

0: That's the winner of Birthday Banger on ZM for Luca's dad, Brendan. Number one in November 2000.
1: Hell yeah. We never did find out either.
0: No, we didn't. We're still wondering.
1: No. Might be wondering forever. Hey, next on the show, I don't want to talk this up, but it might be one of the biggest mind-blowing facts you'll hear this year. It might be one of the most outrageous things that's ever been said on this show.
0: But you don't want to talk it up.
1: I don't want to talk it up, though. I want to just kind of sit back and let people, you know, make their minds up for themselves.
0: But it might be.
1: But it could be one of the craziest things you will learn as an adult that you never really knew until you knew.
0: Well, I'm not going to not stick around for that, am I?
1: Surely someone will stick around after that.
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3: KFC's, give me five. And State Highway 2 northbound heavy at the Nauranga interchange. Again, down to Melling. Then from Manor Park to the Moonshine Bridge. Eastern Hutt Road, slow northbound from Stokes Valley. Also delays on Ferguson Drive approaching Field Street from both directions. On the urban motorway citybound, the tail for the Terrace Tunnel back to Bowen. And northbound moderate to heavy from Aotea Key. 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

0: Taylor Swift. I knew it, I knew you on ZM with Bree and Clint.
1: All right, is everyone on the edge of their seats?
0: I've stood up for this. This is how ready I am for this.
1: Because you're not going to need the rest of it. That's how crazy it's about to get in here. And I don't reckon I'm over-exaggerating at all.
0: I have no idea what you're about to say, but I don't think you could have exaggerated it anymore.
1: Talked it up.
0: Yeah.
1: I have. But, and I might be completely out of my depth here when I'm about to tell you what I'm about to tell you, in the fact that I don't think hardly anyone knows this, because I definitely didn't.
0: Okay. Before you report it.
1: Okay.
0: Two questions. Can I ask two quick questions?
1: Yep.
0: One, have you fact checked this?
1: Yes.
0: So you're confident that it's true?
1: It's true.
0: That's good.
1: Yep.
0: Number two.
1: Yes.
0: Do you want Claudia and I to react honestly? Because you have got annoyed at our underwhelming response to your amazing facts before.
1: Yeah, you guys are a bit of a, I mean,
2: you're about to say wet blanket.
1: Wet blanket sometimes.
0: Yeah.
1: You know?
0: No, like, okay, that's fair. That's fair. You need our support.
1: Hurt to
0: that's
1: give fine. A bit of pizzazz. Yep,
0: we'll throw you a bit of pizzazz. We can do that. We understand.
1: No, actually, I want you to react genuinely.
0: Okay.
2: All right.
1: Okay.
2: You get what you asked for.
1: Did you guys know? Well, let's just, before we start, let's just put on the table that Coca-Cola.
0: Yes.
1: Has caffeine in it.
2: Yes.
0: Yes.
1: Right?
2: Yep.
1: Did you guys know that depending on the type of Coca-Cola depends on how much caffeine is in the can?
0: No.
1: So when it comes to Coca-Cola Classic, Coke Zero, no sugar, there's 34 milligrams per can.
0: Of caffeine.
1: Of caffeine.
0: Okay.
1: Diet Coke is 46 milligrams per can.
0: Okay.
1: Meaning Diet Coke has way more caffeine in it than all the other types of Coke. Did you guys know that?
0: No, I didn't.
2: No, I didn't know that.
0: No, I didn't know that.
2: I didn't know that.
1: Is that common knowledge?
2: No.
1: This is lost on you. There'd be people listening to this right now who are like me going, what? How did we not know that? How is this not common knowledge?
0: Yeah.
1: Especially for the, I mean, I'm sure the Diet Coke drinkers probably know it.
0: Did they? Do they? Okay. Yeah, yeah.
1: I feel like that is something that we should know.
0: Yeah. Yeah. And why is there more caffeine in the diet version?
1: It's a great question.
0: Thank you.
1: And it comes down to something to do with, obviously, the ingredients that they need to use.
0: To achieve the flavour.
1: To achieve the flavour and the fact that it's diet, etc. We don't want to go too far down that road, but we just need to focus on the fact that it has more
0: this
1: caffeine.
0: Our opportunity, Claudia. So to summarise.
1: To summarise, Diet Coke has more caffeine than all the other Cokes.
0: Whoa!
2: I had no idea. Yeah. Really?
1: I knew that I would get this reaction from you. And so that's why I've done more research to make this whole situation more interesting. Like how much caffeine is in a New Zealand flat white? Well, I'll tell you, a standard double shot is around 130 to 150 milligrams. What about a V energy drink? That's about 100. Oh no, that's about 78 milligrams. Big can, 156. A Red Bull is about 80. So around the same as the V. And Diet Coke, so is half of that. A Diet Coke is half the amount of caffeine as a Red Bull.
2: That did make it more interesting. You're right.
1: Nah, yeah. This is lost on you guys.
0: That's a good fact.
2: That was really
1: screw
2: good.
1: You guys.
2: That's
1: next time fact. I find out something interesting, I know who I'm not telling.
2: Who?
1: You guys.
0: When you do

0: That's Fisher and Tones and I on ZM with Brian Clint. Ariana Grande is in the news today. Her London residencies begin soon. And they've released some very strict rules on what you can and can't bring into the Ariana Grande shows. It's not so much the items that they're being strict about as much as the bag that the items are in. You can only bring a clear plastic bag, not coloured. You know how you can get some of those like trendy bags and they're like PVC, you can see through, but they'll have like a green tint to them.
1: Yeah, so you can't see what's in the bag.
0: Can't do that. They're suggesting, genuinely, the suggestion is that you bring a Ziploc freezer bag with your contents to the Ariana Grande show. How do you style that?
1: Yeah, that's a hard one
0: to style. Do you put a chain on it and wear it?
1: Oh, that's quite a fun idea.
0: Well, you might as well lean into it, right?
1: Yeah.
0: If that's what it is. The other thing that's interesting about these rules for the Ariana Grande show is you can't have a bag inside that bag. And you might be like, oh, well, duh. But think about it. You can't have your lippy and your tampons inside a little cute little pouch inside your Ziploc freezer bag. It's all just got to be rolling around loose inside your Ziploc freezer bag.
1: Well, I guess after, obviously, with the... I reckon Ariana Grande's definitely weighed in on this after the Manchester bombing at one of her shows.
0: Yes.
1: She's
0: should be terrified about it.
1: Hyper aware and terrified of it.
0: Yes.
1: Because it's not an uncommon thing. This has been happening more and more at sporting events or concerts. It happened at the World Cup just recently where people were turning up to the stadium and apparently, like, it was within the ticket T's and C's that you can't bring a bag that's not clear into the stadium. I saw G Flip, who goes out with Chriselle from Selling Sunset. They were going to a game and they didn't know about it, and Chriselle had like a designer bag with her.
0: Like a Gucci bag or something.
1: Yeah, it was like Valentino or something. And they went and hid it outside the stadium. We've got the audio of them talking about it here.
2: So we're at the World Cup and you can't bring bags or purses in here. Chriselle bought a nice expensive Valentino purse. So we've hid it under a dumpster in the car park. And fingers crossed she's still there when we leave.
3: We're going to our garbage bin and hopefully it's still there.
2: We got it! Valentino lives to see another day.
0: That's the most Aussie shit I've ever heard, eh?
1: They were like, oh,
0: I can't get my Valentino into the gig.
1: We just put it under the trash can, under the dumpster, and hopefully no one finds it.
0: It's either that or stuff it behind the shitter.
1: I mean, it worked.
0: Yeah, yeah.
1: They went back and it was still there.
0: Wild, but good to know before you go to a show like that. They haven't brought that in at any shows here in New Zealand, but they could, and there's definitely a market for these designer handbag and bag producers now to do a clear plastic line.
1: Yeah, I have a clear bag.
0: Do you?
1: Yeah, it's like this box, and it's kind of like for like black tie events.
0: And it's clear.
1: And it's clear. And it's like this little box that, you know, you put your phone and your lippy and whatever.
0: Yeah.
1: But I couldn't really use it because I was putting like a packet of burger rings in there.
0: Yeah, yeah.
1: Then people...
0: Yeah, three of those mini Kit Kat things.
1: I took it to this wedding once and people kept asking me, and they hadn't served any food for like hours, and people kept saying, hey, can we have some of your burger rings? I was like, get your own burger rings.
0: 100%. You couldn't keep anything in there that was mildly embarrassing. What if you were trying to be responsible and you've got a condom in there?
1: Yep.
0: And people are like...
1: Can I borrow a dom? And you're like, no, get your own.
0: Why are you bringing a rubber to the Ariana Grande concert? Because I'm trying to be responsible, okay?
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6: 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Slow 2 on a Wainui Mata Road heading towards Wainui Mata. That's due to a crash. The tail back to Gracefield Road. State Highway 2 northbound, heavy at the Noldonga Interchange. Again, down to Manning, then from Manor Park to the Moonshine Bridge. Southbound, heavy approaching Silver Stream. And Eastern Hutt Road, heavy northbound from Stokes Valley. 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
21: 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She felt hot. 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
2: Cloudy skies and a few showers north of the harbour. We've got gusty northerly winds, 11 the overnight low. Tomorrow showers turning to rain in the afternoon with strong northerly winds.
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3: In this update, a bleak picture for child poverty. A new Ministry of Social Development report shows almost 169,000 children were living in material hardship last year. That's up from 160,000 the year before. The family of a murdered Christchurch man whose body was never found is welcoming a renewed push for a no-body, no-parole law. A bill from National MP Tom Rutherford would only let convicted murderers be released if they reveal where to find their victims' remains. New Zealand First Deputy Leader Shane Jones says it's a sad outcome for Stuart Nash to give up his candidacy, saying he did an honourable thing. Nash has resigned after outcry over revelations he'd called his Napier opponent Katie Nimmin lazy for taking leave after having a baby. Senior National MP Chris Bishop isn't praising new ACT candidate Paul Henry for a reference to Labour's leader, but says it wasn't that deep. Henry was asked on Radio Hauraki to assign which leader of Labour, NZ First and National he'd rather shoot, shag or marry.
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4: Another politician taken out by the shoot, shag, marry thing.
5: Oh, yeah, true.
4: It was Albo last week.
5: Albanese got asked a similar question.
4: He got shoot, shag, marry, Kylie Minogue, Nicole Kidman.
5: And Rhonda Birchmore, which is a Aussie
4: actress.
5: Celebrity.
4: Yeah. And now Paul Henry's come a cropper for shoot, shag, marry, Luxon, Chippy, Winnie.
5: What would you do? No, you answer first.
4: But what would you go?
5: No, I'm asking you. Who have we got?
4: Luxo, Chippy, Winnie. None of them are my cup of tea, but I guess that's not how the game works, is it?
5: No, that's not how the game works, but Look, I'm the same. None of my cup of tea either.
4: Yeah.
5: But if you're in a situation...
4: I'm not into gingers either. That's my issue. No, I'm joking.
5: Pardon you.
4: I'm joking. Okay, all right. I'll shag Chippy. Winnie's had a good run, so I'll shoot him.
5: Well, he's the oldest.
4: He's the oldest,
5: you know.
4: And then Luxon's rich, so I guess we're getting married.
5: He is very rich. You'll be sitting pretty. You'll be such a good trad wife. You've got trad wife written all over you.
4: I'm going to stay at home. Yeah.
5: We'll dress you up in a nice little outfit.
4: I'll make bread. Cool, that was revealing. Hey, we're going to play the password next. If you want to win $50 cash, get on board.
5: Yes.
4: 0800 dials at M.
5: Tough game yesterday again.
4: Yeah, it was.
5: But let's see if we can do better today. 0800 dials at M, like Clint said, if you want to win $50.
4: Brian Clint. We'll play after Sienna Spyro on ZM.

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1: Welcome to The Password, where we give out the clues, you tell us the password.
0: Bri's on Bri's team. Hi, Bri.
1: Hi, Bri.
2: Hi.
1: We're already in sync with our names. This should be a piece of cake, Bri.
2: I hope so.
0: And my teammate's name is Falco. Hi, Falco.
1: Hi, Falco.
3: Hello.
0: You've got a CL in your name, so we are also in sync.
3: Yeah.
0: Yeah. 100%. Or something. Claudia has our passwords. Claudia?
4: I also have a CL in my name, but I'm not biased. Here are your passwords. I think I've gone a bit rogue today.
0: They're good passwords.
5: Yeah.
0: Okay. Yep.
1: Okay.
0: I'll go first because I've got one in mind, unless you want to go first.
1: No, you go first.
0: Falco, my first clue for you for the passwords. Your password is sparkly.
3: Glitter.
0: Well done.
1: God, that was so good.
0: So now Bri and Bri have one shot.
2: Wow.
1: Okay. Oh, if I say that, I know you're not going to say what I want you to say.
0: Communicate to her via the Bri waves.
1: Oh, this is so hard. I'm allowed to do accents, aren't I?
0: Yeah, you can do an accent. I'm on charge. Claudia, can she do an accent?
4: It's desperate times. She might as well.
1: Spazy.
2: Pizza.
0: No. If you had to guess again based off that clue, what would you say, Bri?
1: Spazy.
2: You said spicy egg.
0: Yeah.
1: Yep.
0: It's a spicy.
1: Spicy. That is a spicy.
0: Oh, mamma mia, that is a spicy.
2: Italian.
0: No. What would you say, Falco?
2: Oh, my gosh.
3: I have no clue.
1: That is a spicy. Meatball, guys. Meatball. That is a spicy meatball.
2: I would have never guessed.
1: I love that. Bri just goes, I would have never guessed.
0: I would have never guessed. Sorry, Bri. But Falco, you're the winner. You got $50 cash
1: well
0: coming
1: done,
0: your way.
1: Well Falco.
3: Oh, amazing. Well done. Thank you.
0: All good.
1: That was an easy one.
0: Yeah, where do you
1: for
0: go?
1: For some today.
0: Where do you go with meatball? The pressure was having to get it in one. That was the thing.
1: It was a lot of pressure.
0: Yeah.
1: And it was a failure.
0: Ella Langley's in him. Just went out.

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1: Such sad news last week that icon Sir Sam Neill passed away.
0: It was a real shock too.
1: It was, because he had been diagnosed with cancer a few years ago and then came out at the start of this year and said, I'm cancer-free. And then all of a sudden this news came out that he'd passed away. And people were like, what is going on? And since then, they've confirmed that he got a bad bout of pneumonia. And unfortunately, he succumbed to that pneumonia and he passed away.
0: Mm-hmm.
1: So very sad. In lighter news, since Sam Neill's death, his wine brand, did you know he started a wine brand?
0: Yeah, I did.
1: Which is quite cool.
0: Because he lived on a winery in... Was it in Central Otago?
1: Central Otago. Back in 1993, he started it.
0: Yeah.
1: And the wine sales have gone through the roof.
0: I've had Sam Neill's wine before. It's a nice wine.
1: It's two paddocks, it's called. Yeah.
0: You can get it at most Bottle-O's. It's in the more expensive end of the price range.
1: Okay.
0: Like, it's around $50 a bottle.
1: Is it? Ooh,
0: yeah.
1: Fancy Sir Sam Neill.
0: It's not hundreds of dollars a bottle, but it's a very nice bottle of wine.
1: You know, bit more than the 20. Like, I'm spending 20 on a Pinot Noir.
0: Oh, yeah. 20's the nice one. 17's the everyday one, is that it?
1: Yeah.
0: How low are you going?
1: Oh, for cooking, I'll go as low as 8.
0: No, not cooking.
1: Oh.
0: Drinking.
1: Oh, well, but I drink it as I cook.
0: Really? You're going 8?
1: I'll go, for cooking, I'll go an 8.
0: God, have I lost touch?
1: I think.
0: Have I lost touch? Am I too?
1: I'll go a 12.
0: Oh, yeah.
1: I'll drink a 12.
0: Have you got a box?
1: Yeah, I have bought a box before.
0: This two paddocks thing is quite a nice idea to get as a commemorative thing.
1: Mm.
0: I don't know how long it would last for. I imagine it's like any good wine. It will last for ages.
1: So,
0: but it'll be the last of the wine that Sam himself was a part of producing, you know?
1: Correct.
0: Because the winery is not going under.
1: No.
0: The winery is not going out of business. It will continue. But you won't be able to get a Sam Neill vintage two paddocks wine again, will you?
1: No. Get this. Do you want to hear some of the stats?
0: Yeah.
1: This is from Liquorland, New Zealand.
0: Yeah.
1: They've got 175 stores in the country, and they've said that Two Paddocks Pinot Noir went from being the 423rd best-selling wine, and it is now the 5th best-selling wine
0: in
1: the country,
0: which
1: makes it a 1,828% increase in sales in the last week.
0: Oh, that's cool.
1: Isn't that cool?
0: Yeah, yeah, yeah. So, oh, that's nice. There's also, I saw, this is very Auckland specific, but the Hollywood Cinema in Avondale is doing a whole week of Sam Neill movies. They're showing all of his classics, including Jurassic Park.
1: So I'm going to go Sam to Neill that week. If I can. What a great idea.
0: Brian Clint, we're back next on ZM.
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3: Receive up to $4,000 cash back at Gaisley MG. Safety bound from the airport slow, approaching Evans Bay Parade, then a clear run to Wainuiomata Road, and the earlier crash heading towards Wainuiomata has been cleared of lanes and delays have eased. Sat Highway 2, just moderate to heavy now northbound between Silverstream and the Moonshine Bridge, no delays southbound. Get cash back on the MG, HS and U9 range at Gaisley MG. T's and C's apply, and that's traffic.
4: 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Suspicious. 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
2: Dean, the Angelina Jolie and Brad Pitt divorce just gets messier.
3: It sure does. Now, today, Vivian Jolie Pitt is the third sibling, the third child from Brad Pitt and Angelina Jolie to legally file to drop the name Pitt from their last name. So Maddox dropped Pitt. Maddox is now just Maddox Jolie. Zahara is now just Zahara Jolie. And Vivian will be the third child in the family to drop Pitt from their last name. Something must have really gone down. Like, something must be so dark that they have gone to this level publicly. Do you agree? Like,
2: yeah, it's an interesting one. It doesn't feel great. Vivian is one of the twins. The last kids that Angelina and Brad had together.
0: And biological child too.
2: Yes.
0: Whereas a few of them are adopted children. This is Brad's biological daughter, isn't it?
2: Correct. She just turned 18 recently, and one of the first things she's done is gone to, go to the court system and get Pitt taken off of her last name. It's messy.
0: You're so much closer to this than we are, Dean, and Brad Pitt still gets huge movies, huge headlines, and huge adoration. But are we wrong? Are the kids right? Like, is Brad Pitt not the person that Hollywood makes him out to be?
3: I feel like that might be the million-dollar question, because just like you said, he has come back better than ever. I mean, he had F1. He is at the red carpets. He's at the Golden Globes, high-fiving Jennifer Aniston. Like, he's reputation. He's got a new girlfriend. She's gorgeous. Is squeaky clean right now? Great question, Clint. There's just something that the children and Angelina have experienced that none of us have seen, and it is so dark that they are dropping his name from their name legally, publicly.
2: I mean,
3: knowing that it's going to get in such a headline.
0: Yes, absolutely.
2: It was pretty public, like the reason Angelina filed for divorce in the first place back in, I believe it was 2016. They were all on a private jet.
3: Goodness.
2: Brad, Angelina and all the children, and there was an altercation which apparently included verbal abuse of all of them.
0: An emergency landing, right?
2: An instance where allegedly he choked Angelina, and the kids witnessed this, and that's what was what drove Angelina Jolie to file for divorce. So, I mean, is it quite a telling sign that the kids are all doing this now? I don't know.
0: Yeah. Well, that's not okay. That's never okay. That is The Tea with our Hollywood correspondent, Dean McCarthy. Here's Somba. It's My Body Isn't Ready on ZM.

0: Ricky Reed's latest on ZM with Bree and Clint. It's called Sauna, and that is the end of the Bree and Clint show.
1: Hell yeah.
0: Where Baby Watch continues.
1: Where's the music? There it is.
0: That's better. Still no baby.
1: No baby yet. Fingers crossed at any point. We are eagerly awaiting the arrival.
0: What manual labour task will your partner be embarking on tomorrow to help induce labour? Today she mowed the lawns.
1: The front, back and the berm.
0: It's not a euphemism either.
1: No, I don't know if she could right now.
0: All right, we live and wait.
1: Will we be here tomorrow? Full strength show?
0: Well, I will.
1: Oh, that's not a full strength show, is it?
0: But you said we. What will I'm trying to get across is I'm not having a baby.
1: No, we know
0: it's
1: that.
0: It's not my baby.
1: No, everyone is aware of that.
0: Okay, good. So long as they know.
1: Okay.
0: Have a great night, everybody. We'll see you tomorrow.
1: Bye.
2: Fletch, Vaughn and Hayley. I've got some electric scissors.
3: Vaughn. Yes. What about if I make you jorts now?
1: Jorts?
3: Okay. Yeah. Okay. Okay, no, but we're going to do it right. You've got to cut me some capris first.
2: Oh, yeah. ZM's Fletch, Vaughn and Hayley.
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18: Look at that, bang on 7 o'clock. Kia ora, happy Thursday night. Welcome to the show. The biggest thing is tomorrow we're going to call back someone and tell them that they've got flights, accommodation, tickets to the iHeartRadio Music Fest in Vegas, baby, seeing the likes of Benson Boone, Zara Larsson, Snoop Dogg, Cardi B, so many more major acts in Vegas. This September, it's going to be all go, go, go for someone. Your lucky last, and I'm not lying, lucky last chance we've managed to squeeze in an activator this hour on ZM's Late Show. So all ears, as soon as you hear that activator, 0800 dial ZM, and you could be that lucky last person. And if I feel like if you've got the lucky strand on you, you might also be the lucky person who wins it all in Vegas, baby. So make sure you're listening out for that activator as it's coming up on ZM's Late Show with Brooke tonight. Otherwise, very common thing to do. It's never been crazy to build these situations up in your head, and I think mainly in the shower or mainly in bed at night when you're trying to fall asleep, you have these situations that have either happened and you replay them how you would have done it differently, or this is a situation that's to come this weekend that I've been prepping for in my head. And thankfully, there are some elements to the situation that I actually can... You can't prepare for a joke or a punchline because you don't know what, you know, everyone else is going to throw at you. There is one element for this weekend that I can prepare for that could either put me in the good books or the bad books. So I want to run this situation by you, see what your move would be to either get me in these good books or bad books. Coming up after a game of this versus that, it's two tracks. One artist, you decide. We're doing The Birthday Girl today. We'll go there after Olivia Rodrigo on ZM's Late Show with Brooke.

0: It's Miss Olivia Rodrigo. Does she have a new man? We're going to dive into that a little bit later and why people are getting up in arms about it on ZM's Late Show with Brooke. But right now,
1: my tiger kung fu is better than yours.
0: This versus that, two tracks, one artist tonight. We're doing Selena Gomez because you might have seen the very cute pics from her 34th birthday she's celebrating with her partner, Benny Blanco, in Italy today. So, Selena Gomez, what you need to decide is either this. Can't keep my hands to myself. I mean, I could, but why would I want to? 2015 Hands to Myself, Selena Gomez. If you want this one, the keyword this, T-H-I-S, is what you need to text to 9696 right now, unless you want to go way back. It's hard to believe this little baby. She's turning 34, but it's from 2011. Who says Selena Gomez is that option tonight? If you'd rather that throw back, the keyword that, T-H-A-T, is what you need to text to 9696. If you're a stan, the golden rule for this versus that stands. You can call 0800 dials ZM, and whatever you say goes. You can instantly crown the winner if you call through on ZM. We'll see who takes it out. In two tracks time, it's Glass Animals Heat Waves right here on ZM's Late Show.

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1: My tiger kung fu is better than yours.
2: This versus that,
0: two tracks, one artist. Let's go to the results. It's Selena Gomez, who not only is celebrating her 34th birthday in Italy with her hubby, Benny Blanco, but she's taken a wee break from filming season 6 of Only Murders in the Building in London going on at the moment. And some restaurant staff who are in and around Italy said they gave us the down low. And this is good intel that when, because you know when they say it's a green flag if you're polite to service, you know, people? Apparently some of these staff were like, yeah, they were some of the nicest people we served, Selena Gomez and Benny Blanco, when they were at the table. They were described as warm and appreciative guests by restaurant staff. So we love them. We already knew this. But which track is coming out on top? Is it this? Can't keep my hands to myself. I mean, I could, but why would I want to? 2015 Selena Gomez or... Are you more in a nostalgic mood tonight with 2011 Who Says Selena? On 9696, a clear winner has cut through your feeling, and I feel like it fits a Thursday vibe a little bit more. A 2015 Selena Gomez, it's Hands to Myself, taking out This Versus That tonight on ZM's Late Show with Brooke. Can't keep my

It was the right choice. Your winning track for This Versus That tonight, Selena Gomez and Hands to Myself on ZM's Late Show with Brooke. All thanks to haircare.co.nz. 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Up at our Insta at ZM's Late Show with Ella Langley now. She

It's Olivia Dane with a couple of minutes right here on ZM's Late Show with Brooke. Listening out for that activator. Your lucky last chance to get in the draw for Vegas, baby, is coming up. But need your help. What would your move be in this situation? So this weekend, I've just confirmed friend hangout with some people that I really liked. And last time we hung out, it got to the point of the night. And my opinion, this is the best time of a hangout, is we'd had a couple sitting on the couch watching YouTube. Big fan at the moment of live performances. And for this group of people, I thought everyone on planet Earth had seen this specific live performance. And it was like the live performance of all live performances. So much to my surprise, I got to show, it was such a pleasure, them for the first time, the iconic performance of the Goo Goo Dolls in the rain singing. You can hear it, but you can feel it when you watch the music video. It is pissing down with rain in this performance. Absolute, no phone in sight. Absolutely incredible. Next time you're called on to do a live performance on YouTube, go to the Goo Goo Dolls. Oh, you'll have them in awe. But now I'm hanging out with these people again, and if we get to a point where we're watching YouTube again, they loved it. How am I to outdo myself again? So this is my scenario for you. You and I, we've had a couple, we've had a great night with some cool people, and they hand you the TV to remote, and they're like, put a live performance on. We really, you know, what are you doing? Okay, and you've already done the Goo Goo Dolls. Because that's my only good one. So what's your, this text on 9696. Talking about, there's some oldie golden ones, but there's also some new good live performances, and this is what I want to collect on 9696, because I want to stun this weekend. So texting 9696 with your go-to live performance to put on YouTube after a couple that just will wow the crowd on ZM's Late Show with Brooke.

0: very locked in on ZM's Late Show with Brooke. Your last chance of getting in the draw for Five Nights in Vegas, two of those at the iHeart Fest. Let's do it.
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0: This whole thing feels like a Hail Mary, where a whirlwind all of a sudden might not have been on the bingo card at the start of the year, but you're going to Vegas this September. Five nights there will give you some cash to do your shopping, your whatever, exploring. Two of those nights are going to be at the iHeart Radio Music Fest with the likes of Snoop Dogg, Zara Larsson, Benson Boone, Cardi B, and not even to mention, one of my favourite things at festivals is punters. Other people there at the festival that you're going to bump into. Crazy. So it's only fitting that we have a lucky last chance right now. Fletcher Warren and Hayley are going to be calling back the winner tomorrow morning. And Beth, that could be you.
4: Oh my God, that would be so awesome.
0: Who are you taking?
4: I will have to take my daughter, Michael, who actually got in the draw on the second day that you guys are doing it. So
0: you got two ducks in this race. Yeah.
4: We are manifesting it. We need it after the last few weeks that we've had. So that would just be awesome.
0: I know. Just write it all off. Vegas clears it out. Have you two done traveling together?
4: No, this would be our first. Well, Auckland and stuff, but that doesn't really count. My first to Auckland.
0: Yeah.
4: Internationally, yes.

0: Brisbane.
1: What's it going to be like, you know, like a parent child, you know, overseas? Are you going to have to be responsible and the trustworthy
0: one? Hell no.
1: Yeah.
0: No. Yes, no way. She's one of my 50 besties.
1: Exactly.
0: Yep. We've got our New Year's festy book. So this one happened just beforehand.
1: Yeah.
0: Awesome.
1: Oh, my God. You'll be practiced. You two are, like, egging each other on to do weirder stuff.
0: Absolutely.
1: Beth,
0: what's the point of having a kid that's half your age if you can't go out and have fun with them?
1: That's what I'm saying, Beth. Oh, my gosh.
0: Yes.
1: So happy to put you in the drawer. All right. You better be up bright and early tomorrow.
0: We will be sitting beside each other with both our phones waiting for one of them to ring.
1: Beth, thank you so much. You're our lucky last.
0: Awesome.
1: Oh, so now it's all a waiting game. If you are in the draw tomorrow morning, Fletch, Vaughn and Hayley have the golden ticket. They're going to call you back and tell you, pack your bags this September. You're heading to Vegas, baby. I'm so excited for you. Okay. Oh, coming up next on ZM, we're talking still your go-to. We're on a night and I hand you the TV remote. We've got YouTube. You're putting on your favorite live performance of all time. Some absolute bangers have come through. 9696. So keep sending yours as we're curating this playlist next on ZM.
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It's Somber Homewrecker right here on ZM's Late Show with Brooke. This is one of my new fixations where at any given time, if I have like a free 5 minutes, it's finding my latest new favorite live performance to watch. And it comes because this weekend, hanging out with people where I was lucky enough to show them this live performance, which I thought everyone's live performance of live performance goated was. I got to show them the Goo Goo Dolls in the rain for the first time. Back with them this weekend, and I'm just worried that YouTube's going to come up, the remote's going to come to me, live performances, the brief. How do you back up the Goo Goo Dolls live in the rain? Well, some good texts on 9696 include... How good? Obviously Fleetwood Mac. Where Stevie Nicks is staring this man down. Other texts on 9696. Riri? And it keeps cursing my nails. No matter what I do. My go-to performance live, Love on the Brain. I can't play with Riri too much at the moment because then I'll get excited and then I'll want her to re-release new music. Otherwise... Someone said Olivia Dean live at the Jazz Cafe. This is a, and I've never seen this performance, so thank you for the text. It's a whole 35 minutes of some of her best songs. We love to see it. Your go-to live performance to put on.

0: It's like the latest Dua Lipa live performance from Mexico. Someone said, I got the vinyl of it now and I need to go to Mexico. It does seem crazy, but also someone said, depends on what your night's doing. I'm off the deep end, watch as I die. Totally. Totally an option to refer to the live performance from the Grammys of Lady Gaga and Bradley Cooper's Shallow. I can imagine Heavy on the Wines, this and Adele would go down really well. It's just incredible how quickly you can change a night with one live performance, which is what I don't want to do. Like, I don't want to dull the vibe down. I want to keep it up here. You feel that instant change? So 9696, keep these coming. You get the remote. We've had a couple on the couch. Which live performance are you putting on to bring it up? Someone's just texted David Guetta's live at Tomorrowland. We'll dig into that next. Flashbourne
1: and Hayley. 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
0: Hello, sunshine. How excited are we for a weekend? This week was always going to feel a wee bit longer post-long weekend. That's always the case. But this is what is amping me up. We're asking at the moment the go-to live performance to chuck on when you're just around the house. And it's a visual thing. This is why live performances are so important. Someone texted just before the David Guetta performance at Tomorrowland, which I just checked out. Can someone tell me where this song went? It just slipped by.

like the original, not the David Guetta's Tomorrowland performance, I reckon we chuck it on. It's just fallen by the wayside. Otherwise, we're still counting your live performances on 9696. Someone said Alicia Keys in New York Times Square with John Mayer and Jay-Z is a good one. Oh, we'll keep referring to these live performances. Go-to live performances on a night on ZM's Late Show with Brooke. Otherwise, coming up next, a work printer gone wild. If you've got a printer, you're going to have to watch out for this one next on ZM.

It's Raven Lanay right here on ZM's Late Show with Brooke. All thanks to hearkia.co.nz. Don't forget, if you want to pick up a Kira Stars prize pack, ZM's Late Show on Instagram is where you can comment to win. All right, hack in the mainframe kind of themed. But this has come from an online attack, which are getting crazy and smarter. And this is the kind of funny side of it. But there's been a network, this is over in Colombia in Mexico, where some cyber attacks have happened this morning, and they've network connected to a works printer. And rather than, I don't know what their goal was, apparently it was like a psychological tactic, but they've connected to a works printer and gone, all right, we're in, boys. And they have decided to print ransom notes to come out of this printer with no hostages. Just we'll psychologically trick them, and they'll think we have some of their work hostages, but actually not, and just try and make it up from there. They didn't have any hostages. No one was harmed in this. But can you imagine rocking up Thursday morning to work? You go to the printer. Oh, I've got to print out some spreadsheets. Yeah, here we go. Oh, someone's left their printing in. It's a bunch. Give, pay me $50,000 or else Denise is a goner. Oh, Denise. Denise is called in sick today. What a coincidence. I wouldn't believe it. I'd be like, oh, someone's playing like a little work prank on me. The work printer. Oh, someone's been a goofy goober. Someone's used the work printer in the wrong way. Guys, come check out this ransom note that's just got, like, I really struggle to take that seriously, I think, a ransom note via printer. But I'm sure not the craziest thing to come out of a printer, which is what we want to dive into, because not here at this work. Other works, you know, like your CV being found in a printer, similar energy. Ooh, not the one. Not the one. Everyone did it in high school where they printed their bums out. Why'd you stop there? It was like a common thing. Like the last day of school, you print your bums and you sign it and then you send it and you leave it there. No? Okay. Maybe just my high school. But 9696 or 0800 dials ZM. What's the worst thing you've used a work printer or a high school or even like a library, a communal printer for? Some of these stories are going to be crack up coming up on ZM's Late Show with Brooke. It's Gracie Abrams and Hit the Wall.

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1: On Zidium's Late Show with Brooke. Dang it. We're talking about times that you've accidentally printed something wrong. What's the worst thing you've done with a work printer, communal printer, school printer? Some texts on 9696. After these online attackers decided to psychologically, tactically print ransom notes to a business that did not a lot for them, but what's the worst thing that you've used a work printer for? Rather than printing 10 pics of Jennifer Coolidge in colour for a colleague who was leaving and loved Jennifer Coolidge, I printed 100. Well, okay, so you're telling me right now that there are 90 photos of Jennifer Coolidge around somewhere. What did you do with 90 photos of Jennifer Coolidge? I hope you kept them just in case. The day you biff those 90 photos of Jennifer Coolidge, the next day someone will be like, hey, does anyone have a spare 90 photos of Jennifer Coolidge lying around? Text on 9696. What's your worst thing that you used a printer for? I collected a bunch of stuff from the printer at work one time. I'd accidentally picked up a confidential restructure plan. Ooh. Were you 969? This text, were you included in the restructure plan? Because I think that would be a great time to get ahead and be like, well, I'm just going to so happen to tidy up my CV about now. I found this is a wild text on 9696. You have too much autonomy, whoever texts us through. I found a library card on the floor once and used it to print out fake party invitations and leave them around town. Bring back harmless pranks, though. Bring back harmless pranks. Okay, what's the worst thing you've used a work printer for? I used my work printer to try print some cute AI images of me and the kids in movie posters for our games room. Took me like 100 A3 sheets of high-def printing to get nothing usable. And the kids told me that I wasn't allowed to use them anyway because they'd get bullied by their mates when they see them. I thought it was clever, but nah, just another embarrassing mum moment. Ugh, what mum? Where are you going to... And just put them up in the... You know, if any of them absolutely annoy you one time, you chucking them up in the games room on ZM's Late Show with Brooke.

0: It's Hosea right here on ZM's Late Show with Brooke. Last night we were talking about photos that haunt you, and Renee came through with her story and sent photos of the photo that literally haunts her.
1: The family and everything, and she takes this photo, and then I haven't really looked back at it now, but you can zoom in, and honestly, I don't know what it is to this day. It looks like a ghost, like a little witch, but people say it's a tell, but I swear it's not.
0: There is this photo from Renee of her as a kid where she believes, and if you've watched The Conjuring, they've captured on camera a witch. In the back of her, just a regular smegula photo. It's up on ZM Late Show on Instagram. You decide. I know what I think, and I don't want to scare the children, but I think there's something behind her in this photo. Jump on over to ZM Late Show on Instagram, look at the photo, and tell us what you think. Is it a witch? Or some people speculate it's just a towel. It's just a brick wall behind her. Scaredy cats. It's a witch. It's a witch. Go look at it. 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
0: Feel zero guilt for peacocking tomorrow. If the moment calls for it, Sagittarius, that confidence you're radiating attracts sparks and unexpected moments. So stay pleasantly alert of anything or anyone, ooh, who comes your way. Okay, let's brag. Everyone, we'll go around in a circle and we'll brag. You have to say one, like, good thing about yourself. I'll start so you have time to think. One good thing about myself. This is my pants today. Like, record amount of compliments on a pair of pants you can ever imagine. And they're just like grey silk from the op shop. That's not a brand. That's like, I don't know how to explain them. They're just pants from the op shop. Your turn. One compliment. That's so true. That's so you. On ZM's Late Show with Brooke, you can text your star sign to 9696 for a reading or a gas up on 9696. It's Haven, Caitlin Argon.

It's Role Model right here on ZM's Late Show with Brooke. What about his latest one? Off his album next month, Joy. Do we want it more? You can rate the playlist and be the decider. Text that keyword playlist to 9696 right now. 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
0: Oh, nothing but facts on ZM's Late Show with Brooke. Oh, pre-Friday vibe. So excited for Friday jams tomorrow. What's happening this weekend? 9696. Otherwise, coming up this hour, we're talking about one of the greatest things to talk about. Kissing! Yuck! You're like kissing. Some stats on like the average amount of kisses people have in their lifespan has dropped. And also my jaw. Damn, some people are getting it. Kissing, we're talking about. Some people probably won't even be able to count the amount of people they've kissed. If you can, I'm talking, what classifies as a kiss? Not a cheek kiss, that doesn't count. Does just a peck count? Are we counting pecks in this? Yeah, well, I mean, that's still a kiss by definition. So anything from a peck to a full-on makeout session, how many snogs have you had in your lifespan? Ugh, really getting some Vietnam flashbacks. You do have to go into the depths and be like, ugh, one, ugh, two, ugh, three, four.

We're going to go over the average amount of kisses people get after a game of This Versus That on ZM's Late Show with Brooke that you'll want to stick around for. Two tracks, one artist, but only one track will come out on top. Let's get into it. After Harry Styles, this is American Girls on ZM's Late Show with Brooke for your Thursday night.

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1: My tiger kung fu is better than yours.
0: This versus that tonight is Selena Gomez, because she celebrated her 34th birthday in Italy with some cute photos, saying that she's taking a break from everything else but herself, basically, to celebrate her birthday, as she should today. So let's get two tracks from her. You either want this. Can't keep my hands to myself. I mean, I could, but why would I want to? 2015 Selena Gomez, Hands to Myself. If that's what you want to get your ears around, the keyword this, THIS, is what you need to text to the number 9696 right now to vote for. It feels right for a Thursday night, but you haven't heard the that option. We're throwing it way back for Selena Gomez and that. Who says you're not 2011's Who Says on ZM's Late Show is that throwback. So if that scratches the nostalgic itch you need tonight, the keyword that, THAT, to 9696 to have it as our winner. Most votes wins unless, of course, someone calls the line 0800 dial ZM and whatever the caller says goes. So that could be you if you have a strong opinion on ZM's Late Show with Brooke. We'll go to this. After Ray, it's Escapism.

0: Sorry. That's Ariana Grande. That's my cue on ZM's Late Show with Brooke, shall we?
1: My tiger kung fu is better than yours.
2: This versus that.
0: Of course we shall, because it's to celebrate the 34th birthday girl, Selena Gomez, with This Versus That, two tracks, one artist. She's over in Italy, blowing out candles, impressing waitress staff, it seems. A restaurant that hosted her, Selena Gomez, and her partner Benny Blanco for a birthday dinner had nothing but nice things to say about them, saying that they were warm and extremely grateful, which I feel like if someone's nice to waitresses, then it's a pretty good gauge that they're a good person. So birthday girl Selena Gomez, who's put out some bangers, it was either Keep My Hands to Myself. I mean, I could, but why would I want to? 2015 Hands to Myself, taking on Come on. 2011, Who Says Selena Gomez, which is putting your bad girl up against your nostalgic brain. It's hard out there. But Phil on 0800 ZM, what's happening tonight?
3: I'm heading home at the moment.
0: Nice. And you've got a strong sense of what's going to take out This Versus That for Selena Gomez?
3: Yes.
0: Which one, Phil?
3: Hands to Myself.
0: Yeah, good choice, 2015.
3: Yeah.
0: Easy. Hey, appreciate it, Phil. Any plans for the weekend?
3: No, it's a chill one, actually, this weekend.
0: Nice, some R&R.
3: Yeah, that's right.
0: Not a problem, we love a man who knows what he wants. From 2015, it's Selena Gomez and Hands to Myself, taking out This Versus That on ZM's Late Show with Brooke. Can't keep my head.

0: It's our queen for this versus that, Selena Gomez on ZM's Late Show with Brooke. 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

0: Stella Lefty with Boston right here on ZM's Late Show with Brooke. If you got that You Up text from us, stick around. We could be giving you a little call with a reward on ZM. But right now, they say that what? Comparison is the joy of thief. But sometimes it's nice to compare just to see, do I need to get my numbers up? Do I need to get my numbers down? This average kissing rate has come out. A survey where they 400 people, which 18% of them were single, 12% of them were dating or in relationships, and then majority of them married. They asked them a bunch of kissing questions, ooh la la, like what was the general age that most of these participants had their first kiss at, which is 15 years old, they said. Proper kiss, like I'm saying even a peck, just not a kiss on the cheek, lip-to-lip action, 15 years old, they said. But on average, where they are now, how many kisses that they've had in their lifetime, you not like 10 to the same person, like that person's one, next person's another. The average amount of people that these people have kissed has come out as 18.6 people. So like 19. 19 is the average amount of people you should aim to kiss in your life, if not more. I personally, I would like to get my numbers above 18. I think 18 is a achieved merit, 25. Excellence, 50 plus, you know?
1: 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ZM is excited to announce that Mānuka Fuel Symphony Festival is back for 2027 and going down at the Auckland Domain Saturday, March 20.
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my latest obsession, Senna Spyro, the live performance of that, Great Expectation, on ZM's Late Show with Brooke. People are not happy, and by people I mean corporations, are not happy about this latest Kmart release. Like, Kmart, I'm worried about Kmart. Whose side are you on? Are you on the people's side or are you on corporation side? Because they know what they did before they released this product. It's an automatic mouse mover. So it's like it will physically, it sits under your mouse and just swivels every now and again. And they've put it as like, stop entering sleep mode, which I would understand because even over the weekend I was doing some baking and I was looking at a recipe online on the laptop because big jobs require big screens, right, guys? And every now and again when I'd go away to do some of the instructions, it would go and then I'd have to log in again. So that would be handy for that. But when I say Kmart knows what it's doing, it's for people who work from home and they want to appear active on Teams or whatever so their status stays online, because as long as your computer's on, and you could be gone, you could be out the door and your little swivel mouse, these things are only $20 from Kmart, so I don't know, at your own will, you could have your status look active the whole time. Obviously, it can't like answer calls for you and pick up for you, but it just shows that you're active all the time, which is actually an annoying thing that I've, like, with social media, you know, like Facebook active or Instagram active. I've always wondered, is that if you're in the app, they look active, or even if you haven't swiped up from it, are they still active? Need to know, because someone's active and not replying. On ZM's Late Show, it's Taylor Swift. I had a

0: keep that same energy from Pink Panther. It's Zara Larsson, who we're sending you to see live in Vegas. If you got that you up text.
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0: It really is the Olympics for those that are on one. So we've been sending little are you up texts very late at night. And if you've been replying, if you've been up and been loyal to us, babe, ZM, we could be putting you in the draw. Jazz, that was you. Kia ora, hello, how are you?
4: I'm good, how are you?
0: Good, thanks. Hey, thanks for picking up our late call.
4: That's okay.
0: We sent you a text some ungodly hour last night that you responded to, was it?
4: Yep, that was me.
0: What were you doing up that late at night? Are you a night owl by nature?
4: Yes.

0: absolutely a night owl.
1: Oh, nice. So you were able to reply to our You Up text. Because of that, why not, Chucky? You seem like you've got a nightlife sorted. Have you ever been to Vegas, Jasmine?
0: No, never.
1: How do you think you'd survive in Vegas?
0: Oh, my God, I'd have the best time.
1: Yeah? You'd have someone to take?
0: I just wouldn't sleep.
1: Perfect. Yeah. That's the
0: definitely
1: attitude. Okay, hey, let's put you in the draw for our five-night stand then.
2: Thank you so much. I appreciate that.
1: That's all right. What time do you normally wake up?
2: In the morning, 7 a.m.
1: And what's bedtime for you?
2: 1 a.m.
1: So 6 hours. Oh, yeah. 6 hours of sleep, not bad.
2: Yeah. No, not bad. Not bad. It's enough.
1: It's enough. I mean, it's keeping you bright and chirpy. Jazz, well done. That's what you get for being loyal and You Up on ZM's Late Show with Brooke. Fletch, Vaughn
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But coming up next on the show, you know when the conversation gets quiet and you just whip out the first thing that comes to mind? Quiet conversation today, and I was like, anyone remember hand games? Like Lisa, Warrior. Yeah, we've got a list of them to remind you next on ZM.

Sam Fender, Olivia Dean right here on ZM's Late Show with Brooke. Talking about hand games, bring it back to basics. This is going to be great for cognitive behaviour, but hand games that you would like play in high school, primary school is probably more. Primary school hand games. I don't know if this is like Aotearoa niche, but we were talking about it today and like we could come up, it was like we were getting early offset dementia because we could remember like half of them. Under the Ban Bushes, if you remember, Lisa Warrior, hello. I feel like the classic that everyone remembers is Slime Yuck Yuck. Slime Yuck Yuck, duh, duh, duh, duh, duh. And then you just like slap, slap, slap. That's kind of a basic one. But again, great for cognitive behaviour. Apple on a stick, someone texts 9696. Coconut, coconut crack. I always felt like I lost that straight away though. That's an unfair game on ZM. New York.

0: Ed Sheeran, Arjit Singh right here on ZM's Late Show with Brooke. 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

And this is the song where you just got to put the windows down, sing along as loud as you can, and have a good time. Kia ora, it's Borderline, and you're listening to our song, Watching It Burn, on ZM's Locals Only.

0: It's our boys, Borderline, Watch It Burn, off their debut album right here on ZM's Late Show with Brooke. And it's going to be a complete change of scenery for someone tomorrow morning. Fletch, Vaughn and Hayley are calling back our winner for 5 nightstands. So if you're in the draw, what are you doing up this late? You're going to get an early morning call, but like in the best way, a wake-up call with Fletch, Vaughn and Hayley saying, you got it, Vegas, baby! It's 5 nights in Vegas. Two of them at the iHeartRadio Music Fest with the likes of Benson Boone, Zara Larsson, Snoop Dogg, Cardi B, so many, Major Lazer, so many more big artists. So if that's you, you're in the draw. See yourself to bed, all right? Tuck yourself in because you want to be bright and chirpy with that wake-up call from Fletch, Vaughn and Hayley tomorrow morning on ZM.
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All you have to comment to win, and we could be sorting out that situation up top on ZM. It's Role Model.

Sabrina Carpenter, Man Child. Ironically, right here on ZM's Late Show with Brooke, as I'm about to ask you, I want to pay for a service, to offer a service, but I don't know how much to charge this person. So tomorrow, payday for me, I plan on getting a new set of drawers. And they're not like just like an average Kmart flat pack set of drawers. They're kind of a little bit more than just a basic flat pack, because I feel like I could do that myself. So like a medium hard flat pack, which I can't be arsed doing. If I was to approach my flatmate, who is a tradie, who's a carpenter, so, do you think $50 is ratchet? Do you think that's like, do you think that's highballing it or lowballing it? Because I don't know how long, like just a, I think there's 9 drawers, just a standard above average flat pack, $50. It will take him less, I'm sure, less than an hour, and he will have all the tools. Do you, is $50 lowballing it or highballing it? I cannot decide. 9696 on ZM's Late Show with Brooke. It's Kiwi Made Music. Coder.

0: Ricky Reid right here on ZM's Late Show with Brooke. Last night we had Renee retell us the story of a photo her mum took of her when she was younger that has a witch in it.
1: So we're outside with family and everything, and she takes this photo, and then I haven't really looked back at it, but you can zoom in, and honestly, I don't know what it is to this day. It looks like a ghost, like a little witch, but people start to tell, but I swear it's...
0: That's gaslighting girl boss gatekeep, people saying it's a tell. It's up on our Instagram story, ZM Late Show. 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

0: It's Grace Abrams on ZM's Late Show with Brooke talking about my flatmate. If I was to ask them, hey, can you, I've got this more than a flat pack, an IKEA furniture set coming tomorrow for some drawers. $50? Do you think that's an appropriate amount to ask him? Hey, can you build these for me? I don't want them. I'm tired. I don't want to build them. Someone said way highballing it. Surely he'd do it for free, just being like rates, mates. Mates, rates. I don't know. Hey, can you build it? It's a hard conversation. I might just go in with the $50. Hey, $50. And then if he goes, no, I'll just do it, you know, on the house, on the flat. On ZM's Late Show with Brooke. I'll let you know how we go. But ka kite anō, that's us done and dusted for another night. Tomorrow, we're sending someone to Vegas. So if that's you, better catch your winks, because Fletch, Vaughn and Haley calling back someone bright and early tomorrow morning. And it might be you if you're in the draw. Otherwise, mwah, hugs and kisses, ka kite, and we will catch you tomorrow for an absolute banging Friday, I'm forecasting, on ZM's Late Show with Brooke.
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0: 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I'm not afraid.
1: Yeah. It's been a ride. I guess I had to go to that place to get to this one. Now some of you might still be in that place. 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I'll get you there.

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1: Last night, doing the dishes after, I'll say, another amazing round of Big Mac tacos.
2: Oh, you're nice. I still haven't done them.
3: I wouldn't say that too loudly. You'll get sued. Burger tacos.
1: No, yeah.
2: Burger tacos. A sort of papri-free mustardy sauce.
1: Yeah, because you smear the you smear the mince mix. You smear it into the into the flatbread.
3: Yep,
1: and then you fry it like a smash burger. The weight on, and then quickly do the other side and toast it, and then you melt some cheese on under a grill and your party time.
3: Oh, that's just so delicious.
2: Mm. Can you make one for us? We do sometimes discuss the idea of having an electric fry pan in here, and I was, you know, I'm cleaning up my garage at the moment. Mine's there.
1: Electric fry pan.
2: I just bring it in.
1: Love an electric fry pan.
2: It's so good.
1: Let's talk about electric fry pans.
2: Great size.
1: How did you?

0: mum cook your fish fingers growing up?
1: Microwave?
0: No!
1: Surely!
0: Patsy.
2: No!
1: I don't really remember, no, but I'm sure they were the microwave.
2: Fried in like an inch of oil.
0: Yeah, right, and yeah, in an electric fry pan.
1: Because it got more space than a normal pan.
0: Yeah,
1: they're
0: because
1: brilliant.
0: I haven't had fish fingers for years. But that'd go hard in an air fryer, I reckon.
2: Yeah. I've been using the air fryer a lot.
0: It rules, eh?
2: I made Brussels sprouts.
0: Yes.
2: And with that, I hated Brussels sprouts growing up. But
0: it's because our mums, bless them, and my mum's not in the country, so she's not listening. They couldn't cook.
2: I'm sorry, where's your mum?
0: Hawaii.
2: I'm sorry, are they just frittering through this inheritance?
0: Yeah, dude, I've told them.
2: Outrageous.
0: Leave not a dollar. They're in Maui, too. They're really relaxed. Dad said he was having a shucker.
2: Beautiful there.
0: He said you can't get
1: Aloha.
0: A Guinness. I haven't seen a bar with a Guinness yet.
1: Can you ask him to bring me home like a little grass skirt or something?
0: No.
1: Okay.
2: Seems like appropriation. You wouldn't ask someone to
1: own a in Hawaii.
0: Remember, she got the ancestry.
1: That's
0: right.
1: They took a little Māori away from me and they gave me to Hawaii.
0: She can get that.
2: Okay.
0: She can get that grass skirt.
1: Aloha.
0: So, yeah, that's how Mum used to cook a fish finger too.
2: Yeah, right.
0: I'm having fish fingers this weekend. It's been decided.
2: Yeah.
1: So much oil. Yeah. You're like, we just need to spray it.
0: If anyone's got any modern fish finger cooking tips, I'm willing to take them on. But anyway,
1: what's the modern fish finger? Because it's got to be square.
0: No, they're still in the box.
1: Still,
0: nothing's changed. I'm just wondering if you, like Fletcher said, nothing's changed about Brussels sprouts. It's how we cook them that's changed.
1: Okay, yeah, yeah.
2: Right.
0: So I don't know if it's an air fryer with just like a spritz of olive oil on the top.
1: What fish is it? You know,
2: it's a head and anus.
0: Yeah, it's definitely a fish anus.
1: Fish anus.
2: It's merely fish anus.
1: Head and anus.
0: It's just going to be the leftovers.
1: My favourite shampoo. Head and anus.
0: It's a shampoo, conditioner, and fish finger ingredient. Yeah. So we were having Big Mac tacos last night. Fish fingers this weekend. 100% happening. And afterwards, doing the dishes. And Indy had a wet tea towel, and she kind of flicked it at me.
1: Oh.
0: And I said, if you're going to flick a tea towel, you've got to know how to flick a tea towel.
1: Don't teach them. It's the most painful thing.
0: Here's the proviso.
2: Did they not know about tea towel flicking?
0: They've never... everything goes in a dishwasher. There's not a wet... You know, tea towels don't get sopping wet like they used to when you used to wash things by hand.
1: They used to drip.
0: They were horrible, and you'd be like, it's not doing anything.
1: It's just moving the water around.
0: Just kind of scraping the water off back into the sink. So I said, if you're going to do it, you've got to learn to do it right. So we had a tea towel whipping tutorial.
2: Did you roll up the towel with the tea towel?
1: You
0: flick it. Hey, grab each end, and you go, like a skipping rope around in your hand, and then... And it's all about the flick of the wrist, the release up here perfectly timed. So it's never at any time loose, and it goes from taut to taut, tash.
1: Fall back.
0: Thwash. Yeah. Against there, and I was like, you got to work out
2: skill.
0: How far away you should be. I always like to loop a finger around the end that I'm flicking with, just a bit of extra.
2: So your brother can't grab it off you.
0: Bingo.
2: Yep.
0: Attack. And I said, and they said, can we flick you with a tea towel? I said, yes, you can. If I can flick you back.
2: Ooh.
1: Yeah.
0: Otherwise, we practice against
1: not at the crotch.
0: No, it's always got to be the ass.
1: The side of the thigh.
0: So it can never be front.
2: Were you wearing your denim cut-off shorts?
0: I was, yes.
2: Okay,
0: I was
2: that's
0: a real
2: dangerous.
0: Danger.
1: It's cooking shorts.
0: I've got to be careful on that shallow fry when it starts spitting.
1: Dad's got his
0: cut-off Daisy Dukes on. So I said, these are the rules for tea towel flicking. You can tea towel flick against the cupboard.
2: Yes.
0: If you tea towel flick against each other, the person that flicks first then has to take a flick.
1: Or
0: they can nominate their champion.
1: Mm.
0: And there's only me in the house.
1: Mm.
0: So if, say, Indy flicks August with the tea towel, August can say, I will elect Dad to flick you back with the tea towel.
2: Yeah,
0: I said,
1: this is
2: going to
1: end in tears. Eh? It's all fun until you get a sour one.
0: Lie the rules. Of the tea towel flicking when you've been taught tea towel flicking.
2: Well, so what rules? There are no rules.
0: No,
2: it's
0: that's what I'm saying. That's what I'm saying. Well, that's where our parents went wrong. It was a free-for-all. There was no pre-established rules to the game of the tea towel flick. So those are the rules as they stand.
2: Right, okay.
0: And by the end of it, I had them both have a crack.
1: Shazam. Like,
0: the trick is everybody's trying to do it with a dry tea towel and it goes...
1: No, wet.
0: It's got to be wet.
2: Yeah.
0: Especially the end has to be.
2: Got to get some welts on those legs.
0: Yeah.
1: it's so sore when you receive a good whip.
0: The perfect tea towel whip.
2: You'd actually probably like it now, Hayley.
1: Yeah, it's different. It's been years, actually.
0: The tea towel whip, the tea towel choke, the tea towel spit. She's...
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0: Leslie on Fletch, Vaughan and Hayley.
1: Man cave. But they've heard about man cave for years. It's probably some kind of little area of the house, or if you're lucky enough, a shed or a garage where you've got man things and tacky signs and maybe a bar, and it's messy and it's dark in there and there's games.
2: Place to get away from you, isn't it?
1: God, and I get it, man. Sometimes I'd like to get away from me.
2: And mate, just like I make your own interior design decisions.
3: I'm sorry, I've had a couple of drinks.
2: I've had a couple of drinks. I've been in the man cave, had a couple of drinks. But, you know, like...
1: But, yes, if you follow a kind of a traditional setup, the woman wants her house just so. And so you create a little man cave for him to, you know, do whatever he wants in there, make his own design decisions.
2: You can get a couple of lovely lamps in there.
1: What do you want? That sounds more aligned with the girl lair.
2: Oh,
1: the girls are like, we want our own little...
2: Because the she-shed popped up.
1: She shed was there for a while, but I reckon that was still quite like a masky thing. A girl lair is, we're talking your soft liners.
2: It'd be beautiful.

0: Your plush finishings, yep. 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We've got our red light therapy masks on and a little fridge with some makeup in it and some face masks.
1: Oh, okay.
0: And stuff. We're lighting candles.
1: Isn't that just your bathroom and your bedroom?
0: Yeah, but if you live in a shared space, you might want to, you know, dedicate a cove or a wardrobe or a little cupboard or something, or a bigger space if you're lucky enough, to this. It's all about ambient lighting, nice warm smells, warmth, texture, plush.
1: Okay, so you've got a couple of candles burning.
0: Yeah, you've got some photo frames of some girly sort of butterflies and things on there. Mm-hmm. Maybe you've got a little craft element, some trays with trinkets, that kind of stuff.
1: Yep.
0: And girls are just loving it, living it up in their little girl lairs. It's always like a no boys allowed zone.
1: Mm, like the man cave.
0: Yeah, my whole house, I'd say, is a bit of a girl lair. It's not girly, but it's like mine. Like if a man tried to move in there, it wouldn't work.
1: Right, yeah.
0: There's nowhere for your stuff because I have so much stuff. And it is all candles and textures and cushions and the bed's made of 12 different cushions and things like that. I'm all for it. Create your own little girl lair.
1: The girl lair.
0: The girl lair. Mm-hmm. You have your man cave. You go in there, and I'll spend some time in my lair with my girls.
1: You don't need to move into a mansion to have all these extra rooms.
2: Yeah, who's got this much space?
0: Yeah, sure. I must buy one of those.
1: I guess you could go to Mitre 10 and buy one of those sheds.
0: You don't have to be expensive. Don't. Like people are going, you just buy a nice throw and stuff like Kmart, the warehouse, all the cheap things. Cheap girl lair.
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0: nothing, so there's nothing to regret. 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
1: Somber is already preparing for what's next after his music career.
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1: It's hard to keep up with the trends of social media, which is why you've got us to help keep the finger on the pulse of what's cool and what's not. Because remember, it was like we were always, you get your pick, your photo that you want to share.
2: Mm-hmm.
1: You upload it, becomes a square.
2: Mm-hmm.
1: And then you put a filter on it to drain any and all imperfections from it.
2: Yep.
1: Something bold.
2: Really
1: and cool.
2: Smooth out the skin.
1: Maybe vignette the edges to soften it.
3: Oh, yes.
2: I mean, that was the early days of Instagram.
4: Hipstagram.
1: Yeah, Hipstagram.
3: Was Hipstagram?
2: Yeah.
4: No, the app. There was an app called Hipstagram.
2: Oh.
4: Was it Hipstagram?
2: I don't know.
4: And that was the one you put it in and made your photo.
1: Oh,
4: excuse you, I'm just diving into the internet annals.
1: You go into the annals of time.
4: The annals of the internet.
1: So, and then it became like, you kind of pulled back a bit. We had these curated feeds for a while. And then
4: Hipstamatic.
1: Hipstamatic, yes, called? I remember
4: that's
1: that.
4: Hipstamatic was Hipstamatic, yeah.
1: And then remember Gen Z came in and they were like, y'all are cringe with your heavily curated and edited feeds.
2: Yeah.
1: And they started doing the low-level, low-effort dump. Shit posting.
4: A couple of blurries in there and like the hot picture was always like 6 in, so you really had to scroll through to find
1: it. You knew it was there.
4: You made them scroll.
1: Titties and bikinis, but the first one's like a cigarette butt and a chip wrapper and sort of a brick, you know, and you'd be like, okay, this is what we're doing. And I didn't nail that. Well, hold back if that wasn't for you, the shit posting. We're done with it. Done with the low effort photo dump.
2: What are we doing now?
1: I don't know.
2: What
1: I'm
2: are we
1: just
2: doing?
1: Saying why we're not doing this.
4: No. We've got to have something to replace it, though.
3: We've got to go to the next thing.
1: You know, okay, hang on.
4: Do the Gen Zs know? Gen Zs, what are we doing
1: I've
4: now?
1: I've got it. Now you go. You tell me, Gen Z.
5: I don't know. I feel like we're just not really posting.
1: We're definitely not posting pictures anymore, which sucks because I've got some cool holiday snaps.
4: Why haven't you posted
5: Why haven't you posted?
1: I don't know. I haven't posted.
5: Oh, why?
1: Because you've got up a job. Just someone there the whole time and that's
5: You know, you can like cut them out. Like you use that new iPhone thing.
1: That would be so mean.
3: Actually be really funny.
1: They're saying, just put an emoji. So they're saying that they're ugly, the deliberately blurry, low effort, no context images are cringe now. So we've gone full, we were cringe, now that's cringe.
4: So Gen Z are experiencing the first lot of being told they're cringe.
1: Yes.
4: I love to see it. I love to see it.
1: Welcome. You're going to hate it. Music added to dumps is the biggest cringe.
4: Oh, no. I just did that because it suggested the song and I was like, I love that song.
1: Okay, so what we're doing is we're doing the vintage version where it kind of looks like we've taken it on disposable cameras
2: The
1: gritty things like that.
4: So you're telling me I've got to re-download Hipstamatic.
1: Yeah, by the way, no emojis. We're not doing emojis in the... In the captions or anything like that. I've already learned we're not doing hashtags anymore.
2: Right.
1: That was a big learn for me.
2: Well, Hayley has also been doing something quite cringe, and this is a public service announcement.
1: I know.
2: And this could have been way worse, to be honest.
1: So, Vaughn, I was talking about this morning. We were like, yeah, let's chat about it and how we're doing Instagram. And you were like, oh, my God, Hayley.
4: I actually got to talk about something you've done on Instagram.
2: Me?
4: No.
1: Me?
2: Hayley.
4: I was going to say.
1: Yeah.
4: Hayley did one of those things. And I tell you what, it could have been a lot worse because I've done it and it's been worse.
1: It was worse.
4: When you're looking at a reel and you accidentally, you're reeling, you're looking at something, you're like, oh, that's nice, and you...

0: You've posted nothing untoward or salacious. Josh Thompson, if you're listening, I'm talking to you.
1: Josh, you have sent many messages to Josh to be like,
0: dude, you've accidentally reposted something again.
2: Yeah, because people will be looking at hot chicks. Guys will be looking at hot chicks and accidentally repost it.
1: I've got a shirtless muscle man. I've got a hot chick there. I've got some like BP thing.
2: Have you even meant to reshare any of those?
1: Not a single one. That's not a function that I desire to use. And they're all there. There's only four that are relevant to me.
2: That's embarrassing because all your followers see that, eh?
1: Yeah, well, that's coming off.
0: They will see it in their feed because you've reshared it, but down the bottom it's got a little logo to say, Hayley particularly
1: reshared. I'll stand by this. I'll stand by this boozy passion fruit cucumber cocktail.
2: Right, made by an attractive man.
1: So made by an attractive man with a mustache and brown skirt.
2: You haven't meant to share that.
1: No, God, no. Okay, but
0: I shared something, and it was the darkest humor. Like, I was like, laugh.
1: I'm not
0: laugh.
1: Proud of
0: I
1: this
0: can't,
1: one.
0: I can't have people publicly know I laughed at that. And I accidentally
2: Okay, well, check.
0: Not for long, but long enough.
2: Everybody needs to check.
1: Go clearing.
0: Go check what you've reposted.
2: It's so easy to do.
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0: 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Know where it's headed. And where it might end up. With the New Zealand Herald. 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
3: Cloudy skies and a few showers north of the harbour. We've got gusty northerly winds, 11 the overnight low. Tomorrow showers turning to rain in the afternoon with strong northerly winds.
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3: In this update, Kiwis in Iran are being urged to get out now if they can, as fighting escalates and flights could be disrupted at any time. MFAT is also warning against travel to several countries across the region, including the UAE, Qatar, Kuwait and Jordan. Another campaign, another headline-grabbing political comment. Stuart Nash has quit as a New Zealand First candidate after calling Napier MP Katie Nimmin lazy for taking leave after having a baby. Last weekend, the party's deputy leader Shane Jones said party leaders should take off their knee pads when foreign leaders visit. Otago Uni's Michael Swanson.
4: They are not things that are going to sway people to come across from, say, Labour to New Zealand First. They are not the sorts of language that is going to go, man, that is the kind of thing that I want to vote for.
3: A polar blast will bring freezing temperatures, snow and icy roads across much of the South Island this weekend. There could be black ice on the roads. And five Kiwi specialists are heading to North America to help battle wildfires. Crews are fighting nearly 1,000 fires across Canada due to intense heat waves and dry weather.
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0: It's Tame Impala on ZM, Dracula, Fleetch Vaughan and Hayley. It's 6:09. Hayley and I broadcasting from the Christchurch studio this morning.
1: Kia ora.
0: Paul Vaughan all alone.
2: I'm okay. I like being alone.
1: Sorry.
2: It's an introvert's dream, actually, to not actually have to deal with people in person at this time of the morning.
1: Do you feel sort of a sense of relief?
2: Yeah. Might actually dim the lights and play with myself if that's cool.
1: Can you not in the workplace, please? That's really forbidden.
2: That's right. You shouldn't do that at work rather than you should.
1: Yes. No. And also, we don't just not play with ourselves because the other two people are there. The cameras are rolling the whole time.
2: Right. I can cover those up. That's easy peasy.
0: We'll be later today, after 9:30, if you're in Christchurch, Town Hall, be there because we have tickets to Fleetch, Vaughan and Hayley, the live show in Christchurch. We've got a special machine, don't we?
1: Now, I've got the $100 bills. I've written all over them. And you've got to get in there, get your hand in there, try to grab some, get a double pass, come see us at our nearly completely sold out show. And
0: now,
1: come say hi.
0: Vaughan, I believe you've got something to discuss.
2: I do, actually. You've bumped a seamless segue.
0: You've bumped a break. Well,
2: I
0: you
2: was
0: went

0: jumping in.
1: I was going to jump in when she was finished.
2: Thank you for letting me speak, but clunky.
0: I'm a man. I'll let a woman say her piece. I'm not one to stomp all over that. So this story came across my desk, and I'm just like, this is amazing. Fletch, this is really going to tickle your fancy.
3: Okay.
0: Let's go to France.
2: Oh, again. Well, oh, God, we've just got home.
0: Yeah. Okay.
2: God, tan's already fading, though. I noticed it yesterday in the shower. I was like, well, that's going. That's going to go quite quickly with this winter.
0: We don't need to hear any more about your Parisian adventures unless Fletch wants to tell us that story.
2: No, that's personal.
4: No, Fletch is never telling that story.
2: That's just for brunch.
4: That's a brunch chat.
2: Just brunch for genuine friends, mate.
0: So this is where you do. Okay, Hayley, that's your buy-in. France.
2: Yeah,
0: my buy-in is a man is on his tractor and he's mowing a field.
2: Where's my buy-in?
0: Here's Fletch's buy-in.
2: Okay. Hot people.
0: World War II ordnance.
3: Oh, okay, I'm in.
2: He's tickled.
0: A man in Somme. Is that my saying that right? S-O-M-M-E. Battle of Somme. I think I've heard that.
2: Somme.
0: Is mowing his field with a tractor with a mower behind it, and he hits a World War II explosive.
2: Does it explosive?
0: Dude, it explosive.
3: I think you say exploded.
2: Did it exploded it?
0: It exploded it straight through.
2: Is he all right?
0: Straight through his chest. So apparently, like, fine. It just exploded up. So they don't know what it is. There's going to be, like, investigations. But they think it's, like, literally a 70-something-year-old landmine.
2: That's just been sat there.
4: Do you know, I actually did wonder this the other day, like, flying in. Over all these like forests and fields of Europe, I was like, on the approach to the airport, I was like, I wonder how many like bombs there are still in forests.
2: You just don't know. It's so vast.
0: I know in Germany, it's not a weird thing if a building's doing like excavations, in their basements or whatever. They'll be like, oh, that looks like a bomb that never went off, that fell. And so they evacuate the building and a professional squad comes. And it's like here, we have those, you know, you'll be driving around and you see a van that's like, we specialise in asbestos cleanup.
2: Yes.
0: And parts of Europe are like, we specialise in unexploded World War ordnance.
2: I mean, thank God he ran over it with this big machine and not some like, kid frolicking in a field.
0: So I just sent I sent the Facebook link to the group chat if you want to have
4: a
0: look
4: at it. Are you going to have to send it to all the listeners listening now?
0: Oh, we can pop that. That's easy.
2: Because we've excluded them here. Oh,
4: so
2: shit,
4: he's throwing like a thing on the back of it. So
0: yeah, like
4: it
0: was a tow behind mower. But this is, I looked at other pictures of this. This isn't
2: Sorry, just to say for a second, that thing would mow my lawn in about Two up and downs.
0: I reckon it'd be navigating the tractor towing it that'd be the problem with mowing.
4: Wow. And so the blades have obviously gone over the bomb and explode. Oh, that's exciting.
0: But this isn't like, new farmland. This has been farmland for, I don't know, it certainly doesn't look like it's recently been cultivated. Wild, eh? And they're all just sitting there. And it was so close to the surface that a mower that technically doesn't touch the surface set it off.
2: Jeez, that's terrifying. This has really actually put me off the idea of moving to France, actually.
0: Has it?
2: Because I was lured in by all the hot people and the pastries, croissant and that kind of stuff, the rich history. But if I'm going to be getting exploded by mines, that's a bit of a sort of a point against moving to France.
0: Okay. Someone in the comments said, I met a farmer who used to farm land in Europe, and he used to drive with a half an inch thick steel plate under his tractor seat because they were aware of the fact that there was unexploded ordnance in their field.
4: No, I just wouldn't be a farmer.
2: Are you guys imagining that kind of comic, like cartoon-esque, like it explodes underneath and he goes and just like flies into the air, wee, in his tractor seat?
4: I imagine the bomb looks like a cartoon bomb.
2: Yeah,
4: with Acme on it.
2: Yeah, with Acme, that's what I'm imagining.
0: I hadn't imagined it, and I just imagined just what it would be like driving a tractor and having a horrendous explosive rock through you.
2: Yeah, probably. It's a lot worse. I'm making it too light. You're quite right. Beware out there in France.
4: Yeah. Be safe out there.
2: Be safe out there. Bonjour.
4: For any of our French farming listeners.
2: Yeah, bonjour. Bon matin. But be careful.
0: I've hit a rock with a lawnmower and that was scary enough.
4: Yeah, I don't think that's equivalent.
2: A great way of trying to relate to this bomb, bro.
5: 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ZM is excited to announce that Mānuka Fuel Symphony Festival is back for 2027 and going down at the Auckland Domain Saturday, March 20.
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0: Animates, making happy happen for pets.
12: It's 18 past six.
13: Well, it's a frosty, bit of a frosty morning for New Zealand today. I don't know the actual stats, but it feels nippy in Christchurch. You have a little look how cold we are.
14: There's a polar blast coming.
13: Well, yeah, it's
12: not now. Like, it's 9 degrees in Christchurch right now, 9 in Auckland, 7 in Hamilton, but it's coming.
13: It's coming.
12: Yeah, so, like, later today, tomorrow, this weekend, it's going to get real chilly.
13: So we're getting a polar blast in Aotearoa. Meanwhile, across the world, everywhere, there's heat waves, including Tokyo, which is leading to women in particular feeling quite harassed by something, because the men, they've got to adapt to the heat.
12: We'll discuss next. Temper City, self-aware, ZM.

0: Hey, it's Temper City Self-Aware on ZM. Fleach, Vaughn and Hayley, it's 6:21.
1: Just before we deal with this, you've got to stop remotely feeding your cat. Well, Vaughn, he's got his remote feed and it's got a camera on it. Yeah. He keeps calling Muzz over, which is the cutest thing, his little beady, you know, eyeballs light up.
2: Is it night vision? So
1: night vision.
2: Yes, night vision.
0: It's got a night vision camera on my pet feeder.
1: And he keeps going, Muzz! And Muzz runs over to the machine and he's like, shall I feed him? Shall I feed him? He's fed him three times already this morning. It's 6:20.
2: Oh, no, that's enabling, actually.
0: Well, I've left him alone and he's cold and lonely.
1: You've got a feeder thing here. You need to pull off. But very cute. Now, we were just saying, it's actually quite balmy around New Zealand this morning. Kaikoura. 14 degrees currently.
0: Actually, 14.9.
1: I beg your pardon, we'll call that 50.
0: Yeah, it's the calm before the storm, before the cold snap.
1: The cold snap, but also very warm. Europe famously have been in the heat waves. The UK's had heat waves. People struggling in the UK because they're like, what is this heat? And now Tokyo, they're having a real big heat wave at the moment. And I don't know if you've been to Tokyo, eh?
0: No.
1: Vaughn, have you?
2: No, I haven't been to Japan. It's definitely on my list.
1: Oh, yeah, you're a bit of Japan.
2: I'll thrive in Japan.
1: In Tokyo.
0: Don't say it. Why'd you say it like that?
1: Why'd you have to make it like that?
2: Guys, that was more from a nerdy side of things. Like
3: arigato.
0: So it sounded like you'll be at those vending machines getting weird stuff.
1: Yeah, with the Harajuku girls around.
2: Yeah. Well, you know, I did in 2004 love Gwen Stefani's album Love Angel Music Baby, and I myself dressed up like a Harajuku girl.
1: Actually kind of crazy we let that album happen, but it's a banger album as well. I'm so torn. Anyway, so they've been dealing with a big heat wave, summer heat wave, and so the government has been, the government's been encouraging men in particular, because in Tokyo, they really dress with a good sense of style. The men in particular, all in suits, really, you know, hold themselves well. They've been told, it's called Sanehera. They've got to get their legs out for summer. And so they've been encouraged to wear shorts for the first time. I will say women still encouraged to wear pantyhose.
0: Oh, really?
2: What is a pantyhose like in summer?
1: I'm wearing a pantyhose today, actually, because I'm in Christchurch and I was anticipating coldness. It's definitely a layer because it's right on the skin.
2: Yeah.
1: It's not as nice as a bare leg, for sure.
0: But it's not breathable?
2: Yeah, that's what I'm wondering, because it's right on the skin. It's not like...
1: Not breathable. I'll say it's a thrush machine if you're in that for too long.
4: Gotcha.
1: You know what I mean?
0: But so they're not appreciating the manly legs.
1: Sanehara is the term which translates to leg hair harassment that women are complaining. Sanehara, they're saying, oh my God, we don't need to see these legs and these men with their hairy legs out and about in public.
0: But it's a heat wave.
1: But we shave ours and we're tights. And then the men are all there with their legs that these women have never seen before. And they're like, oh my God, Sanehara, like, stop harassing me with those horrendous white chicken legs with all the hair. But they're saying it's so hot. And in general, like, most people would oppose to shorts, but they're all just trying it. So if you're like in Tokyo at the moment, you might notice men in like suits, shirts, ties, heading off to their workplace.
0: But with shorts.
1: Yeah, and women are feeling like Sanehara, like leg hair harassment.

0: that shit away. It's like when Vaughn, you know, post-winter has his first day in the jorts.
1: Yeah, yeah, it's quite a lot.
0: And he kicks open the door and it's like...
1: It's a dire situation in the league department at the moment.
0: Very pale, and the feet are almost a blue hue.
1: Yeah, they're translucent.
0: Yeah, yeah. Well, now like there's a term for it.
1: Maybe I need to go to the sunbed with you two.
2: No, we don't.
0: Oh, we would never. We don't do that. We read an article.
1: They do.
0: No, you would never. We actually were in Paris, bro. This is sunshine tan.
1: You, how many? What did you call it? Hours? How many hours did you get done?
0: Well, you weren't going for hours. You're just going for minutes.
1: Yeah, but it adds up to hours.
2: This is slander.
0: Well, this is slander. You're trying to paint a terrible picture of us. I'll admit to the party darts.
1: If you're going
0: to
1: pale shame me, I'll let everybody know the secret to your golden success.
0: Do you know why? It's because I'm Māori, and we'll just call it there. You know, he's gone quiet now, isn't he?
1: It's hard to argue with a brown woman on. How about these sorts of things? Yeah, nah. That'll do, I reckon.
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4: Shop, stay, get away at the old bank arcade. Good morning, we've got a strong wind advisory in place. Upper Hutt and Featherston, State Highway 2, so do drive with care. The urban motorway is flowing well, no delays yet on State Highway 1 and 2. A reminder, roadworks on State Highway 58, right by Flighties Road. 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
13: Just you and Dave Dobbin. That, look, I tell you what, if I saw the two of you together at a Warriors game, I'd be like, well, I know where I am. I know I'm in New Zealand. This is the most New Zealand moment of my life.
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1: Yeah, a couple of iconic New Zealand buildings. The ram and the sheep in Tito have been sold.
0: The dog, legendary.
1: The dog remains part of the information centre.
17: Yeah, they're corrugated iron, aren't they?
1: Yeah,
0: that's Tito's whole thing. Everything's corrugated iron.
1: Antiques, a bloody good cuppa, and Tito, and that water on the main street that's free, that's exactly the same as the H2 Go bottles.
0: It's
1: the same spring that feeds the thing on the side of the road.
0: What a place.
1: It is a hell of a spot for a stop.
0: Yeah, good shopping, good shopping.
1: Great antiques. Well, the sheep and the ram have been sold. I've got the top six uses for those two buildings in Tito next on the show.
17: Seeing a Spyro material lover, ZM.

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1: From the unmoderated comment section, this is the Top 6.
2: Yes, good morning. If you've ever driven through the Waikato, South Waikato town of Tiro, you'll be familiar with some beautiful corrugated iron structures.
3: And some stunning homeware stores. I do always stop at Tiro for some op shopping and some great homeware. And
0: yeah, but it's these buildings that we're talking about that get the tourists out of their car. They take a photo because, you know,
3: It's the eyesight, eh?
0: Yeah, the so buildings look like a dog and a sheep.
2: A dog, a sheep, and a ram. So the sheep building was built in 1994. They ran a wool and craft store on the site. And then the sheep was joined by the ram in 2005. And the rest of the town was like, well, I guess that's our thing now. Corrugated iron.
3: Get on board. Bulls have bulls. We've got corrugated iron
2: animals. Now, the dog wasn't up for sale because that's the information center.
3: Your eyesight where you go and you learn about the area and get maps and recommendations. And
0: you
3: take
0: find out there's nothing to do, so you keep driving to somewhere like Taupo.
3: I think they've got a bloody Bendon outlet. Thank you. Go get.
2: And
3: they do, don't they?
2: Tito's very close to that beautiful blue spring that popped up on everybody's Instagram. Remember when that virus was ravaging the world and we all had to just tourist in our own country?
3: Yes, yeah.
0: Yeah, but you're not allowed to swim in there, are you?
2: No swimming.
0: Yeah, because they put it in bottles to sell.
3: You don't want your farting and your toenails in there.
2: Although you could, juice. Probably someone would pay a little bit extra for a bit of foot in that water, I reckon.
3: A bit of foot and bum juice.
2: I don't know about the bum juice, to be totally honest, but the foot,
3: hey, don't
2: maybe.
3: Yuck someone else's yum, bro.
2: Well, the SPCA has been in the Ram building since 2022, but they may have to vacate as it's been purchased for $1.5 million just above RV, the sheep and the ram. So I've got the top six uses for the Tiro corrugated iron sheep and ram buildings. Number six on the list.
0: Did you just pronounce corrugated like a Māori word?
3: Because he said Tiro beautifully.
0: Yeah, and you said
3: Tiro corrugated.
2: Corrugated.
0: Okay.
2: Number six on the list, Ram Raid Rehab Centre.
3: If you're addicted to the ramen.
2: Yeah. Ram Raid.
0: They've kind of stopped now, haven't they?
3: Can I just say, Fletch, just for a second?
2: Is anybody going to acknowledge the great pun? There's a Ram Raid Rehab.
3: If you've just joined us, we're in separate studios, Fletch and I in Christchurch. Can I just a private Christchurch conversation?
0: Oh, okay. Yeah,
2: go ahead. I'll block my ears.
3: I think he's going to go puns.
2: I think
3: it's just going to be puns,
0: because,
3: mate.
0: Because, you know, I've banned the top six from having puns
3: before.
0: When there are too many bad ones. But that was a good one.
3: Okay, we'll bring
0: it back. Okay, sorry, Vaughan, carry on.
2: Like the next one. Then number five on the list of the top six uses for the Tiro corrugated iron sheep and ram buildings are Woolworths.
3: Okay, that's really good.
0: That's actually good.
2: Well, it could be one of those little ones, you know.
0: Yeah, a metro.
3: A metro.
0: Yeah.
3: Metro and Tiro. Really good.
2: Number four on the list of the top six uses for the Tiro corrugated iron sheep and ram buildings are barber.
3: Nah, there we are. I knew it was coming.
2: barber.
0: I don't hate it. I just...
3: It's a sinner. If he didn't do it, I'd be disappointed, but there it is.
2: Yeah. That's exactly why it's number four, Hayley. Number three on the list of the top six uses for the Tiro corrugated iron sheep and ram buildings, the New Zealand YouTube Centre.
3: Again, I'm not mad, but I don't know why I didn't laugh.
2: The New Zealand YouTube headquarters.
3: Do you know what I mean? Like, it's funny, but it didn't make me laugh. Anyway,
0: that would actually be a funny name for a cafe in that building.
3: YouTube. Yeah.
2: That wouldn't be a funny name for a cafe. It'd be a funny name
0: for a computer.
2: A
0: computer store, you know, like an internet cafe.
3: A train station, YouTube.
2: There's no train.
3: Or piping.
0: A metro, yeah.
3: Piping, plumbing. A plumbing shop, YouTube. Yeah.
2: Plumbing shop, YouTube's better.
0: Yeah, that would be good.
2: Any of Fletcher's suggestions for a shop?
3: I'm a comedian. Four sell-out
2: shows
3: in Christchurch this weekend.
2: Four sold-out shows in Christchurch this weekend.
3: Well done. Thank you.
2: If you could help us sell out our Christchurch, that'd be bloody great.
3: Well, why do you think we're down here, babes? Why do you think we're here?
2: Number two on the list of the top six yeses with the Tiro corrugated iron sheep and ram buildings are barista.
3: But you've already done barber. I mean, it's just the same joke with a different thing on the end.
2: Yeah, dude. What are you?
0: I think that's why the Christchurch show hasn't sold out yet.
2: Barista.
3: Why did we peaked at Woolworths? And you put that at five.
2: You wait. Number one on the list of the top six yeses for the Tito corrugated iron sheep and ram buildings are Lamborghini dealership.
3: Oh, okay. Who's buying a Lamborghini in Tito? I'm sorry.
2: Who's stopping at buying $400 cast iron pans from some homeware store? It always blows my mind that anyone goes to Tito to drop that much cash.
3: Yeah, this is true, actually.
2: I might get a Lamborghini.
3: Okay. Yep.
0: I'm not mad about the puns.
3: It's okay.
0: I'm not mad.
3: Okay.
0: It was good. It was a good top six.
3: He's got one more, doesn't he?
2: No, that's it. That was number one.
0: That was it. Lamborghini.
3: I would have made Woolworths number one.
2: Yeah. No, Woolworths is number five because number five always has to be good because number six is shit. Number five brings them back in. Number four is the average one. Number three is where I don't know where to put it anywhere else. Number two is not that great, and number one's a strong one.
3: It's got a structure.
0: I don't like being in the sausage factory knowing how it's made.
3: Yeah, because now I'm going to be listening through that lens in the future.
2: Yeah.
3: It wasn't bad. You're not putting a ban?
0: No, I'm not putting a pun ban yet.
3: Okay.
2: Yeah. Number six is always the worst one, and then number four or number two are weak ones that just fill a gap.
0: I mean, why don't you make all six great?
3: Yeah, hang on. So you're saying three out of six are consciously shit.
2: Correct. And exactly how many of that? How many is three of six? 50%. And what is that? 50% is pass.
0: That's
3: right. C's get degrees.
2: C's get degrees, baby. That doesn't just have to be at school. You can carry that on throughout your entire life, kids. That's today's top six.
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5: KFC's Give Me Five. Good morning. Now we've got a strong wind advisory in place. State Highway 2 between Upper Hutt and Featherston. Do drive with care. Heavy run-in on the urban motorway city-bound from Hill Street through to Everton Terrace. Quick and easy. No delays on State Highway 1. State Highway 2. 5 pieces of the secret recipe chicken plus chips for $11.99. 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Time saver traffic.
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10: It's 12 minutes away from 7. Well, just during the ad break, after the top six uses for the corrugated iron ram and sheep buildings in Tito.
11: Yeah.
10: We have been brainstorming some more.
11: Because what we did was we actually, puns, because we sort of shat on Vaughan for taking the pun angle, and then we started having our fun with it. Are you ready, Vaughan?
12: Yeah. Have you got your own top six?
11: Yeah, Fletch and Hayley's.
12: Well, kind of.
11: Fletch and Hayley's top six.
12: What do you mean kind of? If it's not
11: top
12: six
11: shops.
12: If it's not six, it's top
11: yeah,
12: something
11: it is.
12: Else.
11: Fletch and Hayley's top six shops for the sheep and ewe barns in Tito.
10: Yeah.
11: Okay, number six. It's okay, number six on the list.
12: Does this one have to be shit? No, you have
11: using your structure.
12: A little bit. Yeah.
11: Okay, number six is a mattress shop called Sheepy Head. You can sheep on it.
12: Okay, I like
10: that. That was good.
11: Number five, we'll just turn it into a pickup stop. It's the Uber rideshare station. Number four is this is for the girlies. After you didn't pee after coitus, you go to the UTI station for your urinary tract infections.
12: What I would have done there from a professional top six rider, literally, I'm paid to do it. I wouldn't have put two U ones back to back there. You did U bar. To be honest, U bar and ride sharing. You got three for one there. That was great.
11: Yeah, that's really good.
10: You should have put in the Ramstein merchandise.
11: The Ramstein merchandise shop. That's number four.
12: Okay, that's to be.
11: Was that number four? Or was that number three?
12: Left field.
11: That's number three. That's number three on the list was the Ramstein merchandise shop.
12: Yep.
11: Number two is a ramen shop.
12: Now, see, your orders ramen. All cooked here. Ramen. Like, yeah, I get what you mean.
11: Ramen shop.
12: Ram. You went, ram.
11: But get this, number one on the list.
12: Yep.
11: It's a gay bar.
12: Yeah.
11: Gay bar called Ram It In. Anyway, so
10: Yes. I don't know how well that would go in
11: Remington.
10: A gay bar.
11: At the gay bar.
12: You know what? Yeah. I think you'd be surprised how well that
10: Yeah, a couple of those undercover farmers.
12: They shut down that big old pub over the road. Those boys are going to go drink somewhere.
11: Anyway, the top six, it is quite hard. We really appreciate you, Mahi Vaughan.
10: Next on the show.
11: Millennial Grey.
10: I was teased a lot for my apartment pre-renos.
11: Yes, you
10: for
11: were.
10: For being Millennial Grey.
11: Very Millennial Grey. You've got some green in there now, but turns out there's a new Millennial Grey.
10: Oh, are you kidding me? I just put everything green.
11: No, you're all good. I think we're actually all safe on this one. I'll tell you what the new Millennial Grey is next.
10: Ella Langley, 2's in Texas, ZM.

0: Them, Fleach, Vaughn and Hayley, the show thanks to Animates will be the best dressed at the dog park with Animates Dog Winter Fashion.
1: Now, Millennial Grey's been roasted for years, right?
0: That like, this was me.
1: This was you.
0: Yep.
1: And millennials, they loved their sort of like maybe kind of Swedish-inspired white walls, grey furnishings, and then people started saying
2: boring minimalist. Bring back the clutter.
1: There he is, my boy. Well, I will say, you
2: our clutter's a little bit of a different clutter, though.
1: Our clutters are different clutters.
3: Star Wars Legos, my little bits and pieces, my lightsabers and such.
1: Yeah, no, but Vaughnie, I love to see it. Even those, and I say this with love and respect, even those horrendous lazy boy armchairs. I'm like, the boy is breaking free of the mold of his previously boring house.
2: But those were my Nan's chairs.
1: Totally.
2: So yeah. Mum was like, do you want Nan's furniture? I was like, I do, because I've got so many fond memories of having like a cup of tea and a chat about the Warriors with my Nan.
1: I love it.
2: But they don't go with anything.
1: Dude, I don't care. I kind of don't go with the goddamn thing,
2: but Christ, they're the most comfortable chairs. They don't look it, but you're still in them. You're like, oh, that's...
1: Listen, they're not going to my house, but I'm happy that they're in yours. Yeah. And then remember, the Millennial Grey moved aside and we were all like, we're going green.
0: And that's what I've done.
1: And you've gone green and everyone was like, Hon, green's just the new Millennial Grey.
0: And I'm like, oh, well, it looks nice.
1: And also, you're a millennial, so...
0: It looks nice.
1: It looks nice. Well, move aside Millennial Grey. Move aside Millennial Green. There is a new millennial colour.
0: Okay, what is it?
1: They say middle-class millennials love this colour in their home decor. It makes them feel stylish. It makes them feel like they're being bold, but subtle enough to kind of go with everything. It's mauve. And if you don't know what mauve is, think of lavender, but add in a bit of pink and it kind of softens it to this grey purple. Grey purple.
0: Yes.
1: Now, none of us have this in our house.
0: That's not for me.
1: I've got purple in my house, but mine's very bold. It's plum, it's dark.
0: Yeah.
1: But mauve, it's the new millennial grey. People are loving it. They're saying don't just reserve it for accents. Get in there, splash it around absolutely everywhere. Upholstery, wallpaper, florals, fabrics, walls, everything. Warm, inviting,
0: lovely.
1: Aren't
0: your Nana's old sofa chairs mauve?
2: No, they're brown.
0: Maroon, brown.
2: They're brown, okay. But they've got years of just human living in them, and they've gone. They do have a sort of a different tone in different spots.
1: Do you think, Vaughn? You know that
2: what
1: mauve. Moving forward, because you've got pink tiles. Like there is a world in which you could incorporate mauve into the home.
2: It's a bit too purpley for me. I was just trying to describe. Something that this colour for people who aren't, you know, all up on their Resen colour charts. I just don't even know what to compare it to.
1: It's like lavender, but with more pink. Pinky purple, but light.
0: Yeah.
1: Like pastely pinky purple.
0: It's not for me.
1: It's not for me, but apparently
0: I'm just going to stick with millennial green.
1: You're millennial green.
0: And I'll wait for the next thing to come along.
1: I'm millennial every single colour, like Rainbow House and Vaughn's.
2: What is my colour?
1: Nanny's. Well, it's still white walls, but Nanny's brown.

0: nom-nom juice.
1: Hello, it's Charlie Puth here, and I wanted to ask you, what do you think is clever?
2: ZM brings you... Let's go! Charlie Puth. 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
3: 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Good morning. We've got a strong wind advisory on State Highway 2 between Upper Hutt and Featherston. It is heavy coming in on the urban motorway city bound from Hill Street. No delays, quick and easy. State Highway 1 and 2 right now. Now we do have roadworks, State Highway 58 right by Flighties Road. 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Time saver traffic.
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4: Bloody skies and rain at times. We've got gusty northerly winds. 13, the high 6 is the overnight low. Tomorrow, occasional rain with strong southerly winds, a high of 11.
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4: Atamaria, good morning. In this update, Kiwis in Iran are being urged to leave as soon as they can as fighting continues to escalate. MFAT says some flights are still leaving Tehran, but warns airspace closures could happen at any moment.
20: It's

0: Land routes out of Iran through Turkey and Armenia are still viable and have been used by other New Zealanders. For those who can't leave Iran, Safe Travel recommends they stay in a safe place and follow local authorities' instructions.
1: The Commonwealth Games are about to officially get underway in Glasgow, with weightlifter David Letty and judoka Moira de Villiers set to carry the flag and baton at the opening ceremony. De Villiers says the team feels like one big whānau.
2: When I got the call, I thought it was just unbelievable. A chance for me to represent not only my family, but the nation as well. And I think it's such a crucial thing to be able to do for judo.
1: Auckland drivers in Herne Bay have been greeted by emoji-style traffic signs during a trial at roadworks. The signs use radar to track speeds, flashing a smile when drivers stick to the limit and a frown when they don't. And golfer Ryan Fox has touched down at Auckland Airport with his family as part of a whistle-stop tour home with the Open's claret jug. He's feeling a little peckish.
3: Just spend some time with mum and dad. I'll get the trophy out of the case and show it off and probably wouldn't mind a pie either, to be honest. There's a local bakery near us that does steak, bacon, jam and cheese, so if I've got one of those going this morning, that might be me.
1: And that's News and Sport, I'm Bryn Rudkin.
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5: Yes, good morning, Fleetch, Vaughn and Hayley. And Hayley, you and I are broadcasting from the Christchurch studio. Vaughn, you're in Auckland, but at 9.30 this morning, if you're in Christchurch, we've got a chance for you to win tickets to Fleetch, Vaughn and Hayley live at the Town Hall in October. It's nearly sold out. We've got a ticket whirly machine.
6: Yes, come see us, come say hi and shove your hand in, see what you can get.
5: See if you can grab a free
6: into
5: ticket.
6: Into the machine that we've got.
5: Yeah. See if you can get yourself a free ticket. So that'll be from 9.30 this morning in Christchurch at the Town Hall. Before 8 o'clock this morning, we're going to answer the question. We've got a definitive answer. What is the most basic Bill Mitch, the most basic Bill Mitch meal that you can order? The basic bitch meal that you can order, is it the pad thai chicken or the butter chicken?
6: We debated this yesterday when we were saying that a pad thai is great.
5: Nah.
6: And confirmed by the Thai food that Fletch and I enjoyed yesterday.
5: Yeah, we went the pad thai, didn't we, yesterday?
7: But I can't believe you said that. You both had pad thais. Get one pad thai and share it and get another exciting dish.
6: When we come to this, I'm going to tell you something really funny about it as well. Fletch embarrassed himself twice more.
5: Oh, you've also got a bit of a conundrum.
6: I do. I'm trying to become a social media sensation as a comedian here. Right. And I actually thought I was kind of on the right path, but something's happened. I need to talk to producer Shannon.
5: Right, it's not working.
6: It's not working.
5: Yeah. But next on the show.
6: Speaking of Shannon, we flew to Christchurch yesterday and you'll never believe who joined us on the plane.
5: Harry Styles, American Girl, ZM.

0: on ZM. 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It's Oral Health Month. Find up to 25% of the Colgate Harry Potter range. It's 12 past 7.
1: So we're in Christchurch, as you mentioned, 9:30, we're at the Town Hall giving away some tickets to our FVH live show. But to get here, we had to fly. Was the quickest way. And producer Shannon's here with us. Producer Shannon's looking after us. And you were sat yesterday in the window seat of the plane. You had a baby next to you, and then a mat. She handled the baby quite well, I will say.
0: It was next to you.
2: It was fun for about 3 minutes. We talked about Moana. He said I looked like Elsa. All was good. And then he got into the poking game, and I was kind of over it, and Dad got involved.
3: You said baby.
0: Baby?
3: Well, but like you're saying he's holding a conversation with you.
1: No. It was a toddler. I just think they're a baby until they're a teenager.
3: Right. Okay. Closer to baby than retirement age is what you're saying. So they're a baby.
1: Yeah. That's how I measure it. But then there was a kerfuffle next to you with the dad. Did you clock it first or did I clock it?
2: You clocked it.
1: So I look over and this guy, the dad of the baby / toddler, is like jiggling his body all like this. And then I hear like boom, boom, boom, boom, boom. And he's like stomping something. And I was like, what the hell? And he lifts his foot and he turns around to me and he's like, and there's a cockroach and he's just stomped this thing.
0: Yeah.
1: Did you see it pre-stomp, Shen?
2: No, I thought he was doing a bit with his son. Like, I thought he was like, look at Dad, I can dance. Stop poking that woman next to you.
1: Yeah.
2: And then, I just hear it was a ferocious stomp to kill that cockroach.
1: Yeah. He squashed it dead.
0: Was it big?
1: Nah, it was like manageable, but
0: right. You're holding up like 2 inches.
1: It was smaller than the cockroach that climbed up our lovely friend's bum hole that she had to get removed. Remember,
0: that's a wild
1: famous story.
0: Famous
1: find
0: show
1: it on
0: story.
1: Socials. But it was a cockroach, and I looked at him and I was like, oh my god, and he was like, did I bring that on the plane or was it in the plane? Because it crawled up his shirt and out of his neck.
0: He
1: kerfuffled.
2: They'd also just been overseas, so this was a connecting flight for them. They had duty-free bags, so they weren't sure if it was a New Zealand cockroach or they had bought it with them.
0: Okay.
1: So he was actually doing a service, really, stomping this thing to dead hell.
0: Do you know where they'd been? Like Bali or something?
2: Singapore,
0: right, okay.
1: Oh, yeah.
0: So
1: a Singaporean cockroach, I believe, hitched a ride on this man's torso, and it chose the flight from Auckland to Christchurch to come out. But anyway, he was like, you know that feeling of when a bug...
0: Oh, yeah, when it crawls over you?
1: Yeah. Anyway, we love these bug stories, and I want to know from our listeners, when was there a bug at a bad time?
3: Wait. This is such a bold move for someone with a deathly fear of moths.
1: Hey, we're not chuckling with
3: Hey, guys, Friday morning, tell us when a bug absolutely ruined your day, because you know how many people share your fear are going to ring up and say the word over and over.
1: Well, we'll just handle it well.
0: Okay, people have these crawl in their ears when they sleep.
1: Yeah, well, let's just sort of like mitigate. I mean, Carwin's there, Marty's there, we're going to mitigate those stories.
0: This was your idea for a phone-in topic, Hayley.
1: Yeah. I'm sort of just pausing to reflect.
0: What have you done to yourself here? You've got a deathly fear of the M-O-T-H.
1: Yeah. Well, let's just listeners dance around the stories about the M-O-T-H's.
3: We're all going to do phone-in topics of things we're scared of. Fletcher's is going to be about commitment. And
1: When couldn't you commit?
3: Yeah, when did someone overstay their welcome and you were like, whoa, what are you doing here?
1: And then we'll do a phoner on sort of impending mortality for Vaughan.
3: Yeah.
2: Perfect.
3: What are you terrified you're not going to accomplish before you die prematurely? That's going to be the bonus topic after 8 o'clock.
1: Okay, well, we'll start with mine. I want to know, whatever bug it may be, when was there a bug at a bad time?
0: I reckon we're going to get some wild stories from people that were overseas because their bugs are bigger.
1: Bigger. Everywhere, and they're in you and up you and around you.
0: Okay, 0800-DIAL-ZM is the number. You can text through 9696.
1: When was there a bug at a bad time? On a train.

0: Boston on ZM, Fleach, Vaughn and Hayley. It's my pick for Friday Flashback today. And there's news of a band that hasn't had a song out for a long time that could.
1: The idea
2: of... The Beatles.
1: God, that's going to be pretty thin on the ground there, mate. The idea of this legendary band getting back all together to make new music is like
0: insane.
1: So exciting.
0: Yeah, people have wanted this for a long time.
1: Right now, though, we want to know, when was there a bug at a bad time? Yesterday, Shannon was sat next to a family that had a cockroach in his shirt. He wiggled it to the ground
0: plane.
1: And stomped on it on the plane as we were taking off. So this thing was coming from Auckland to Christchurch with us, had he not killed it. And I believe, and we are, I'm aware I've started this with a phobia of a particular insect.
2: Flying, dusty, nighttime butterfly.
1: Yeah, that's right. So I'll be in and out of this phone.
2: Well,
1: we want to know, when was there a bug?
2: At a bad time. And I tell you what, you want to get out because Kimberly joins us.
1: Hi, Kimberly. Bye, Kimberly. I'm just going to love you, hon.
3: Hayley, love you.
2: She'll be back soon.
1: Headphones off.
0: Okay, right. Hayley's in the corner rocking herself.
2: Kimberly,
1: in tears.
2: When was there a bug at a bad time? I mean, we worked out what bug it is. It's a moth, isn't it?
3: Yeah. So Hayley and I have the same very giant fear.
0: Can you say the word, though? Because if we say the word, Hayley shudders.
3: I don't like saying it.
0: Say it.
3: I don't have to spell it like Hayley does, but yeah, it still gives me the absolute heebie-jeebies and shivers. Those
0: moth.
3: Dusty, yeah.
1: I'm in the room still, Fletch. I've just got my headphones off.
2: So is there one specific incident where this thing haunted you?
3: Yeah. So a whole group of my old best friends, we hadn't seen each other in years and decided to take a little friend trip up to Mangawai Heads. And so we're up in the Whops, and on the periphery, this giant puriri, I think
2: yes.
3: they're called, those giant green ones.
2: Beautiful.
3: That we get in the

0: They're
1: the kakapo. They're the kakapo of the moth world, I reckon.
0: They are beautiful. Disgusting demon creatures.
1: Yeah, okay.
0: decided that it was going to stalk me. It must have known how terrified I was. And kind of just like on the periphery, just kind of hung out above me. And unbeknownst to me, at one point when we were sitting out on the deck, it came and landed on my back. Thank God my friends know how terrified I am. And while I was going into dying mode and wanted to just cry, couldn't move because I was so terrified, they had to try and remove this thing from my back and get it away from me. It was a bit of a curb stop. Sure, it wouldn't come back. But I cried for a good half an hour.
1: Wow. They're beautiful. Yeah, like I've just been, while you've been telling me that story, I've been Googling.
2: Hayley's back in.
1: She's back in.
2: I'm back in.
3: I'll just turn
2: it landed on her back.
3: Yeah. I caught some little bits through the headphones on the table. I heard demon creature, of which, honestly, Kimberly, I could not agree more.
0: They are horrible.
2: Kimberly, thank you for sharing that horrible
3: phobia.
2: Thank
3: you for sharing it, but never do it again. Yeah. Never share it again.
2: Some messages in, Vaughn.
1: Yeah, I was sitting outside having a coffee and a fag, as you do, read this message from
3: Jason, we're still calling them, I think we say durries. Darts, durries, ciggies. Yeah.
1: No, I think calling a cigarette's a fag about this is the only thing you really can call that
2: anymore.
1: Is the
2: coffee brand still
3: Fags
2: Coffee?
3: So
2: it may,
1: is it still? She might have been having a fags and a fag.
3: That's two G's on the coffee, one on the cigarette, and that's the only way we use it.
1: My cup was sat next to me, I went to have a swig, felt something in me gob, spat it onto the stairs in front of me, significantly sized cockroach had been in my mouth.
2: Oh, yuck.
1: Made my coffee at 5:30 a.m., getting ready to walk the dog, got to the bottom of the coffee and there was a dead, scalded cockroach in there. I panicked, I thought I was going to die. I was having a deliciously refreshing Coke from a can, left it on the table while I potted around, took a swig and I felt something before swallowing.
3: Oh. Why is there so many people ingesting?
1: Gagged and spat out the biggest blowfly I've ever seen.
3: They're minging.
2: With the bluey green eyes.
3: Yeah, little pearlescent.
2: Okay. I believe Emily is online too, Vaughn. If we can go to Emily. Emily, when was there a bug at a bad time?
4: That last one made me, like, physically gag. That was awful.
2: Well, we're here to make you feel something, Emily, on the radio show.
3: I want to apologise personally. I started this, and it was such a stupid idea.
2: Yeah.
4: So in Christchurch, the Northern Motorway, it's huge. You go 100 km.
3: Yes, big.
4: There was a wasp in my car.
2: Oh.
3: Wasps
2: suck, eh? People have driven off the road because of these.
4: It like wouldn't leave. I had all four windows down. I don't drive a big car. I had all four windows down and it wouldn't leave. It was trying to go out my windshield. I literally pulled over like almost into the ditch.
3: To
4: get this thing out of my car. I was so scared. I was like, no, I don't do wasps. Don't mind bees.
2: Yeah.
4: You have a purpose. Wasps, you serve nothing.
1: No purpose.
3: Terror. Nah, they're assholes.
1: No purpose.
3: Yeah.
4: Terror. That's it.
1: How annoying is it, Emily? Like, you've got all four windows open. It's like at my house, a fly will be banging against the kitchen window. I'll be like, oh, excuse you, sir, I'll let you out. You've got to open the window. They're like, actually, I'm going to go try over here.
3: Allow me to help you, sir.
4: That doesn't open in your house.
1: Yes,
4: that one. Yeah.
1: You're trying to shoot them out.
4: Throwing things at it, trying to get it out. I was like trying to guide it.
1: Yeah.
3: Did you kill it eventually?
1: It flew out.
4: Eventually, I managed to guide it with a piece of paper that I'd found on the floor.
1: I killed it. If you had the piece of paper, I just would have squashed it.
3: Yeah, at that point, you're like, I've done everything to try to help
1: you,
3: dude.
1: Sorry, German murderer.
4: I don't want to touch it.
3: Fair call.
2: Emily, thank you.
3: Yeah, it might sting you, babes. It might sting you.
2: Well, at least you didn't drive off the road into a power pole. People have done that. Killed themselves.
1: Morning, Tim. I got out of the shower and out of habit, I shook my towel before using it and a very large black leggy spider came flying out and landed on the shower door and immediately Spider-Maned onto the door and held on. Yuck. I made what was described as a non-human sound. I dropped the towel, ran out of the bathroom, dripping water all through the house. The towel got burnt. And the spider died a raid death and was left for my husband to deal with when he got home on the floor.
2: Yeah, sometimes you need to drown a bug in raid or black flag.
3: For you, you do it, eh?
2: Yeah, one spray's not enough.
3: One spray kills it, the rest of it, the holding down, that's for you. That's revenge. And do you

0: this when you're killing a bug that nearly kind of ruined your day. While you're spraying it, you're like, tell the others. You know what I mean?
1: Yes. Spread the word.
0: Let this be a warning.
1: Spread the word. These cans are $5 and I've got 20.
0: Yeah.
1: Yes. I'm going to get it all. Someone said when I was a kid, I woke up really early in the morning and went to the lounge to watch a video, a VHS video, and I wasn't going to wake up the parents. It was secret. I shouldn't have been out of bed. Reached into the cupboard to get out the VHS and a wetter crawled on my hand.
0: Oh, they're amazing, though.
1: I've had a few of them around home lately. They are a beautiful creature. I've got a lot of time
0: for them. I want it on my bod.
1: I got stung on the vag when a wasp crawled into my knickers when I was on the toilet. It was so painful I had to sit on an inflatable ring for a few days because she was so swelled up.
2: Bit puffy down
0: lips.
2: There.
0: Puffy. Oh, puffy lips. Oh, no. Waspy puffy lips.
1: Ouch. Ouch.
0: Ouch.
1: Ouch.
0: Would you call that a minge sting? A ming sting.
1: What? Did that, don't worry. That sounded better in your head, eh? And then when you said it out loud, wait a minute.
0: Because they sort of look like they're similar.
1: They've both got ING in them.
0: ING,
1: they
0: so it was like
1: well
0: ming
1: together.
0: Sting.
2: It should work, but it didn't.
0: Minge stinge.
2: No.
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4: 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Now we've got a crash, State Highway 2 Citybound just before Kennedy Good. Delays are back to Manor Park. Another crash on State Highway 1 just before Chirton Park. Delays are from Tawa. 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
2: 29 minutes away from 8. 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
3: How good. Also, exciting news overnight, a few film and TV projects I want to talk about. Things in the works there. And also a few things. Might do a bit of a what we're watching, Vaughan, if you want to share.
4: Oh, kia ora.
3: Because I've
4: got something I'm really
3: loving that's better than I thought. But next, producer Shannon, I need to ask you a question. Something's happened.
2: In your quest to become famous.
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2: Jonas Brothers, ZM.

0: Jonas Brothers on ZM, Fletch Vaughan and Hayley, the show thanks to Animates making happy happen for pets. It's 26 minutes away from 8.
1: Well, we're down in Christchurch today, and I'm spending the whole weekend here doing 4 shows in Christchurch, all sold out. Very excited. But I have dreams of being a global viral comedian. You know, clips are going everywhere. Oh, funny. And
2: oh, funny.
1: Oh, did you see this? Did you see this clip? Oh, share. Right?
2: Yeah.
1: And I did say to producer Shannon, how do I make this happen? Like, how do I? And she was like, you've got to post more.
0: Yeah.
1: And at times it makes sense. And I did that 3 times, I think, this year. She said sometimes daily.
0: Yeah.
1: Do you stand by this advice?
3: Yeah. So Instagram and Facebook, I'd recommend daily. And then TikTok, they say up to 5 times a day is
1: peak. Piss off. So anyway, whatever.
0: I think Hayley's too lazy to become famous.
1: Yeah, anyway.
2: I don't even do 5 things a day.
1: Yeah, let alone 5 interesting things to film.
2: Yeah.
1: But anyway, so I had this one clip, and it's like the kind of big bit of my show from last year about condoms, and if you've seen it, you know it. And it got posted online, and suddenly, and I think I might have even shared this, it had 1.5 million views, and I was like, viral. Call Daily Mail, she's gone viral, put it in the sun. And so for ages that's been my like most viewed stand-up clip, 1.5 million views, and I was like, here we go.
0: And
1: Ishla Carlson,
0: like,
1: move aside.
0: I'm going to leave radio, I'm going to move to Hollywood.
1: I penned an email.
0: Yeah.
1: It's been great, Fletch and Vaughan, yeah. But I'm off.
2: And she was constantly humming that song, Hollywood.
1: Yeah, exactly.
0: Hollywood.
1: Live at the Apollo.
0: Yeah. Live at the Hollywood Bowl.
1: Yeah. Live at Madison Square Garden. So why now, Shannon, our social media producer and dear friend, is it down to 50,000 views?
0: Wait, you've lost 1 million views?
1: I literally, and this is one of the most egotistical things that I did, went to my own Instagram feed just to see the number on the clip and be like, viral sensation, Hayley Sproul, ahead of my sellout weekend. And it's gone down to just over 50,000. Where's my other 1.4 million views?
3: You know, is this what it feels like to be in a relationship with a man who doesn't listen? Because I feel like I constantly tell you the same thing about consistency and listening to me.
1: But they were there and you can't unsee a video.
3: Yeah, but I'm talking about the consistency. We've got to keep posting. We've got to nurture this audience.
0: But where did the people go?
3: I don't know.
1: So that was 1.4 million views and now it's 56.9.
3: So Instagram and Meta had a huge bot take out.
0: Oh, it's bots!
3: So what I am wondering, and I'm not accusing you, I'm questioning, were you buying views?
1: Do you know what?
0: What?
1: No. I wasn't buying views, but this was a collab post.
3: Oh.
2: Unfriended you?
1: No, this isn't the Ursula clip. That's legitimate views, and I sometimes wish they'd leave us alone. It's a shared post with the New Zealand International Comedy Festival.
3: Have they uncollabed you?
1: No. They've still collabed me on it.
0: Oh, okay. Do you think there was something afoot there?
1: So, hang on. So, there's robots, though, because let's spin this into a positive, because we are moving towards an AI future. Will these robots come to see my show live at the Apollo in the future?
3: Do you know, when you buy views, it's not even robots. They're actually real people.
1: Where have they gone? No. This is my question. It looked so good on my feed. This viral clip, it's gone. It's all gone.
0: So you're not viral. Vaughan, anything to add here? I don't know. How do you deal with women when they get like this?
1: Just tell me it's not because the clip's not as funny, because I was like, that's a good clip. And then the 1.5 million people agreed.
0: Yeah.
1: And now 50,000 people have seen it and not that many liked it. You know what I mean? So, and just ahead of a sellout 4-show weekend, I'm
0: right. So you're not resigning yet? You're not moving to
1: Hollywood?
0: Yeah, is
1: Marty in the office? Because I think I might have hit send on that email as well when I was like, suck it, I'm off.
0: You've become famous.
2: You could say you were hacked.
1: I was hacked.
2: You were hacked. And they sent that email and they took away all your views.
1: Because I think for me, like, I am passionate about comedy, but for me, it's the immediate connection of radio. And that's where I
0: oh, wait, you want to stay now?
1: It would be in my best interest if I could stay, because my viral clip's no longer viral. It's kind of actually done quite badly.
2: People were sort of vaccinated against it, and the virus was stopped in its tracks.
1: Yeah, it was.
0: Right. Okay. Well, it's good to have you back.
1: Someone just messaged in some suggestions to help me become a viral sensation again as a comedian.
0: Okay.
1: Get Vaughn to tell Hayley to calm down and video her response and we'll go viral again.
2: Yeah. That kind of covers both bases of Fletch asking how to deal with sort of erratic woman and also how to get another viral hit.
1: Okay.
2: Down.
1: Well, yeah, okay. Well, let's just wait for a better time in my menstrual cycle for that and we'll get that up ASAP.
0: Next on the show, a couple of exciting TV film projects.
1: Yeah. One from the past and one from the future that I'm very excited about.
0: Olivia Rodrigo, Drop Dead on ZM.

0: Olivia Rodrigo on ZM, Fletch, Vaughn and Hayley. It's 17 minutes away from 8.
1: Lily Allen, I'd say woman of the moment. I've been watching so many clips of her concert. And it's just amazing. Like, she's just...
0: And she's here soon?
1: She's back. Yeah.
0: She's here soon?
1: Are we going? God, I don't know if I've got tickets. Anyway, that's personal admin. So, news overnight. Prime Video has officially confirmed a feature-length documentary on Lily Allen. So, it promises an intimate portrait of the life and career of a global icon and a voice of a generation. It's directed by Matt Whitecross, who's directed a documentary on Oasis, documentary on Coldplay, set for release next year, going to track her journey from, like, the girl that we knew, Sun Is in the Sky, why, to the West End girl era of now, her marriage breakdown, drama with David Harbour, which that whole album is about, interviews of people that know her. It's just going to basically be like she's back and better than ever. So that's Prime Video for next year. But
2: God, I bet when this was announced, David Harbour was like, oh, fuck.
0: He's like, when's it going to end?
1: Yeah.
0: Do you think he regrets being, you know, that much of a piece of work?
1: I would say I hope that the woman he had an affair with was worth it. I hope that was the best shag of your life, David, because, man, he's paying for it, isn't he?
0: Also news yesterday, and this I thought this was going to be a TV series, but it's actually a movie. Sacha Baron Cohen is bringing back Ali G.
1: Ali G. Because I saw him in character, was it FIFA? The FIFA World Cup, right, that he was in character as Ali, and he was up to shenanigans and was getting arrested, which is so like classic.
0: They must be cutting that fine because it's the end of July and this movie will be out on October 23.
1: But I wonder if he was doing that for like promo. Ali G's
0: here. For sure. So that's going to be out, I think, in Amazon as well, in theatres and then maybe streaming.
1: Oh, that's such a blast from the past.
0: Like,
1: Ali G was part of a bigger kind of sketch show that he did, right?
0: Yes.
1: And it was one of his first characters. It was on a show that where the character of Borat was originally developed.
0: Yeah.
1: Ali G's this like rapper, like wannabe rapper.
0: Yeah, it's going to be called Ali G, Who Is I?
1: Who Is I?
2: Yeah, because the way it worked was people didn't know he was taking the piss, but surely it's a well enough established character now that everybody knows the gag. So I wonder what the...
1: Because he interviewed people, right? Remember one of his things was like he interviewed Victoria Beckham, and it's one of the

0: Most viral interviews ever. It's so funny.
1: What he would do is that people thought he was a cameraman or a producer, yeah. and then he would go in last minute and sit in the seat, and they were always like, oh, okay.
0: Oh, my God. And he was just outrageous. Of course, it's Sacha Baron Cohen. Also, I mean, let's do a little bit of what we're watching at the moment while we're talking about TV and movies, because... Will Ferrell's got a TV show. Have you seen this?
2: The Hawk? I haven't, but he's a golf player, right?
0: Like yeah. So I thought when I saw it, I was like, first of all, I was like, oh shit, it's a series, not a movie.
2: Oh yeah.
0: And I started watching it. I was like, this feels like a movie. It's shot like a movie. It's kind of scripted like a movie. And I was like, is this Will Ferrell, who I love, but doing kind of like a rough sort of, I don't know, surface level bad version of Talladega Nights? It's brilliant.
2: As a
0: golfer. So funny. He plays a golfer.
2: The Hawk,
0: who had a heyday and is now much older but still plays golf but isn't as good.
2: Yeah.
0: And it's not an underdog story. Like, it's so positive and fun and kind of like Ted Lasso vibes. Like, he's like an awesome character. The script is so funny. The improv's ridiculous. It's super worth a watch.
2: Netflix.
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6: 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Now we've got this crash on State Highway 2 Citybound just before Kennedy Good. Delays are tailing back to Manor Park, and another crash on State Highway 1 Citybound just before Churton Park. Delays are back from Tawa. Do update us if you can. 0800 jammed. 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
1: It's 9 minutes away from 8 very soon, Friday Flashback. It's a song we pick every Friday morning. It's got to be at least 10 years old. And we've gone for a song this morning from a band that is rumoured to be bringing us new music. And I will say the source is a little dubious.
2: We've got a dubious source on our hands.
0: Dubious source.
1: I'll believe it when I see it, is what I'll say. But we'll give you the news soon. Next on the show, though, silly little poll. Mm. What is the more basic bitch meal? Is it a butter chicken or a pad thai?
0: Yeah.
2: This popped up yesterday because I've got no time for a pad thai or a butter chicken. It's boring and it's uninspired and it's...
1: Did the
0: you
1: Thais shut up.
0: Even you get it.
1: You
2: get it. You guys also had a pad thai yesterday to celebrate.
1: We did. The results next. Is it M?

0: Silly Little Poll is, which is the more basic bitch meal to order? Is it a butter chicken or a pad thai? Fletcher's two favourites.
1: Yum, yum, yum.
2: And there is nothing wrong with either of those two meals. They deliver every time. You know what you're getting.
1: Someone messaged in saying it's white people food. Yeah, bunch of white people here.
0: Vanilla white people food.
1: Yeah.
2: Well, not you, Vaughn. You turn your nose up.
0: No, I love just trying something different.
2: Something spicy. Well, Hayley and I went out for dinner last night. We could have tried a myriad of

0: It was too spicy for our boy.
1: Oh, I got real. I had to drink water.
0: Can we go get an ice cream?
2: He's not spice. Well,
0: we had to go get an ice cream.
1: We had to get a Duck Island.
2: Get an ice cream. Oh,
1: yeah.
2: Had to get an ice cream.
0: The other part that I absolutely loved was they gave us our meals and they came with knives and forks. And I said, can you go get some chopsticks? And he comes back and he just has one set just for me.
1: I forked mine.
0: Yeah.
2: The noodles or the chopsticks? What do you eat with chopsticks?
0: His mild pad thai got whiter and whiter the whole night, I tell you.
1: Well, we asked this question and there's an overwhelming winner.
2: 82% of people said butter chicken is the more basic bitch meal to order than pad thai.
0: Yum. You get another curry, but you don't go without a butter chicken.
2: Mm. Lucinda said neither. A basic bitch would have beans on toast and stay home.
0: That's true. That's a delicious meal too.
2: Is it still basic bitch if it's butter paneer?
1: No.
0: Yes, you're just a vegetarian white bitch.
2: Oh. What is this? Paneer's of the cheese family, isn't it?
0: Yeah, like a halloumi-ish.
1: Yeah, it's yum.
2: Hannah said, it's me. I'm the basic bitch. Could really go a butter chicken right now.
0: Yeah, yum.
1: I like to think last night we made people get butter chickens.
0: Yeah, I think so. Yeah. And pad thais nationwide.
2: Sophie said pad thai because I myself am a basic bitch and that's my order. But also, where does sweet and sour pork sit on the menu?
1: That could have been the third option.
2: Sweet and sour pork's very white. But if you get like
1: lemon chicken's whiter.
2: I reckon people are a bit scared of a lemon chicken.
0: You reckon because it's not sweet and sour pork?
2: My mum will go a lemon chicken, so you're right. That is about as white as meals get.
0: Yeah.
2: Because God forbid there should be any coriander or flavour on that thing. Amberly said, I've never had a pad thai, so it has to be butter chicken for me.
1: Oh my God, you've never had one. They're delicious.
0: They're really good.
2: Somebody else said, Nikki said, I made both recently for my niece and nephew. Pad thai was the favourite with those. But it's harder to make than a butter chicken. Is it?
0: I would have
2: pad thai would have been easier to make than a butter chicken.
0: A little bit more to it.
2: The most basic of bitches, said Hannah, and I've never had a pad thai in my life.
1: Oh, you've simply must.
0: She would go for a satay stir fry, no doubt.
2: Mm. Oh, I don't know about that. Peanuts are a foreign
0: just curry puffs and money beans. Yeah, true.
2: Peak basic as I order, and I whisper, mild, please, while I order either of these as they're my go-to. Yeah.
1: There's a certain shame when you say mild, eh? That you feel.
2: Yeah. It's the exact opposite end of the spectrum of when I go and I order Indian or Thai food and I say hot and they look at me and they go hot and I'm like, yeah, hot.
0: Hit me.
2: And they're like, sir, respect.
0: Yeah.
2: You don't expect it from this pasty, freckly, white man.
0: I think when it gets to the point where I'm not enjoying it, I'm just having hot.
2: Oh, yeah.
0: I'm out.
2: No. You're out. Totally. Yeah. So for silly little poll, we asked, which is the more basic bitch meal to order? And 82% of you said it's got to be butter chicken.
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5: 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Good morning. Now we've got this crash on State Highway 2 city bound just before Kennedy Good Bridge, causing significant delays back to Haywards. Do update us if you can. 0800 jammed. Earlier crash just before Tower. That has been cleared on State Highway 1. Heavy coming in on the urban motorway from Murphy Street. 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
9: Cloudy skies and rain at times. We've got gusty northerly winds, 13, the high 6 is the overnight low. Tomorrow occasional rain with strong southerly winds, a high of 11.
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9: In this update, the man who killed Nelson police officer Lynn Fleming will find out his sentence today after being found guilty of murder earlier this year. Hayden Tasker deliberately drove into police officers on New Year's Day 2025, also injuring Senior Sergeant Adam Ramsey. Three major media companies have lost their bid to publish full details from the coronial inquest into Pauline Hannah's death. The Auckland Health Executive died at her Remuera home in 2021, and her husband, Philip Polkinghorne, was found not guilty of her murder.
11: Chief Coroner Anna Tutton has ruled details suggesting the method of Pauline Hannah's death or descriptions of her death as suicide will be suppressed. NZME, Stuff and RNZ argued reporting of the inquest would be almost impossible without relief from those restrictions. However, the Suicide and Media Expert Panel advised the coroner further reporting carried a significant risk of copycat behaviour.
9: Social media trends claiming women will get bulky from the gym or develop a so-called runner's waist are making some think twice about exercising. Exercise New Zealand says the advice from online influencers is completely made up. And the Commonwealth Games opening ceremony is underway in Glasgow, with King Charles and Queen Camilla among those watching on. Kiwi judo star Maura de Villiers and weightlifter David Letty are carrying the flag and baton for New Zealand.
12: It's a privilege, not a right. All the hard work that's gone into everything that I do with weightlifting, and I feel super proud to represent not just myself, but my family, my community.
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14: It's beautiful.
15: Well, over the past few weeks, we have been putting you in the draw to get to Las Vegas.
16: Mm.
15: Which is just an incredibly wild place. Do you remember when we went, Vaughn?
16: Yeah, dude.
15: The memories?
16: Yeah, it was pretty good.
15: The buffets. You love the buffets.
16: Love the buffets. 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
15: Love a dollar on a winning wheel.
6: Oh, I want to go so bad. I literally last night, because it's in my calendar, even though I'm not going, I don't have tickets or flights, I did start looking. I want to go so bad.
15: Well, it's an incredible lineup. The iHeartRadio Music Festival is happening on the 18th and 19th of September, T-Mobile Arena, and it's incredible. I went a couple of years ago. It's a huge event, and it's like, no expense spared. It's an incredible show. BTS, Benson Boone, Zara Larsson, Cardi B, Major Lazer, Snoop Dogg, Weezer, the Goo Goo Dolls, Muse, Lainey Wilson, and more. And I believe, Vaughn, you have somebody on the line there. You've chosen a winner.
14: Bloody do. Good morning to you, Candace.
16: Good morning.
6: Goodness. Hi, Candace.
14: This is Candace who's going to Las Vegas by chance.
16: Oh my goodness.
14: I think it might be.
16: I'm so excited.
15: Candace, have you been to Las Vegas before?
16: No, I haven't.
6: Well, you're about to go, baby. You're our winner. Winner, chicken dinner.
16: Oh, my gosh. Thank you so much. I'm so excited.
15: Congratulations. So the festival's over two nights, but you'll be there five nights.
6: Now, hang on. Who are you? Who will you take?
16: I will definitely take my husband. Oh my gosh, I'm so excited.
14: I tell you what, if you wanted to leave him behind, though, and take a girl, it could be a hell of a fun little girls' trip.
6: Yeah, it could be.
14: But you've got 2 months to sort of mentally prepare for it, because it's happening on the 18th and 19th of September, so...
6: Oh, the festival is.
14: And that's heaps of time for him to stuff something up or forget to put out the rubbish. Or,
6: yeah, you're like, you're not coming with me to Vegas, babes.
14: Remember something that you told him explicitly, and you can just be like, you know what, that's cost you Vegas.
15: Well, congratulations, Candace. You've won return flights for two to Vegas, accommodation, tickets to the iHeartRadio Music Festival, and we'll chuck in some spending money as well. Congratulations.
16: Oh, I can't believe it. Thank you so much.
15: We've also got another chance. If you have missed out or you're listening now and you think, I would love this, well, it's super easy. Just download the free iHeart app, tap the Vegas banner. It's right there when you open the app, and register. Super easy. Or you can text Vegas right now to 9696 and we'll send you the link. Could not be easier. Congratulations, Candace. Well done.
16: Oh, thank you so much. Thank you so much.
6: Woohoo! Hey, flashback.
15: Well, time for Friday Flashback. It's my pick this week. And I tell you what, I was absolutely baited in with this news story.
6: Somewhat of a tease we've got on our hands here, Vaughn.
15: A band was going to release some new music, and a band that we all want to release some new music, Destiny's Child.
6: How good. How good would that be?
15: Well, this coming weekend, there is actually a Destiny's Child tribute concert happening in Houston.
6: Oh, get it!
15: And ahead of this concert, Destiny's Child, the father of Solange and Beyonce.
14: Matthew Knowles.
15: Is he their manager?
14: He was. He's not anymore.
6: He
14: slipped up, eh?
15: Yeah,
6: and they're like, bye.
15: Matthew Knowles has said that they are about to release Destiny's Child ahead of this weekend, are going to release by the end of this month some new remixes that fans have not heard that will obviously are Destiny's Child, but also include some guest rappers and guest performers. Like,
6: cool stuff, but you told us it was new music from Destiny's Child. Do you know what I mean? So I'm sorry.
14: I don't need to hear Bills featuring Dua Lipa.
6: Yeah, got to pay my telephone bills, pay my automobile bills.
15: The only one he's mentioned is Missy Elliott. So, okay, cool.
6: That's cool.
15: So, I mean, if you're a big fan, there will be some Destiny's Child remixes, but we have been baited in with this news story that there's new music from Destiny's Child, but it's just remixes.
6: Damn it.
15: So, no new songs, but I think to celebrate the fact, we're going to play some Destiny's Child for Friday Flashback. ZM.
6: Hey.

0: It's your Friday flashback on ZM, Destiny's Child, Say My Name, and headlines of new music slightly misleading because there will be new remixes.
1: Slightly misleading?
0: Yeah, God. No actual songs and new songs.
1: Mm.
0: Yeah.
1: Great song, though.
2: Steven said, following on you from your story about basic bitch food, comes the basic bitch song from Destiny's Child.
0: Wow.
1: We had great debate in studio here in Christchurch, actually, about which one. We wanted to please the most people.
2: Michelle said, horrible song.
1: Michelle's wrong.
2: Horrible song. That's obviously not Michelle from Destiny's Child, who would appreciate the play.
1: And Michelle would love it.
2: The APRA payday as well, getting her 17 cents or however much we pay them.
1: Wait, has this not been a hit? Fletch, devastated for you, hon.
2: No, Hamish says absolute tune. Fletch low-key has the best taste on Friday flashbacks. P.S. bring back girl groups, for real. So I looked it up. You think about what have we got? The early 2000s and late 90s, you know, pop, heavy, you had your boy bands and your girl groups, but we haven't had a lot lately, eh? Blackpink and Cat's Eye would be about the...
1: Yeah.
2: The girl groups back at the moment. Yeah, bring back the girls groups. I'm not going to lie. Was always more of a Destiny's Child girl than a Beyonce, especially this crazy shit she's pulling lately. That's what somebody else messaged in.
0: I think same, apart from her first album or two. And then I've just lost interest.
2: Yeah. Like okay. Fletch has famously said to people, and shut it down, name a song off Lemonade.
0: Exactly.
1: Lemonade.
2: Just to finish it off, said terrible. Should have been Bootylicious.
0: Yeah. Okay. Fair.
1: Oh, well, yeah. Bootylicious. Should have been Bootylicious.
0: Great song.
2: And then we would have got the Fleetwood Mac tick as well.
1: Yeah, but I did Independent Women not too long ago.
2: Yeah.
1: So, yeah.
0: Now, this morning, Hayley and I broadcasting from the Christchurch studios because this morning, if you're in Christchurch, 9:30 at the Town Hall, we've got a Whirly Whirly ticket machine.
1: That's right.
0: And you can put your hand in the Whirly Whirly ticket machine, and if you can grab a ticket to the Fletch, Vaughan and Hayley live show, it's yours. You're coming. A double pass.
1: I've written all over them. They're in my hot little hand here. They're going to go in the machine with other ones that aren't winners.
0: Yeah, so we'll be broadcasting live from the Town Hall 9:30. I don't know how that's going to work, Vaughan. Maybe we have to leave the radio show while we walk to the Town Hall.
1: Because we might want to get a snack as well.
2: Yeah, that's absolutely fine. Yes, I've been looking to shake the dead weight of the show for a little while, so...
1: No, hon, you'll be broadcasting on your own, go home early.
2: Oh, yeah. I am the dead weight of the show. I was hoping to shake myself off.
0: Now, but before we flew to Christchurch yesterday, we ran into, the airport, comedy legend and voice of the Pack and Save ads.
1: Paul Ego. Hard to miss, tell you what, in the Kodu Lounge.
0: You're like 8 foot tall.
1: Yeah. We said, come join us. We're having a good yarn. And he was like, how's radio? Because famously, he was doing radio for a little bit and then no longer was required. And
0: that's going to happen to all of us one day, Harley.
1: I know.
2: Yeah. That's a nice way of putting it.
1: Oh, we love our Paul Ego.
2: Excess to requirement.
1: Excess to requirements. But you know what? Paul's so funny and he's just like constantly on. And we were doing prep for the show in the lounge with him. And he just starts biff because he's got no place for these ideas. He's radio gold. And he was, spinning yarns and stuff with us. And we were just saying, you know, we've been in Europe and he's going on a big trip. And we said, where are you going? And he was telling us his little journey with his whānau and stuff and where they're going to go. And he said, we were going to go to Germany, him and his wife, to go and stay with their old neighbours who they were good friends with.
2: Adolf and Eva Hitler.
1: No. They had a falling out over something.
2: Oh, okay.
1: Can't remember what. Disagreement. Dinner got real heated one night and they don't talk anymore. No, but they were going to go and visit their old neighbours in Germany.
0: They were going to stay with them for like 3 or 4 nights.
1: Yeah, staying with them and they'd booked flights and a train and all this kind of stuff from where they were going. And then Paul sent the friend a message being like, I'm looking forward to it. And the friend just messages back and says, actually, you might want to hold off on this because we've broken up.
2: Oh.
1: Him and his wife. So now it kind of worked in Paul and his wife's favour because they had somewhere else they could have gone.
0: Yeah.
1: And so they just did this, but they had to change flights and plans and cancel this and shuffle this around. And we're having a good laugh. And then Paul just said to us, great break for radio. And we said, we'll take that.
0: And this is what we want to ask this morning on the back of that story.
1: Yeah.
0: When did someone else's breakup ruin your plans?
1: Your plans.
0: Like maybe you had a couple's holiday or you had something planned, but then there was a drama with the breakup and you had to be there for your friend.
1: I had this with a group of my friends, you know, young in their 20s,
3: couldn't afford to buy a house, so they all got together and bought a house as a big friend group, a big house. And then all the couples separating and breaking up. And it was like, so what percentage of this? And all the whole thing crumbled. So everyone had to get their money out, and because everyone's breakups were making it a lot harder than it needed to be.
0: What? Who thought that would be a great idea, buying a house? Like four couples? Three couples? How many couples?
3: It was like a few singles and some couples. It was a mess.
0: Oh, no, that's a mess.
3: I've got to tell you, it was a mess.
0: Yeah, okay.
3: Maybe it put a kibosh on your holiday plans or a purchase, or maybe just their breakup got in the way and ruined your plans.
0: Okay, 0800 dials at M is our number. You can text through to the studio, 9696.
3: When did someone else's breakup ruin your plans?
0: Somba, Homewrecker, ZM.

0: It's Somba Homewrecker on ZM. 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It's 8:23.
1: A great yarn from the legendary Paul Ego yesterday that we've hijacked for our own radio use since he no longer works in radio. And he's heading off to Europe with his wife. They're touring around. We're going to go to Germany to stay with some old friends. And the friend texts being like, hey, maybe not. We just separated. So they've had a change of plans. We want to know when someone else's breakup got in the way of your plans.
0: Yeah, maybe you were doing a couple's holiday.
1: Could just be like ruined your day.
0: Yeah.
1: Or could be ruined a year.
2: Or it could be ruined your life, like Libby said. My parents' breakup ruined my plans of being a part of a big, happy family.
1: Oh.
2: And 421 said, my parents' breakup ruined my plans to have a nice childhood with nice childhood memories and stable mental health going
1: guys.
2: On.
0: Okay, people are funny. That's very funny,
1: it's
0: but it's
1: funny,
0: dark.
1: But it's really dark. And if you want us to do a phone-in topic, and how did your parents' divorce impact you?
0: Yeah.
1: We can maybe hold off on that.
0: Sounds like we need some therapy there, too.
1: Should we get Virginia in?
3: We'll get a bit
1: you
3: of therapy
1: know, my
3: going
1: therapist,
3: on.
1: To get Virginia in to help me.
3: I think she's got a big enough plate. To deal with and you alone. She probably doesn't need the listeners on board as well.
1: She's like, good Lord, you know.
2: The love of my life took 18 months to break up with his girlfriend of the time. That was very inconvenient for me. So it was actually how long the breakup took ruined their plans.
0: Oh, right. Okay.
2: Emily messages in, if you would like the opposite side of the coin, my parents staying together ruined my childhood. So
0: we're not asking it was friends.
1: Yeah, so like, right. You know, when did some of your friends or your mates break up impact you?
2: I went to stay with my boyfriend at the time's childhood friend at his flat in London. He and his girlfriend broke up just before we arrived. She fled to Manchester. We stayed one or two nights before she decided she wanted to come back, but didn't want us there, so we got tossed out with
1: awkward.
2: Nowhere to stay as he tried to mend the breakup that had happened.
0: Oh, that's especially
1: so
0: accommodation
1: awkward.
0: In London. It's not cheap.
1: I have friends in London that, this is years ago, but they broke up, but the accommodation in London is so expensive and so hard to find, they just had to keep living together. And it was the same thing. They started having people over, and had to be like, well, it's my night in the bedroom.
2: Oh, God.
0: Oh, what, the other one was on the couch?
1: Yeah, dude.
0: Oh, okay.
1: It's London, darling. It's hard.
2: Okay, and there's a South African living in the cupboard and a couple Aussies in the hallway. It's very hard. Katrina said, I'd like to message in on behalf of my parents. My breakup ruined my parents' trip to Europe because they cancelled their trip to look after me and the kids. That's good parenting.
1: Oh, so they were going to be going to Europe, but they cancelled.
2: Yeah, to stay home.
1: And then you broke up.
0: I'm sorry. I'll just zoom in, to be honest. I'll zoom in with a couple of, are you doing all right?
2: Because I'm crying and you're like, okay, hold on just a minute, Vaughn. Yeah, two Mai Tais, please.
1: Dude, do you know, last year when I was...

0: going through my breakup, my parents were over in Europe as life was falling apart. And Patsy did consider getting on a plane. Would have absolutely ruined her trip. But then she was like, you're all right, grow up, you're 35.
1: Yeah.
0: Exactly.
2: You're a growing woman.
1: Every day.
2: Deal with it. Yeah.
3: I had a plan of developing a lovely, close relationship with my grandfather's second wife. But he's an arsehole and he divorced her when I was 20. That woman was more of a grandparent than he ever was. And now she lives in Australia and I don't get to see her and I'm stuck in New Zealand with this prick.
0: I sort of feel like we're just getting messages about how divorces sort of pulled apart families. Yeah. It's sort of not the fun, playful phoner that I thought.
3: It feels a bit like that.
0: It was gonna be. Divorce, really.
3: We're going away as a group, two couples. Her name was on the rental car. And they
0: rental cars are hard. They will not give the car if it's not the driver.
3: Yeah, and they broke up. We got there and thought it was sweet ass because we had the booking number. They would not give it to us because it wasn't. And we'd already paid for it. We had to pay again.
0: Yeah. I was going to say, had to walk around everywhere, you know, 35-hour walks.
1: Yeah. Mm.
3: My breakup ruined my parents' life as he was their handyman and was slowly doing up their house for free.
0: Oh, this would be classic. My best friend broke up with her boyfriend right after our wedding, and I tell you what, he features a lot in all our wedding photos.
3: If you are taking someone to a wedding but a breakup's on the horizon, I'd say opt for a few photos without them. They're like, just like
0: one with
3: the school group.
1: Wait, you can't be all in a photo and then say Daryl, just stand to the side.
3: No, but it's not Daryl, it's all everybody's partners get out just for that photo.
1: Okay.
3: And that's so, like, you just do
0: similar vibe,
3: it.
0: Maid of Honor and Best Man were a couple for over 2 years, they're both in our wedding party. They broke up just a few months before our wedding. They told us they're going to be fine.
1: They
0: both still wanted to be there for us, it's absolutely fine. They made the whole thing so awkward.
3: Oh my God. I'm a divorce lawyer. Everybody's breakup ruins my day. Does it?
0: No, it doesn't.
3: $400 an hour, does it?
0: Yeah, shut up.
3: Does it really?
0: I think you'll be all right.
3: Yeah, I reckon.
0: Wipe your tears with one of those $50 notes.
3: Yeah.
1: Fact of the day is next. All this week, it's factoids.
3: Things that you think are facts that are absolutely not.
1: ZM?

0: Ariana Grande on ZM, Fleach Vaughan and Hayley, it's 8:31. Just a reminder, at 9:30, Town Hall in Christchurch, we'll be there, Hayley,
1: yes,
0: you and
1: we
0: I.
1: Will.
0: And we'll have the Whirly Whirly ticket machine, a chance for you to win tickets to Fleach Vaughan and Hayley live in Christchurch. But right now it's time for...

0: It's Factoid Week at Fact of the Day, where we're taking things that you maybe have repeated yourself as fact that aren't actually facts. And today is that the Great Wall of China is visible from space. Because it's not.
1: Yeah, that's a common one, isn't it?
0: That's a real common one. I just actually watched, I don't know, my algorithm's been chucking me some curveballs lately, and I tell you what, if I can get back to some brown skin, light eyes, ASAP, please, Instagram, that'd be great.
2: Oh, yeah. My algorithm's gone all cooked as well, but it's just removing ingrown hairs. I think I've done it to myself. I watched about four in a row.
0: Yeah, I'm a fan of those.
2: Mine's curly.
1: Mine went to football because of the FIFA World Cup.
0: Oh, only because of the game itself, the artful game.
2: He loves the game. It takes 80 minutes to not score a single goal.
0: 90
2: it's
0: minutes.
2: Passion. 90 minutes.
0: 90 minutes, and let's face it, there's going to be another 15 to 20 minutes of overtime, extra time. I watched this guy, and he's going to all seven wonders of the world without taking a plane. That's his whole.
1: How's he doing that?
0: The boats and trains and cars and stuff, but no planes. Never gets on a plane.
1: Okay.
0: And he camped overnight illegally on a forbidden closed off part of the Great Wall of China.
1: Oh, I don't know if I'd be doing that.
0: I wouldn't. There's a few nations I wouldn't tango with. I reckon China would be probably be right up there with, you know, Iran maybe. Wouldn't be in a great hurry to tango.
2: I wouldn't even dilly-dally in America, to be fair.
0: Certainly right up there now, eh? I wouldn't dilly-dally in America anyway. But yeah, he was climbing up, and the collapsed parts are wall climbing, but it's all breaking under him, and I can see why they've shut it off, because it'll be toast. But anyway, it's not, you can't see it from space. Apollo 12's Alan Bean said, from the moon, all you can really see is
1: Mr. Bean.
0: Mr. Bean, yeah.
2: Mr. Bean's been on the moon?
0: Yeah, that's why he doesn't speak now that he got back to Earth. He bought himself a humble.
3: He took us,
0: him and Teddy went aboard the little green mini to the moon.
2: Three wheels.
0: And he gets back and he's like, there's not a lot to say really now that I'm back. He said the only thing you can actually see from the moon is a beautiful sphere that seems mostly white, some blue and some patches of yellow. And so obviously nothing, the moon's significantly further away than what is constituted as space. But you can't
2: see. Because there's a line, right? People have taken a photo, but they're still in our stratosphere.
0: Katy Perry went to space, technically.
2: But she went through the line.
0: She went up and then straight back down. So this actually, the origins of this are older than space flight itself. The earliest version from 1754, an English explorer, William Stukeley, said that the Great Wall of China may be discerned at the moon. And so everyone's you can see it from the moon. And then it just kind of spread from there.
1: Wild thing to say in the 1700s when you're not that high.
2: Yeah, you don't even know, you don't know shit, bro.
0: I reckon with the way opium was cruising around, you could have been pretty high in the 1700s.
1: Yeah.
2: Yesterday we were walking around beautiful Garden City that is Christchurch, and there were beautiful florals, and there were some poppies there. And the first thing Fletch says is, we can make opium. I don't think that's a great plan.
1: I just thought that's what people did.
2: It is, I don't know how.
0: I had some family friends growing up who grew poppies, and whenever they were flowering, people would come and steal them. It has to be a specific type of poppy, and it's not easy to get the opium poppies.
2: Almost, that's a factoid in itself.
1: I did wonder why the Christchurch City Council was just letting them grow there.
2: Yeah, willy-nilly. Yeah.
0: Well, how do you think they're paying for the rebuild?
2: Opium.
1: Opium sales.
0: Okay. Getting involved in the open opium market.
2: So you can't see the Great Wall of China. Have you guys been to the Great Wall of China?
1: No, never been to China.
0: Would love to.
2: China.
0: Never been to China.
2: Never been to China.
0: So apparently, under the right conditions from the edge of space, the pyramids of Giza are easier to see from space.
1: Oh.
2: Really?
0: That's the man-made object. Most astronauts are really surprised when they're going over, very just in what is constituted as space, flying over Egypt. They're like, and it's mostly because there's a city around it, and then they're kind of plopped in the middle. It's easy to spot. But the Great Wall of China is so thin and windy that you can't really see it from somewhere.
1: It has a sand areole separating the pyramids with the city.
2: Yeah, it does.
0: Tiny nipples, though, if we're constituting the pyramid as the nip.
1: Yeah.
0: As the pokey out nipple part.
1: I'll give you that.
0: Huge areole, tiny little nip.
2: Little nib.
0: Tiny little nip. Sort of a Jonas Brothers nip there. If you'll grant me... No, everyone's gone quiet.
2: Do the Jonas Brothers have little nips? I didn't know this. Fletcher small nips.
0: Big nips.
1: No, there was a...
0: Jonas Brothers had big nips, small pokey
1: salami nips. Yeah.
2: Discs.
1: Yeah.
2: Pepperoni discs.
0: Big areole, tiny nipple itself. So today's factoid of the day is that the Great Wall of China is visible from space, because it ain't. Fact of the day.
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5: Step up this winter and give blood. Good morning. Heavy but moving on State Highway 2 citybound from Manor Park. That was following an earlier crash right by Kennedy Good Bridge. Thank you for your call. State Highway 1 moderate citybound from Tawa through to Granada Drive. And the urban motorway is heavy coming in from Murphy Street. Give blood, save lives. 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Avanka Zonich for Time Saver Traffic.
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0: It's 19 minutes away from 9. Coming up, we're going to kick off Friday Jams at 9 o'clock. If you miss your bestie or a friend that's living overseas, we've got some great news for you soon.
1: Yeah, we do.
0: But next on the show...
1: What is the clothing ick that you're definitely wearing that people are going to call out? Based on how old you are, your generation that you're in, the clothing icks next.
0: Alex Warren, Passenger, ZM.

0: Alex Warren, passenger on ZM, Fletch Vaughan and Hayley. The show thanks to Animates. The birthday sale is on now. You can shop in-store or online today. Very soon, Vaughan's going to be in control of the radio station by himself as we walk 500 metres, Hayley, from our studios here to the the Christchurch Town Hall, where we will have our whirly...
1: It should be more than 500 metres to the Auckland Town Hall from where you are.
0: We'll have our whirly ticket machine. A chance for you at 9:30 this morning if you're in Christchurch, at the Christchurch Town Hall to win tickets to our live show in October.
2: Yeah. Okay, so based on what age you are, your generation that you're in, apparently each generation has a style ick that the other generations are like, that is cringe.
0: Well, we talked about Vaughan's jorts, didn't we? Earlier this week.
2: You're a millennial. No, no, you're good. The jorts aren't... It's sure. Number one. They've named the top one. Jorts will be in there.
0: Okay.
2: But it's not number one.
0: The top ick for each generation.
2: Yeah, yeah. Okay. So let's start with your boomers, because we love our boomers.
0: Yep.
2: You know what I mean? And those are the good old days that Paul Henry wants to get us back to. Okay, it's kind of less of a fashion one, but heavy use of cologne and perfume. I literally just put perfume on it.
1: So this is what people find the cringiest about boomers.
2: About that generation.
1: Okay.
2: So for boomers, like say fashion style, or where you present yourself is that heavy, thick Elizabeth Arden red door.
1: Yeah, dude, red door doesn't muck around though. Red door sticks and stinks.
2: It sticks and it stinks. And the men with those heavy Old Spicy kind of things. For the boomers, that's the thing you're looking out for. We actually don't really care how you dress.
0: Yeah.
2: You know what I mean? You just be comfortable.
0: Yeah.
2: Nice long cardigan. Don't get a draft on your back.
0: Yeah.
2: Okay, next generation is Gen X. It is wearing, the dad shirts. A practical, unfashionable shirt. So it's not nicely tailored. It doesn't have an interesting collar.
0: Would it be a Hawaiian shirt?
2: Probably a Gen X Hawaiian shirt would be in there.
0: Yeah.
2: Just a dad shirt that's got absolutely no structure in it. It's not doing anything for anyone. That's your generational fashion ick.
0: Mm-hmm.
2: Millennials wearing here.
1: Mm-hmm. I'm trying to think what the number one...
2: If you've listened to the podcast Sex.Life, you'll know what the biggest fashion ick is for millennials.
0: What do you think it is,
2: do you know,
0: producer Shannon, as a Gen Z?
3: It's the socket.
2: It's the socket, babes.
0: I stopped the socket when they became uncool.
2: You still rocking a socket there, Vaughnie, with your loafers?
1: I do have a socket, actually.
0: I actually threw my sockets out, and I have long socks. And do you know what? Recently, travelling in summer, it was very, very hot.
2: It was really hot, and you sort of swell around the ankle a bit as well.
0: A socket would be perfect here.
2: It's the no-show sock. They're saying it's our signature style, and it's under threat.
1: Okay, but what about the sock that shows but stays low?
2: Ankle sock?
1: Yeah, like an ankle sock. Is that of the socket family?
2: Ankle sock is better than a socket, but she's on the fence
0: about it.
2: We're
0: back to long socks.
2: We're a crew.
0: We're a crew sock.
2: We're a crew generation now.
0: Yeah.
2: And please follow accordingly. And Gen Z, your one is the low-slung, wide-knee jean. It's doing nothing for you, the baggy jean that we wore in the 90s. We wore in the 90s, and even then it looked bad. And we look back at photos and we go, oh, my God.
0: Yeah, and you'll look back too, Gen Z, and think, God, I look terrible there.
2: Well, the
0: not
2: thing
0: now,
2: is,
0: but this, soon.
2: It's not going to last, because very soon you're going to develop what we all developed. It's called a muffin top, and that real quick, really quickly.
1: That'll push it out, eh?
2: It puts a stop to those low-slung jeans for sure.
0: Yeah.
2: Yuck.
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6: 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Our State Highway 2, we've got a crash just before Melling. Delays are back to Kennedy Good. If you can update us further, 0800 jammed. The urban motorway moderate city bound heading towards Alapair Key. Then heavy from Hill Street. Northbound heavy from Evans Bay Parade. State Highway 1, you've got no delays. 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
3: It's 7 minutes away from nine. Very soon, 9:30 outside the Christchurch Town Hall. Hayley and I will just appear magically from being on the radio. Poof. To being outside the Christchurch Town Hall, also on the radio.
4: Well, it's not magic. We're actually going to leave the show a bit early and just let Vaughn have it.
5: Yep.
4: And we'll ring.
3: Do you know what you're doing on the show after nine, Vaughn?
5: Yeah, we're going to talk about birds and trains and...
3: just all your tism.
4: And Latino goth baddies.
5: Yeah, Latino goth baddies is actually our 20 to 10 break. Don't miss
3: okay,
5: that
3: great.
5: One. Don't miss that one.
3: That is all coming up, dear listener. But next on the show, if you have a bestie or a friend that lives somewhere outside of New Zealand, anywhere around the world, maybe a bestie in London.
4: Well, our beautiful big-hearted James is in London.
3: He's
4: we miss
3: in
4: him
3: London.
4: Every day.
3: Well, we've got a chance for you to reunite with them, and we're going to tell you next how you can win.
5: Ooh.
3: Taylor Swift, ZM.

It's Taylor Swift. I knew it. I knew you, ZM, Fleach, Fawn, and Hayley. Now, we have a great chance for you to win, all thanks to Singapore Airlines.

0: need to register yourself and that person, the person that you miss at ZM Online, and then at the end of next week, we're going to make a ZM reunion call. And if you answer, and you both answer, we're going to get you together thanks to Singapore Airlines.
1: What if one of them answers and the other doesn't answer?
0: Well, you don't win, Vaughn.
2: You don't bloody win, mate.
0: You don't win.
1: So you would need to be telling your friend that you've entered this competition.
0: Yes,
2: you would ideally tell them. Oh, yeah, because you're thinking if you wanted to do it as a surprise. No, yeah. They're going to have to know. They're going to have to know.
0: Work together. So we're getting on board their New Zealand delivery service. We've got three of these trips to give away to delivering you to a loved one just about anywhere in the world. So if you'd like to enter ZM Online, and we could be calling you back with our ZM reunion call at the end of next week. That's Friday the 31st of July. So enter now.
2: Here's what I do, right? I'm dying to go to Barcelona. So right. I would befriend someone in Barcelona and say they're my best friend who I miss dearly. And now I'll be like, right, listen, shut up, you. When the phone rings, answer it. And then I'll get them to deliver me to Barcelona. Now I'm in Barcelona.
0: You don't need to make up a friend. Like, every Kiwi knows at least 20 people living somewhere around the world.
2: God, yeah. We love New Zealand, but God, we love to leave.
0: Well, enter at ZM Online and celebrating 50 years of connecting New Zealand to the world thanks to Singapore Airlines. Now, coming up on the show, Hayley and I are going to now leave the studio in Christchurch.
1: Mm. I wondered why you prematurely shut down our Zoom call where we were looking to see each other's faces.
2: I did that.
0: We're packing up.
2: We're out of here, bro.
0: We're packing up.
1: Okay.
0: So,
1: okay. I'm shutting down Zoom too. I'm not being the only one on a Zoom call. That's
2: Get out the Zoom, babes.
0: Hayley and I are going to be at the Christchurch Town Hall, and we're going to be ready with the Whirly Whirly ticket machine at 9:30 if you would like to win tickets to the Fletch, Vaughn and Hayley Genuine Friends Live Tour, which is happening in October at the Christchurch Town Hall. So come down and join us. Vaughn's in charge of the radio show next.
2: Are we going to... Can we ring in, Vaughn?
0: Well, I've got an app on my phone. We can be on that.
2: Okay, we'll ring in.
1: Oh, okay.
2: We don't not trust you.
1: Right. Yeah. But you want to know what I'm going to do.
2: Yeah, you always want to know what you're doing.
0: I'm going to be on line 5, Vaughn.
1: Okay.
0: On the app.
1: But this means nothing to me, but Marty's giving me the thumbs up.
2: Oh, great. Good stuff. He's not alone.
1: Good stuff.
0: Oh, I better press this button.
2: Yeah, you're still working, mate.
0: Am I still pressing the buttons? Okay.
1: I'll start pressing them soon.
2: No, don't touch anything.

0: You're on ZM, and it's Friday, and it's after nine, so that technically means it's Friday Jams. Good morning, Vaughan in Auckland studio. Fletch and Hayley are making their way downtown, faces pass, and they're homebound to give away tickets to Fletch, Vaughan and Hayley live in Christchurch, outside the Christchurch Town Hall, and they join us now via technology, apparently called a tie line. Good morning.
1: Well, we're just, can you hear us?
0: Yes, we can hear you loud and clear, Clem Fandango.
1: Okay, because what we've done is we've got Fletcher's AirPods in, but we've got one each, like a cute couple.
0: Cute.
1: But we don't know which one's got the microphone. You talk, Fletch.
2: As I'm talking now.
0: In your opinion, a shared AirPod, on a scale of romance, more romantic or less romantic than a shared wired earphone? Less romantic.
2: About as disgusting. Also, let's raise the point that Hayley last night was going to watch a movie at the same time as a man.
0: Oh, yes, okay, let's talk about that.
2: In different cities, synced up. That is the most sickening, disgusting thing I've ever done in my life.
0: It is. Watching a TV show at the same time and not as bad because you don't want to leave each other behind, but specifically pulling out a movie and being like, press play in 3, 2, 1, play.
1: Okay. Can I just say I pulled out of this arrangement in lieu of some personal time with myself, if you know what I mean. And no regrets about that decision, and I had a lovely sleep. So we'll just put that behind
0: us. I'm picking up what you're putting down on the... But

0: You have also famously said that's the first thing you do when you get to a hotel room. So are we...
1: Vaughn, it wasn't the first one of the day, Hon.
0: No, yeah, good.
1: Morning.
0: Good.
1: Just saying good morning to people.
0: Yeah. Someone's messaging on the text machine. What's, are you guys wheeling something on some cobbles down there?
2: Yes, that's my suitcase.
0: Woo! Okay, you're wheeling a suitcase on
2: Amazing
0: the cobbles.
2: Technology. Now, what are you doing with this radio break, Vaughn?
0: Well, I was going to talk about the fact that there's been some solid research returned on the fact that birdsong therapy is really good for you, to listen to the sound of birds. And I think
1: Oh my God, stop. That's such hot.
0: We here in Aotearoa, New Zealand, are spoiled. Just feel free to turn them off, Marty, actually, if they're going to poo-poo this break. Turn them on, but put them real low. We here in Aotearoa, New Zealand, are spoiled for birdsong. Spoiled for birdsong. And if we continue our pest-free by 2050 campaign, which I am fully behind, I killed 2 possums last weekend and 3 rats, I think our birdsong will only get better or more powerful, and we should be thankful that we're not in Australia because their birds are all just really loud and squawky. Any thoughts on that from Christchurch?
1: Wait, is this seriously the break that you're doing?
0: Yeah.
1: Hot, cool content for people.
2: Go to songs, Vaughn. Go to songs.
0: Content.
1: Surely you've got a Taylor Swift lined up somewhere.
0: I've actually got Birdsong. Do you want me to play Birdsong?
1: No!
0: Okay. No, this is your fault. You guys left me in charge and you should never have done it. Up next, trains. My favourite 5 things. Not really.

0: It's 15 minutes past 9. Friday Jams has started. Fletch, Vaughn and Hayley. And you might be thinking, that doesn't sound normal. And it doesn't, because my name is Vaughn and I'm doing the intros. And to be honest, that was a piece of cake. Joining us on the line from Christchurch, Fletch and Hayley, outside the Christchurch Town Hall, Atamaria. Good morning to you both.
1: Good morning, and we have the Whirly Whirly ticket machine outside the Christchurch Town Hall. People have already started coming down, even though we strictly said 9:30.
2: Well, I actually just let two girls have a go. 15 seconds you get to try to grab one of our tickets. They both failed. I got in there, got it in one, and gave it to them.
1: I'm just feeling
2: generous, but that's not for everyone.
1: So we have tickets to our Fletch, Vaughn and Hayley Genuine Friends tour at the Christchurch Town Hall. And I tell you what, Kilmore Street outside the Town Hall, you can pull in. There's car parks right here.
2: Yeah, come
1: just
2: get
1: pull
2: it.
1: In. Jump
2: See you guys in October!
1: pull in and have a go, because we've got like a bunch of double passes to give away.
2: Yeah.
0: Beautiful, thank you very much. We'll cross back to you guys soon at but by 9:30. Probably don't give all the tickets away before 9:30 would be my only thing, because you kind of tell people 9:30 and you've already started at 9:15. I wanted to know now, what's your niggle going into the weekend? What's your niggle? Matt Damon, star of The Odyssey and 55-year-old man who had to put on some phenomenal amount of muscle to play the role in The Odyssey of Odysseus, and that's why it's called an Odyssey, because it's his journey, has said that all the middle-aged actors had sore backs, bad feet, and generally back pain

as well as scuffed up bits and pieces from the fighting. He's like, this isn't as easy as it was 20 years ago when I was playing Jason Bourne, or 25, 30 years ago when we were all doing action, but they needed people who were a little bit older. And he said, yeah, the back concern would turn up to set, everyone would be doing their stretches, and they had a little massage to get going. And he said they all had their little niggles. I want to know, going into the weekend, what's your niggle? Myself, elbows. Don't know what's happened. Assume it's just part of being 44 years old. The elbow niggle, ever present. By the way, it started in one elbow. Now it's present in both elbows. So, going into the weekend, I don't know, what did a deep heat and a prayer or two and a couple of pain-numbing whiskies. But 9696, what is your niggle? Someone's already messaged and can't contribute to this break. Sorry, as I don't currently have a niggle. But I appreciate that you've just messaged in to let us know you can't do it. Emily, the right calf muscle. You'll always feel it in the right calf muscle. 9696, 0800 ZM, what's your niggle?

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2: Yo, man.
3: Yo. Open up, man.
2: What do you want, man?
3: My girl just caught me.
2: You made her catch you?
3: I don't know how I let this happen.
2: With who?
3: The girl next door, you know?
2: Nah.
3: I don't know what to do.
2: Say it wasn't you.
3: All right.

0: Friday, Fletch, Vaughn and Hayley. Vaughn in studio, Fletch and Hayley entertaining the masses un persano in Christchurch outside the Town Hall. We cross to them now live via the magic of audio teleportation. Good morning.
1: Good morning, Alfred.
0: Now, can't hear you, Fletch, actually. Can't hear a goddamn thing you're saying.
1: What? Why can't you?
0: It says that we've got some sort of white noise interference. Maybe you're standing next to an extractor fan unit or,
1: We were next to the whirly-whirly ticket.
0: You dickhead. You're in
2: there. With that noise, mate.
0: You guys. Fletch, come on now. How, you're a broadcasting professional. You're standing next to a wind machine and you think I'm going to be able to hear you? I am, for one, I'm horrendously disappointed.
1: Vaughn, we've paid for the whirly whirly ticket machine.
2: We're not turning it off, dude.
0: We don't need.
2: We've got Amy here.
0: Okay.
2: Are we ready?
1: Yeah.
2: Okay, we've got Amy here. Hi, Amy.
3: Good morning.
2: Amy, we said pull in swiftly as possible. Amy said no problem. She's parked in the paraplegic park, and we were like, you can't.
0: Hayley, it's not a paraplegic park. It's accessible park.
3: My leg.
2: She got lost.
1: Yeah. She's missing a leg, so she's actually allowed to park.
2: Which I will say, she said was worth it for the good parking.
3: Oh yeah, good parking definitely at Christmas. Bonus having a disabled parking. Only good thing that came out of it there, and I get to pick really funky designs.
2: Oh my god!
1: Oh yeah!
2: Oh my
1: wow.
2: god! So her prosthetic has tattoo sleeve. It's like a whole tattoo sleeve on it, and she has a smart book tattoo sleeve on her arm. She's very cool. We love Amy.
1: Well, Amy, we're gonna let you have a go at the whirly whirly ticket machine. So good luck.
2: Yay!
1: Good luck, Amy. And apparently, I'm not meant to stand next to the whirly whirly ticket machine.
0: Too noisy.
1: So
0: too noisy.
1: Away.
0: Thank you. Thank you.
1: Too
0: Maybe
1: noisy.
0: You can just tell us what's happening though.
1: Three, two, one. I went really close to the whirly whirly ticket machine, Vaughn.
0: Yeah.
1: Now, Amy is inside. Now, we do have a timer. Okay. One of our promo staff. Timing, each listener gets 15 seconds to try and grab a ticket. There's a whole bunch of, like, miscellaneous.
2: Three, two, one.
1: Amy's just going to pull out there. Has she got a ticket? Oh, she hasn't.
0: Wow.
1: Oh, God. And
0: I mean,
1: this is
0: see,
1: actually...
0: when I put the first person on air and a chance that they might not win, I wouldn't have chosen the person with a disability because now you look like a prick.
1: So now what's happened, Hayley, is the person with a disability hasn't won.
0: Yeah.
1: And we look like pricks.
2: We do look like pricks.
1: So, look, Amy, we'll just give you a double pass because we look like pricks.
0: No! No!
1: Amy, Vaughn's saying that... Wait!
0: No, you've got to live with your... broadcasting decision to take a chance on a person with a faculty, but it's not even 9:30 by the way, and you told everyone to get there by 9:30 and you give it just these tickets away willy-nilly.
1: Well, people are here early, Vaughn, so we've started.
2: Oh, sorry, you're not here, Vaughn. We're

0: Take the rose.
1: Yeah, and we are going to give Amy a double pass of Blair Swan and Hayley Live, the genuine friend store, because
0: she pulled in like an absolute psychopath as well.
1: We did. Well, we're down here now. We do have 20 double passes in the Whirly Whirly ticket machine. Once those are gone, that is it.
0: That's
1: so
0: it.
1: I think we've given away like 3 double passes so far.
0: We have.
1: Okay, but yeah, good luck. Come on down.
2: All right.
1: We're outside the Christchurch Town Hall.
2: Get on down there. We're talking now back in the Auckland studio about what's your niggle heading into the weekend. Important to deal with the niggles as best we can. Erica has called 0800 ZM. We're just going to get her up on the line. Erica, what's your niggle?
3: Good morning, Vaughnie.
2: Good morning, Erica. Welcome
3: to Friday. Crunchy knees. You know, you get that little crunch when you bend them. They sort of sound like sand rubbing together, a little bit of pumice in there.
2: That sounds a little bit more than a niggle, Erica. That sounds more like a sort of a...
3: I think it's an old person thing.
2: Hey, but how old are we talking, Erica? You don't sound like you should be having full-blown... Have you had it checked out? Is it an arthritis of sorts?
3: Oh, no. I've had a lot of work done, but I am in my 54th year. But it's all right. I think it's sort of run-of-the-mill standard.
2: Run-of-the-mill standard for
3: a crunchy
2: knee and a sandy, sort of a sandy joint.
3: Yeah, totally. And then the eyelids start to droop, and then you've got to put eyelashes on to cover those, and it just goes on and on.
2: Okay, well, that's where we can absolutely have our existential midlife crisis meltdown off air if you'd like, Erica. We can have that
3: together. Yeah, absolutely. Thank you.
2: You wait there. Thanks for calling. Have a great weekend. Some 9696 on What's the Niggle. Somebody else said, Nick said, it's the shoulder for me. Tweaked it at ice hockey a few weeks back. Should probably get it checked out, but it makes me feel alive. And are you really living if you don't have, you know, at least 2 or 3 niggles on the go? Jordan's pregnant. My whole body is a niggle at the moment. I tell you what, you're about to have a world of problems, and then you're going to have to be dealing with somebody else's niggles as well, going on and on forward. Left knee's the niggle going into the weekend for me. I've had a 4-day-long headache, says 664. Yeah, I'll give a headache a few hours and a couple of Panadol. If it's still persisting, I will probably see a physician, and I'd recommend on day 4 probably best to try to get one of those booked in. Work out what the quietest time is to go to an A&E. On a weekend, it's never when kids are playing sports because they're clumsy and they really like hurting themselves. Sciatica listed as a niggle for 142. Sciatica, if you know what it's called, it's not a niggle, it's more of a problem. But 9696, we're continuing to take your niggles heading into the weekend. This is Owl City and Kylie Rae Jepsen playing their hit song from the 2000s, Good Time, on ZN's Friday Jams.

0: 24 minutes away from 10, you have caught us in the middle of Friday jams, but our pants are up. You've not caught us with our pants down. It's Fletch, Warren, and Hayley. 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Fletch and Hayley have started early on our Whirly Machine to win tickets to Fletch, Warren, and Hayley Live in Christchurch. I don't even know how many tickets I've possibly got left. 6 minutes into actual competing time with the Whirly Machine. Hello, good morning. How many tickets left?
1: Hi.
2: Okay, we've got 11 double passes.

0: is from 20. We've had a lot of winners already.
1: Yeah.
0: We're outside the Christchurch Town Hall and with the whirly whirly ticket machine.
1: And Jess is here. Jess has parked illegally.
2: Oh. Help me.
1: Yeah, she's parked illegally. And she, what's your tactic to get a double pass?
2: I'm just going to go full, grab the wall, grab the floor. I'm just going to start trying to grab. I'm going to go all in. Okay. Face the wall, go hard.
1: Okay. Face the wall, get down low. Jess,
0: yes,
1: get in
0: good
1: there
0: luck.
1: For 15 seconds.
2: Tell me when.
0: Go, get in there and go.
1: Ready?
0: Now, I will say...
1: Okay, she's tearing the machine apart.
0: Now, I will say, once these tickets go, that's it.
1: That's
0: so
1: it.
0: If you do want a shot at coming to our live show, you've got to get to the Christchurch Town Hall now. Two, one. All right, Jess, bring your hands out of the whirly, whirly ticket machine. She's going. She's going at Fletch Morn and Hayley Live. She's won a double pass. She grabbed him out. 30 notes, and one of them, there's some tickets in there, so congratulations. Jess is going. Come on down if you want to have a go at the Whirly Whirly ticket machine.
3: Thank you, Fletch and Hayley, broadcasting live from... We'll come back to you soon and see how many tickets you've got next, I reckon.
0: Yeah, lovely.
3: Don't go anywhere.
0: Well, we're contractually obliged to be here. Oh, thank you. A mocha, yes.
3: Fletch has received a mocha. If you're not a regular participant of the Fletch, Vaughn and Hayley show, Fletch, yes, a grown man in his late 40s, still drinks a mochaccino like he's only just being introduced to coffee and needs that sweet chocolatey hit. We're talking niggles going into the weekend. What are you carrying? What are you carrying into the weekend? Someone said, I had a deer head on at 100 kilometres an hour. While the medical system has called it a minor collision, I'm finding out this soon whether or not if I have a broken neck, pelvis or spine and why I've got no balance. Again, what I would call slightly more than a niggle, just twisted my chain, twisted my ankle, chaining down the load on my truck, so I guess they have to carry that into the weekend. Yeah, once you're over 30, the old ankle twist does keep you awake at night and remind you every morning when you get out of bed. Also, a few reports of people having sandy knees. Sandy knees, there'll be something for that at Chemist Warehouse. 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He's paying bills. He's doing the show by himself. He's Beyonce and Jay-Z on ZN.

0: drummer Justin Timberlake on ZM. Never heard of him, but I wish him all the best. It's Friday Jams, Fletch, Vaughan and Hayley. Vaughan in studio, Fletch and Hayley in Christchurch. I believe they're joined by some special guests outside the town hall where people are trying to win tickets to Fletch, Vaughan and Hayley live. Good morning.
1: Good morning. And I tell you what, Vaughan, that is some vintage anchoring reminiscent of your days in student radio. And we actually have a couple of radio students that have joined us.
2: 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Hi, guys.
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1: Come down to meet their idols and see a radio promo.
2: Thank you.
0: Hey, can I just say, ironically, we've got our own Georgia in studio who's dressed as MJ, Michael Jackson, today. So isn't that a coincidence that you've got Georgia
2: in? Michael Jackson.
0: Yeah, we're going to discuss it.
4: We are going to discuss
0: with Georgia soon if it's appropriate to dress as Michael Jackson at the workplace.
5: Guys, you wouldn't know I was Michael Jackson until I tell you I'm Michael Jackson.
0: It was the shoes and socks that was the giveaway. How many double passes to Fletch, Vaughan and Hayley Live have we still got going?
2: I believe 7 are still in the machine.
1: Yeah, so if you would like to try, we're outside the Christchurch Town Hall. That is where our Fletch, Vaughan and Hayley live show will be. By the way, some tickets still, if you want to buy them, available at livenation.co.nz.
2: Okay, we've got someone in there now. We're going to send in Georgia and MJ so they can come and see living broadcasting legends, Fletch, Vaughan and Hayley live.
1: What have you learnt at radio school this
2: year? Because did you guys know, you don't have to go to radio school, because I didn't.
6: You went to a drama school?
2: I just walked in. That's fine. Yeah, it's easy. Just gonna have the talent, bud. Just
1: gonna
2: have the skills.
1: Okay, good luck. Have a go at the whirly ticket machine. And if you're in Christchurch, you can come down. There are some parks outside. What street was this again?
2: Kilmore.
1: Yep, that's the one.
0: I believe there was a rule change to the whirly machine as well, Fletch.
1: Yep. There has been, because you know what? People were sitting and they were dragging the machine down. They were grabbing all of the tickets on the floor. And it's cheating. You've got to remain on your feet to grab, and I believe...
2: Georgia and MJ?
1: The broadcasting school losers. Absolute losers. And back to broadcasting school for them.
0: Yep. Oh, wait, they're losers because they didn't win tickets, not because they're at broadcasting school. That's because I was going to say, as the only member of the show that went to broadcasting school, I felt that was a personal attack.
1: Okay, the whirly whirly ticket machine's just fallen over, but it's back up now. Yeah, it's inflatable.
2: Thanks to the assistance of Georgia and MJ from broadcasting school. They've got a real future in them, I can tell.
0: Fletch, while I've got you, this one directed at you from 806 on the text machine. Ask Fletch if he wants to go on a date and have a pash with a local while he's in Christchurch.
1: No time, we're straight to the airport after this.
2: Right. So one's staying around till Sunday. So
1: Hayley is. Hayley's staying in room. What room? 8. A floor 8?
2: Yeah, floor 8.
0: Floor 8. Yeah.
1: Room 8, okay.
0: Yeah, right. And they really weren't interested in Hayley. No offence, but.
1: They weren't interested in you.
0: Not at all.
2: What does Fletch have that I don't have that this listener likes?
0: No one knows. We'll endeavour to find out. Outside the town hall, Fletch and Hayley giving away tickets to FVH Live. It's Harry Styles on ZM.

0: Harry Styles, American Girls on ZM. It's Friday Jams. Fletch and Hayley are outside the Christchurch Town Hall giving away tickets to FVH Live in Christchurch. A very good question on the text machine. Will there be the same practice for Wellington? Will we be doing a Wellington giveaway? I look for reassurance. There's a possibility. It's not a nod, but it's not a shake. It's a maybe. You got a red hot maybe there. How many double passes to go, Fletch and Hayley?
1: Okay, right.
0: I'm also aware of that. Cool. Well, I don't know. That sounded like an off-air conversation. It sounded like a complaint to me. It sounded like something a little bit serious. Fletcher's, I don't want to deal with this. This is somebody else's problem. Yep. Because he doesn't want to do that. Guy doesn't want to say no. Just checking in now. Are they back for broadcast? Hello, good morning. We just joined you about 15, 20 seconds ago. It sounded like quite a serious conversation, so we dipped out and we're
1: somebody,
0: back now.
1: Somebody was complaining to Shannon that because there is like fake money in the machine, that they weren't listening to the show, the radio, and they just turned up expecting to win free money. And that's, we don't have money.
0: Did we give them a red hot piss off? Because that's absolutely not our problem.
1: Oh, look, Shannon was very nice about it. I would have said that, but look, it's all right. In the machine, there's fake money, but on some of the money, there are tickets to Fletch, Vaughan and Hayley Live, so that's what we're giving away here.
0: Can I just take a moment?
1: People want money.
0: Can I just say, if you just see something random in the street and you're like, what's that blowing around? It could possibly be money. Oh, boo-hoo, I can't win real money. I'm going to have a complaint about this. You need a bloody checkup from the neck up. That's madness. That's madness.
1: I think if I saw the chance to win free money, I'd stop as well.
0: Oh, so they were angry they took the time out of the day to stop to possibly win free money, but it wasn't.
1: Yes.
0: Piss off.
1: Yes. And then they said, who are Fletch, Vaughan and Hayley? And you can imagine the disappointment.
0: Oh, yeah, yes, yeah, yeah. Hayley would have taken
1: now,
0: that personally quite hard.
1: We've got six tickets left, Hayley.
2: Six or seven double passes.
1: So if you want to have a go, we're on Christchurch. Pull up. Your chance to win double passes to our live show.
2: Outside the tunnel.
0: Well, it sounds like another red hot complaint coming in. Thanks, guys. Good luck giving away the rest of the tickets. I'm joined in studio by my very good friend, Fletch always says the lovely Georgia Burt. He doesn't really mean it, but I say my very good friend, Georgia Burt.
3: Okay, he doesn't cross his fingers like you when he says it.
0: Georgia, I've got great news.
3: What?
0: Because you're the sort of person that eats peanut butter straight out of the jar. Fingers if there's not a spoon available.
3: How do you know?
0: Because I've seen you do
3: it. You've been outside my window watching me.
0: You think I can see as you pop a finger into a peanut butter jar. Well, ZM and Pix have teamed up. There's two new Pix peanut butter flavors. Chili Pix peanut butter, hot, and Honey Pix peanut butter.
3: Now that's up my alley.
0: Sweet. So you got your hot and the sweet. Now they have been shipped from Nelson to Wellington because that's where Pix is based in.
3: Side note, have you been? New Zealand made.
0: Yes, to the factory. I've done the factory tour.
3: Real.
0: It's good.
3: It's so cool. And like that massive jar of peanut butter. Oh, I just want to dive on in. Don't look at me like that.
0: I can understand eating it, but the whole body submerged in peanut butter is a completely different experience.
3: It's a whole. Well, when you see that jar of peanut butter, you just want to go. You want to see if your body fits in there.
0: I was like, man, that sticks. That's a lot of satay, is what I thought. If you were to add it to a.
3: Oh, sorry, we're not a pad thai guy. I forgot.
0: Definitely not. Sam, our ZM Black Thunder, is going to pick that up in Wellington and make his way up the North Island. And you've just got to text Honey.

0: Nothing professional.
1: Go on. Don't pop on the peas. Oh!
0: Pex peanut butter. Prize pack.
1: Pex peanut butter.
0: No, you don't talk out the side of your mouth. That's weird.
1: That's literally what you just did.
0: Pex peanut butter prize pack. No, Georgia, I talked across the microphone.
1: Okay.
0: Those broadcasting school students that just went down and met Fletcher and Harley, I hope they're still listening. MJ and Georgia, that's a 45 degree across the microphone. Pex peanut butter prize pack. You can follow that across all of ZM socials to see if Sam's near you on his journey up the North Island with Pex peanut butter. Picks, Georgia Bird, I'm going to leave this radio station in your capable hands.
1: Honestly, that's so lovely of you, Vaughan. Thank you so much for your hard work this morning.
0: I've sweat a lot in the last hour, but you never know because I've been holding it together like the outright goddamn 24-year broadcasting professional that
1: keep
0: I am.
1: Keep going. We
0: Everyone
1: love this.
0: Everyone have the loveliest weekend. Stay safe out there, Aotearoa. That's a sign off.
1: Good evening and good night.
0: It's good morning.
1: Okay, good
0: just
1: morning.
0: Just before 10.
1: And enjoy your day.
0: Bingo.
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0: Is this Candace who's going to Las Vegas?
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16: Hello, officer. What's the problem? I mean, I might have been going a bit fast back there, but I know these roads like the back of my hand. I've been driving them for years. The folks who crash on these bends are like out-of-towners. That's not me. I'm a local.
17: Man, mid-40s. He's taken the corner too fast and slid off the road. Suspected head and spinal injuries. Ambo required. We've heard it all. We've seen it all. Slow down.

0: Rihanna on ZM's Friday Jams. You've got Georgia with you. The day of our week is made knowing that Friday Jams is here. You've got a chance to win a double pass to see Charlie Puth. All you have to do is text Charlie to 9696. He is coming up in the playlist with some Wiz Khalifa.
1: First you both go out your way.
0: Oh, that song is such a goodie. 9696, get those shout-outs through 0800 at Dial ZM. Let's go. You've been hanging out for today. And I know your love for the Biebs. Here he is, it's Boyfriend, the OG on ZM. If I was your boyfriend.

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1: To Sad Ems Friday Jams, baby, with me.
2: Correct. Yeah! Sad Ems Friday Jams.

He's coming to the country this November. It's Charlie Puth with Wiz Khalifa on ZM's Friday Jams. You got Georgie with you, 9696. That's where you text your shout outs. I got to say g'day to the usuals. Kano from J&J Painters. Happy birthday, the big 29. And never looked a day over 21, am I right? We have to say a huge hello to the crew working in Wanaka. You are honestly the absolute biggest legend, Johnny, and I'm going to miss

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1: One D celebrating 16 years today since those boys got put together by Simon Cowell. Is that not crazy? You got George with you. Zinnia's Friday Jams. Keep those shout-outs coming through. 9696 on the text. And this morning was mayhem for Fletch, Ford and Haley. This ended up happening after 9 o'clock, by the way.
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7: 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This is Skyline. I'm not trying to say in vain. 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
0: boy, I tell them.

0: Stay high. It's Tove Lo on ZM's Friday Jams. You've got Georgia with you. 9696 is the place to send your shout out. I have a massive shout out to my number one, Poppy Davis. So happy for you. First day of your new job, and you will absolutely smash it, from Kyle Sinclair. You can also call 0800 Dial ZM, and we have a special moment right here, right now. Hello, Jen. How are you?
1: I'm good, thank you. How are you?
0: I am not as good as you, because happy birthday to you. Happy birthday, Jen. You've got George, myself, and the whole ZM office singing your happy birthday today. So I hope you have a lovely day.
1: Yeah, well, I will now.
0: What are you doing for it?
1: I'm going for a massage at 12:45 and then going through to Queenstown for dinner tonight.
0: Oh, where are you booked at Queenstown? I'm off there tomorrow. What are you doing?
1: My husband's booked it, and I don't know yet.
2: Toast and Oak.
0: Okay, I have heard nothing but good stuff about that. Your husband has done well. Have the most amazing day today, and I do see you have a specific shout-out to someone.

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0: Just a dream. That's what we're living on Zoom's Friday Jams. You got George with you. 9696. Get those shout outs out. Hi, George. Tunes are absolutely pumping today. I've got a massive shout out to Ralph, Sam, and the crew at Enz's Road. Enjoy your mid-year work due tonight and hope you keep Charlie under control. Do you know that adding that name Charlie in there also got you in the draw to go and win a double pass to see Charlie Puth? Just by the way, so sneaky from you. Daniel's text 9696 shouting out to the Gnarly construction crew putting in the hard mahi today, and they absolutely love the Friday jams that we've got going today. $0800 ZM. Sam, what's up?
1: Yeah, how's it? I just want to shout out to my young apprentice, Super Duper Cooper, going out on a date tonight with his lovely new girlfriend, Rihanna.
0: So they're already girlfriend, but they haven't been on a date?
1: Nah, they just got together.
0: This is epic. Also, I love your nickname for him. What's your nickname at work?
1: The Man.
0: Sam the Man, always the way. Hey, thanks for being a part of Friday Jams, mate. ZM, here we go. It's the way I am.

DDM's Friday Jams. Keep those shout-outs coming through, 9696. This is Kesha, a very requested song every week. It's Die Young. ZDM. Oh,

0: The gals are going to be giving us new music. It's not going to be what you think, but it will be remixes of the likes of this. Destiny's Child on ZM's Friday Jams. I saw a text come through, 9696, from you, Kylie, who is running 9K at the moment. Hello, Kylie.
1: Oh, my God. I'm just in the last 100 metres of it.
0: Oh, Kylie, shall we see you through for the last 100 metres?
1: Yeah, go on.
0: Okay, Kylie, I know it's not easy to breathe whilst you're running, but is there a shout-out you'd like to give to anyone?
1: My husband, actually. He carries the load so I can get out and do these runs.
0: Yeah. 9 kilometres. Were we setting out for that originally today, or was it supposed to be shorter?
1: No, it was meant to be a 9K run, and I can tell you the motivation was low because we fly out to Australia tomorrow.
0: This is epic because I do know you've got Friday Jams pumping in your ears. How far do we have to go now? Feels
1: last
0: like
1: 10.
0: It's the longest. Last 10. Let's go,
1: and
0: Kylie.
1: We're done.
0: And we're finished. Woohoo!
1: Thanks for getting me through that.
0: Oh my gosh, don't you worry, Kylie. I'm here all day, every day if you need me.
1: Thanks for that. Might take you up on that.
0: Honestly, feel free to call through and I'll talk you through any runs you're doing during the day.
1: Yeah, thanks for listening to my heavy breathing.
0: No sweat, you run this town, gal. Hence why we're chucking Jay-Z, Rihanna and Kanye on the playlist leagues. Anything you want me to run you through today, if you want me to help you out, I'll guide you. 9696 on the text or 0800-DOWN-ZM. Let's give it up for Kylie.
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0: Jason Derulo on Zim's Friday Jams. You've got George with you. Nearly 12 o'clock, which means we are well through. We are really getting that party started for you. 9696, get those shout-outs in. And I do have to say a huge hello to Tommy Cox and Mel Lester, smashing the wall cladding on a beautiful Friday in Cambridge. Let's go, team. Also, hello, George. The tunes are pumping today. Honestly, you have not missed any beats. Oh, that's a big call. And you can't actually thank me for that. You got to thank our music gal, Hannah. She's the one that set everything up today. Shout out to Jacob Smith. Keep those coming. 9696. And don't be shy. 0800 dials at him.
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8: 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Like our $2 for $99 spirits deal. Because who makes a cocktail with just one ingredient? 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So you know what to do. Pop into Super Liquor, take off with our genius $2 for $99 spirits deal, take back the power, and turn those shelves back into the drinks cabinets they deserve to be.
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13: Cloudy skies and rain at times for Wellington. We've got gusty northerly winds at 7 is the overnight low. Tomorrow occasional rain with strong southerly winds in the afternoon, a high of 11.
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13: In this update, Nelson Senior Sergeant Adam Ramsey has come face to face with the man who killed his colleague Lynn Fleming, telling Hayden Tasker he was driven by selfishness and hate. Tasker is being sentenced for driving at the two officers on New Year's Day last year, killing Fleming and seriously injuring Ramsey.
15: Senseless, needless, a waste of life in every regard. And the fact that you can't even make eye contact with me as I'm saying this to you speaks volumes.
13: Dave Latelli says a perfect storm of hatred forced him to quit as NZ Muscle CEO after just 1 week. His exit comes as the company faces scrutiny after allegations of fraud.
16: I learned who my friends were. I also learned that I'll never ever go into politics. That's because I can imagine that's what it's like.
13: Auckland City Rail Link still doesn't have an opening date locked in, with testing continuing behind the scenes. Transport Minister Chris Bishop.
17: We don't want to open it before we're ready. I mean, imagine what would happen if we opened it prematurely and then it had to close again. That would be embarrassing for me, but most importantly, it would be embarrassing for everyone involved in this project.
13: And iCare's apologised after a complaint over a $10 off voucher promotion that didn't work as some loyalty members expected. The retailer says it'll make sure future deals and the fine print match up. The Herald's Shane Curry.
18: When you get into the nitty gritty, the fine print for customers that didn't quite match what was being advertised.
19: Friday jams.
20: Look, if you had one shot, one opportunity to seize everything you ever wanted in one moment, did you capture it?